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You are wilder than any lion I know, for you are the lion of the tribe of Judah. Hey, I will forever worship you, for there is no end to your wisdom. Oh Jesus, your yes is yes, and your no is no. 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
1: Now we're trying to find Nefi.
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2: Oh, okay.
1: Ah.
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1: Doc.
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1: So
2: ebufu a Emma won't mean fadwe.
1: O members and aso branches ni nyina no. 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Aso dala shi nyina ye. Won't ye say. But you're sort yasi. Na ma o tam fo bi jona o tuf.
2: Wow. Hey, Papa.
1: And also, Tina, ye and me anomon. Ye and me anomalous, ye to bear when ye been bail. Eh, sir, obi buffoon ye patan.
2: Ampa.
1: An ambo, and patano, HVS, all you chuno say, on calm down, on calm down, on calm down, on calm down.
2: And
1: the Bible say, one and a gift when inch.
2: Wow.
1: Money is so foolish. That only a buffoon for and come and for buffoon.
2: Wow. Hey, Baba.
1: Nebuff.
2: Nebuff.
1: But I want to hear buffoon tea. Oh, for fetch you, my ye, if some fool. Why hear buffoon tea? Won't change any ye, because a buffoon.
2: Okay.
1: A bufu wo mutia gospel. 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
2: Okay.
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2: Moja
1: if you.
2: Papa, okay.
1: Abandi, have you anything?
3: This is Plan B.
1: Evo, neta amon shoy. 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
1: 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Ah, okra nim tinem.
2: Okay.
1: Enna oma emoja enfidi okra.
2: Okay.
1: No, was an etio.
2: Papa, what am I etio, pa?
1: And he said, will you a crafty nippemwa? Or crane nim baby, I hope.
2: No, go west, run.
1: And the more crabby Philippine pepper penal. Then young upon one would do a crane and mine. Was sma near all baby shea. Not in a tuna quaint book.
2: Because Natan was so.
1: But just what yet?
2: A muda hopper.
1: Okay. Now, nippan on bronze. Ain't in woman who out of Wana near so be she an on young
2: ready am
1: my
2: Papa
1: near so be genocon when you hope because bring me so on Ramme found.
2: Okay,
1: ain't he say instructions are who running you my who running are buying say ye the whole will be ever sharing.
2: Okay,
1: now a man baby out here.
2: Okay,
1: you took care free a bay must say. program ye ten di mon gongo for penny kasi ye nye de
2: emra no I am betin adwam
1: ampa ba joso ti ase
2: emu da hopa
1: enti onu ben ready be se bibi se time na ne ka ye be
2: ampa ready ba be fa
1: because onu want to me mpie nkran ha Ghana has a Ethiopia president and as a prime minister and as we be na where we know or say I will meet him or parliament now I find a year she can't say me but you're quite
2: here papa there be own quite yeah what for
1: and what to occur in a fini pen wa bre kwa di obi shia na kwa nzo emma and ti ama okra ne tiam
2: Jesus
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2: Mbatuane.
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1: And no more bet in Mabu did the atrocious year. And a pressler cocos and so the 20 gun about as it is here. I was fiancé as it a number no. A
2: 0 5 9 8 2 9 8 2 9 2 0 2 0 9 4 9 4 any dim mass some of the for me dinner for swimming in my church.
1: Prophet Jim Church, that is so be a at the Ochren Unim. Yes,
2: that's right.
1: The Ochrim, me muda Jose, Ube Hunabe Tiasi. Say, one yin to man. Nancy, that's a one trim yin tina. One yin to, no one yin to.
2: Unyin to, that's right. Okay.
1: Now say, in trim we were banner said ye, Mitro Muna. Sabi, Yankupon Domi, no boomy.
2: That's right.
1: Sir,
2: that's right.
1: Yet, son, I just want ya or Yana Sadi.
2: Yet,
1: Nicholas, the paper. Indeed, Ochina, Obia, you are Pubia's mano, and that's what Pubia, dear. Obia won't find us some one year. Said your bachelor will now be in Bia Bia. Anybody just say,
2: that's right.
1: I don't know, or to Tuna Niana, Ungrunia, or yes, my common on the idea, which means you had a chrono on a mass or a chain. And so we have granadia and so they are sent to condemn. Amen.
2: Amen. Wow.
1: So when you brad, dear,
2: okay,
1: Obia, when you a prayer, dear, you see, I am present, I catch him. Enibre, onibre fo. Enna, neni brad.
2: Neni brad, dear.
1: Enti.

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0: 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Yeah, I was your tea dance in you. Yeah, by any can you now so you any up and for bedding come time with Captain Jesus. Oh my goodness. I was your son and so said Dr. Amuzu any day I may just one. I know pay bread and my hook and mammy did you made the old chame. 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
1: Captain Jesus. I was in a time with Captain Jesus now. I was in a time with Tina. Mene, I was in a phobia. So I ha. And see, for some family, na it's here in common. Dear, I want to say,
2: Yamadum,
1: Captain Jesus,
2: oh, I want to know.
1: I heard it, Captain Jesus, the chair, where did you profit?
2: Me too, I cry from 2015.
1: Okay,
2: now me tea.
1: Okay,
2: now me tea, I'm a boy for it. Oh, 0277 232 774.
1: Okay.
2: My boy for his aunt 9 years. And sana, meet me to
1: Anamoko,
2: would you punch in one cocoa?
1: Okay.
2: It was him. Okay. With this room. Now, Chay B. The Magasa, I mean, more. Maybe Sadia, I made a cocoa deep in Cocono. Now, Chay B. Pepe, if you could take it, Quin, and if he's Adano, Miss Naman, okay, say, you're in it. And maybe you da.
1: Wow,
2: and maybe you da.
1: Wow,
2: and see, a chino, a con, a shama. Now, my dear master, could have been as a milk, any middle, a rebellious, who papa so, men quiet.
1: Okay,
2: and pants from a quiet, bear three kiss, Yamadum, a rebellious, so, yea.
1: Wow.
2: Me go see a bit of crime me. Now, Michelle, my mom say, you wear my doom, not captain, Mamma Hotomy.
1: Okay.
2: Ah, any food, a man, I said, better. Young once.
1: Okay.
2: See, and then many members shall fall. May I remember? We can go so far, may I remember? Not many one, and by say, send me better than your miasio. Now, I am, mammy.
1: Well,
2: send me drum and tears it to become a cum. See, I hold the essay.
1: Wow,
2: when Chanamon, and I said, Mitty Gamfo.
1: Wow,
2: tell me by a seven bedding yassi.
1: Hallelujah,
2: made my for a bedding yassi.
1: Wow,
2: nah, papa, so also no bottom. So, Bessin bottom say, Mo France will fee.
1: Okay,
2: and France will fee.
1: Wow,
2: see, so by a never mind there, there's a bedding yassi.
1: Wow,
2: and a marin and a menina.
1: One
2: and Yamia, I mean, you know, saying Yamia, gentle captain, dear. Masa wote captain ame mpiru wako makura mpiru wako ma upiru wako ma dia nefi wara u
1: ok nefi wara
2: nefi wara because maade meho
1: ok
2: mene meri maade meho
1: wow
2: fiti
1: ujade mwa brabumu
2: na ya 1990.
1: Papa kasi wa ushira kwa yafuwa ya na
2: mene metiasi because Osha Bible mai. Wa nyampo osha wa yakuyafo. 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
1: Oh okay.
2: Yakuyafo. Jacob pon me ade nyina yakuya ne nyama ne nyama na. Omo ye.
1: Wow.
2: Kuya so yense wo donko a wo ye nwan ne nkokko ne ade ade nyina yakuya.
1: Okay.
2: Nti adwuma ne de. Doctor Sweni. Se wanka sa wo ba ho a obe hu a. Wo kese ampa.
1: Wow. Wow. Na ka wo ka
2: 1990. Na me yare. Maybe Yari.
1: Okay.
2: To 2015 and sana. My quite difficult be brain change.
1: Wow.
2: A difficult be ready. My transmission house could be some barber more general. My transmission house will have this atom. Just to tell you, my book about quite not start my transmission house as soon as I'm a transmission house. Did you mind it?
1: Wow.
2: My you be hangers.
1: Wow.
2: And so, you know, no GNTM.
1: And then, Captain Jesus.
2: 2 years ago.
1: Wow.
2: 2024. Let me turn among Easter, bring them a call.
1: Okay. Okay.
2: Now, Chibi, a person I'm in the kind of.
1: Wow.
2: Naminya Yarasa.
1: No, Yarasa.
2: When I found it.
1: Wow.
2: We should be beer, Monsieur. Hey.
1: Wow.
2: Now, money day. It's red. Tigunu. Obia, mention I don't go somewhere back and say, I'm about to get a foreign.
1: Okay.
2: Oh, any day. No quarrel day. Oh, yeah. I bet one. Hallelujah. Amen.
1: Amen. Wow. What if you need?
3: But you are.
1: Oh, what am I meant to mention in the kakra? I'm my phone to say.
3: But when I was saying,
1: I do marako. My dear, you see a home for a moment. I am now with a brand.
3: Bread my baby.
1: What bread home?
3: My bread. Now, so being a man, papa. Send me all.
1: Wow.
3: To be the magician, yammy.
1: Okay.
3: Then look, papa, so be biaco. Fine.
1: Wow.
3: Until you be on Jindy Biano. On Jindy.
1: Okay.
3: Ne. Yami Bayaman.
1: Yami Bayaman.
3: Yami Bayaman. Yami Bayaman.
1: Wow. Like you can see, great money as a moon young son of Modia Jimusica.
3: Eh, no crap. Aba Bay no cat, no. O Nista. Never passion and cancer would on ye.
1: Okay.
3: No, ye be ye.
1: Okay.
3: And pansel. I ye so.
1: Wow. And then more about the radias.
3: Never about the radias. Even Nimukuna, my baby, the radias.
1: Oi.
3: I'm
1: sure I must say the envelope. No, when they found a pregnant envelope.
3: Yay! Yamia, for Papa, so I be a man.
1: Oh,
3: dear, than us, Yamisha, no, any casting.
1: Amen.
3: A man, I'm what ding, quite tinsy, no finding cloth.
1: Amen. Amen. Wow. And you have put to some bagana for far profage, my honey saying.
3: Yamakas will be anjin in the wow, or be a wound, you'll be a bush, you'll be a banintia.
1: Okay.
3: Bush here.
1: Wow.
3: When you are cheap, no one.
1: Wow.
3: To be any GD when you
1: move. Be any GD. Now, Miss Rao, I was going to say, I don't know. Papa, Papa, I know. I don't know. I don't know. I don't know. I don't know. I don't know. I don't know. I don't
4: know. I don't know. I don't know. I don't
1: know.
4: I don't
1: know. I don't know. I don't know. I don't know. I don't know. I don't know. Oh, I said, and I will fill the man.
4: Nay,
1: mobile. Nay, mobile. Oh,
4: and mommy, I dress.
1: Oh, yeah. And then, and then, wow.
4: Captain Jesus at Romans.
1: Captain Jesus at Romans. And as you see, some queer woman from where, yes, I have come, wow. Wow. And you have put women out of for prophet, man.
4: I'm a medic and I'll be amra. I'll be a man, Nunquajua.
1: I'll be a man, Nunquajua. I'm a shrub. We are brand here. Hey, I'm Zia, my name, Papa. I'm Papa, I'm Zia, and I'm Zia, and I'm Zia, and
2: I'm Zia, and I'm Zia, and I'm Zia, and Eya am not on quan. I'm not on quan. Jet. Would you chin your dear? And your mushroom mouth, some part of you. So when you chin ya, a bebasu, my woo. Power this one, bread ready chain. The jar, who be who say, yes,
1: Louia. Hey, Baba.
2: Mama. Doctor, never Johnny. Never Johnny. Doctor, when you go.
1: Oh,
2: check. The bread, 34 years. And sana. Senior media dancer, and I said 36 years. Young girl,
1: you are your battle, you are for 34 years.
2: And young girl,
1: wow,
2: my different minchin, and ye,
1: wow,
2: Captain, there, Ubiambra,
1: Ubiambra,
2: you send me the dance in the bridge,
1: okay,
2: you send me the dance in the bridge, Chelem Crawford, I mean, I'm off back. Ending of me and so Asama. To be a mother say,
1: and I was like, I said, maybe me would didn't come off our baby. I know, yeah,
2: oh no, I be.
1: Sir,
2: oh no, my friend,
1: hey,
2: Yako, as a man,
1: okay, wow.
2: Oh, my, my, my, don't buy
1: it. I see you feel
2: the break.
1: I don't know, we are for how many years?
2: 9 years. The babble crap.
1: Wow,
2: no, sir. Out the west as well. Vaponia, Baba, and see your 2024, 31st. Now, Okochia, no, my quan chairman, a car, or the coy, 5 months. And maybe on all the chore, Nefana, as I'm sweet.
1: Hallelujah.
2: As 3 months, I'm saying, yes, I'm going to say, 8 months, and maybe you that.
1: Wow.
2: Hey, and maybe you that. Young upon the Captain Jesus, dear, a hot on quan.
1: Oh, Baba, and I can ask him, Mama, when I ask, man. I don't know catching your mamma on Betty voice. I don't know catching your mamma on Betty voice.
5: Catch you, yes. I'm not sure that I'm a snow fan brand. No, I'm not sure.
1: Wow. I'm not sure that I'm a radio. I'm a radio for my mom. I'm not sure that I'm a mom. I'm not sure. Wow. You're a mister?
5: I'm a papa.
1: Wow. Is it the way we school? Be a come, come. Wow. Yami sira. Yo baba yo.
5: Bye.
1: 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Na captain is the dance with Dr. Muzumi Dwesi. 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
1: Dr. Amuzu
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0: Aha.
1: Uh-huh. 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
0: Hey, how are you? All right, Bishop.
1: Dr. Amuzu.
0: Bishop, Ashama no Ashama.
1: Yes.
0: You need Ashama home come on a crancer. Yes. You call a dance, you know, so.
1: Ashama again.
0: Bishop, I'm more money, I'm my, you know, me, dear. 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
0: Oh my god.
1: It's a states no there. I don't so bebre. Maybe be a wote yenka.
0: Okay.
1: Maybe be a wa sabre wote yenka.
0: Okay.
1: So wa pram. So wa fienya. So wa do wenya.
0: Okay.
1: So wa ningo. Maybe be a wa da.
0: Okay.
1: Maybe be a wote yenka no. Papa Aba Ashama.
0: Papa Aba Ashama.
1: Papa Ashama.
0: Hallelujah.
1: Sisi amenu kase papa ti Ashama.
0: Okay.
1: It's to anamona bra Ashama Government School.
0: Ashama Government
1: School. Ashama Government School. Maybe be a wote yenka. I don't pay Papa Ekasa Obisa Obias also if you are gonna suedro.
0: Okay.
1: It is also a suedro or casua or San Patamonina Usutuanamona bra.
0: Usutuanamona.
1: If you say Onyamidi for Egusuya Juma or Ashama Government School. Now, baby Biara Uono, so Utuanamoa, Obabedu.
0: Obabedu.
1: Bia obefobia wo de be Brashama main station.
0: Okay.
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0: Okay.
1: Obabedu main station. Na wo do main station abi sasa. Mhm. Anyi fa na government school no wo.
0: Okay.
1: Ah. And you can fuck up you. Who do main station now?
0: You can fuck up you.
1: Unfuck up.
0: Unfuck up. 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
1: up. Unfuck trotro. 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
0: Okada.
1: Unfuck Pragia.
0: Okay.
1: Unfuck Trotsky beer.
0: Okay.
1: And no one said.
0: Unante.
1: Unante. Main station. You want your bachelor's. Oh. If you understand here.
0: Hallelujah.
1: Would I be supposed to say?
0: Okay.
1: A Shema New Town. Taxi station. No way.
0: Okay.
1: Baby, government Mil- school, no? The gate, any new town station,
0: no?
1: Okay. Aha. It is now, because I oh, new town station, now.
0: Okay.
1: You better my room. No, we're room. 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
0: that's right
1: na uba te ho na we hu se nya me no nya mda so ye adwuma
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0: okay
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0: Two five.
1: San on my way, and a dance dear baby, no, a free sober.
0: Okay.
1: San on my way, up for the Akosubia. Who ya me and you,
0: amen.
1: Away, Nana, you never go, your brother Kwame. Over catch us an interest. I was on my way, so no.
0: That's right.
1: And also send bank be a
0: rate. That's right.
1: It's my body and a buff for you, anybody. My body and a court line, the subi.
0: Okay.
1: And I pay papa, I decay, I can't, and maybe no max, sir. 100 cities if you are 40, you know, you go so sad, you know, a friend, Ebusia. It is a Ubet me a journey 100 cities, Ebusiana.
0: Okay,
1: a bebu abebre.
0: Hallelujah.
1: San on my way, so no, there will be no ultimate cost.
0: Okay,
1: San on my way, and now. Papa bi aye ko ya na yiri operation a okobo 50 pesos 50 pesos
0: that's right
1: obo 50 pesos call number we so a na yiri na yeye no operation for free
0: ampa bishop e can na da operation me kai pa e wo aye hospital can see
1: yes,
0: me wo
1: Christa Christa wa shema
0: eh bishop abo ye
1: eh akami yabo
0: aha ka wo yabo din wa nya ambo bishop hey e won won yeah, yeah, we hear
1: operation.
0: Who needs it? And it does one neighbor beer. Yes.
1: Not 50 pesos in the one
0: oh
1: in the phone.
0: Oh, my goodness. So.
1: And our boss are for you, AB.
0: 055-788-7825-2425-25.
1: No me so.
0: Okay.
1: Na mo papa wa de bia wa kire ya. Mhm. Ya ye ye Captain Jesus mba ye ye ne ye hu sankire ne.
0: Mhm.
1: It is a wo ka ye hu mpo.
0: Okay.
1: Na pesa wo ye sare ya bia.
0: Mhm.
1: Akwenya wo ho.
0: Akwenya wo ho ma wo.
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0: Mhm.
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0: Okay.
1: Okay, ma menya ne 35.
0: And okay.
1: 40.
0: Okay.
1: 45.
0: That's right.
1: 50.
0: That's right.
1: 55.
0: That's right.
1: 60.
0: Mm.
1: 65.
0: Okay.
1: 70.
0: Mm.
1: 75.
0: Hallelujah.
1: 80.
0: 80.
1: 85.
0: That's right.
1: 90.
0: Oh my God.
1: 95.
0: Mm.
1: 100.
0: 100 Ghana cedis.
1: Ya bata ya forie.
0: That's right.
1: Na so ti mi boss a forie bia.
0: Bishop.
1: A boom ba ho ban.
0: A boom ma ho ban.
1: And
0: let me assume no.
1: Yes.
0: O mana o tu a dollars di show mo school fees.
1: We
0: ni ade no.
1: That's right.
0: Oh bishop.
1: And no. I was so bambo at the mambo frano. Said the Baya Umba Umudachi and say,
0: okay,
1: said the Baya Umba Dachi and Ebaya Fe.
0: Hallelujah.
1: Said the Baya Ube Umana Usu any Aji. Now, when who must say, ah, Ah, me made it. Radia ye won ye.
0: Radia ye won ye.
1: Was half for any be mamba. The radibashira.
0: Amen.
1: And that's so metu for say I for you, I could be so.
0: Okay.
1: In person, we be feed no man.
0: Oh, my God.
1: Never blew up by your friend. I said that afore.
0: Oh, my God.
1: But some new coin a year and 29th and then cry a 30th.
0: Okay.
1: Ain't he? So who will be at the mayor, dear? Your friend, I said that qua, so therefore, you know,
0: hallelujah.
1: Now, when you're me and
0: okay.
1: Mami for no money, ma'am.
0: Yo.
1: A year 059.
0: 059.
1: 829.
0: 829.
1: 20.
0: 94.
1: 94. 059.
0: 059.
1: 829.
0: 829.
1: 20.
0: 20 94 94.
1: Obi biara utimene na utimene ewo wo radio so na o TV so no.
0: Okay.
1: Sa aseda no me koso bi.
0: Oh, Bishop.
1: The radio says wa ma busum ya ye me ni mpo odi wa bene wiye.
0: Okay.
1: Sa die we wo ya wo be wura dwum na be hu nyame ani onyam.
0: Amen.
1: Wo be hu sanchre ne ni awawade
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0: Amen.
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0: Oh,
1: Jesus.
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0: 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Ode amen. One next is ye Bishop.
1: Matias.
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0: Mhm.
1: Me mba be yere ako school.
0: Bishop,
1: because sika na me de be hwe me mba school no.
0: Mhm.
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0: I know dear.
1: It is a miss Sammy Waria, and I mean, my dear Cusco.
0: I'm going to me, Bishop. My brother Bono, I shall say, as I answer.
1: Now, why Yaria for 34 years?
0: Bishop.
1: Dog.
0: Bishop.
1: Sir, I dear Chi, Nasa will bush here was soon day. Not BBC, not I see will fear.
0: The radius. 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
1: Emu. 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
0: Bishop, I know what di yo.
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0: Wow. 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
0: Bishop
1: 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Ayaresa.
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1: 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The audits are papa yari no media medical catch no.
0: Okay,
1: doctor, na me two obisa me say eh ti na papa ni my head in school.
0: Oh, na Bishop anya school kurampo a obo de kura didi
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0: 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Oh,
1: anya won wa say na busua no nyina obi e di no dance e.
0: Oh, Bishop, anya won wa e no there
1: yin
0: ne ba balance
1: o to nyum bi. So one GH yeah.
0: Now back up to Jesus.
1: Now back up to Jesus.
0: Oh my God.
1: Ha!
0: Oh my God. Oh my God.
1: Man, you watching you,
0: Bishop.
1: Now I don't wait here. Medical catch us and Yamidi for the Oba. Oh no, can it name be
0: Tintin?
1: And now can the Tintin be?
0: Because so soon we are say, and I may be a buyer. And I said, Chester, Bishop.
1: I'm not the one who grabs so soon, but that.
0: Chester. Oh my goodness.
1: Look. 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
0: Ha.
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0: Okay.
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1: 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We are man. 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
1: That's right.
0: Na doc, nipa bebre so na te experience bia your friend say as saman kese experience.
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0: Na me koye research kakra. 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
0: Ah ye say apostle nim. Em say uti any records na yoka say Pentecostal na sa apostolic. He's the father of Pentecostalism.
1: Okay.
0: On them say Pentecost and as apostolic are the end of free. Esha say free no. Yes, apostle nim no ne asofuobi. Edem paibo. 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
1: Oh, okay.
0: 1923, I guess.
1: Wow.
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1: And when I see a chair, you
0: are
1: born a testimony.
0: Not the testimony, no, they make us all born in term do.
1: Oh, okay.
0: And you know, you move beyond us, I'm ready to train you, Muno. 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
1: Oh, my God.
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0: But Yamon cron cron, not crying and one one. 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
0: bia me nim so nim dia.
1: Okay.
0: Because o can sim be. Na eye me wanwa.
1: Wow.
0: Na eye no cre. 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
0: I didn't see no be cancer. 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

0: Jagba, Teferasia de Canel, Jagba Bay of Ashaman Government School. 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
2: amen Abusia Pastor Bernard and our can in 70 in actually, no tea. Sabre, your baby tea, yen, we are bar some na. Mamma Magana, I can, ye we are. Come what can you now? 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Sabre, I mean, okay, the odi for busuti, jumwa. 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Or Jenny Fahudin, air corso, no. Momodiana, also, brabe to Jenny B, the Faco soldier. Yen tea, yen, we are banamra.
3: Time with Captain Jesus now, as soon as we are with Tina. My name is Mame, and your young farm of every so eating crabby. Oh, I'm saying.
4: My son, I
3: now, Captain Jesus, who manage it all?
4: My auntie Ba could be, and I'll see what Bahanum da. It's all by no, omo ye bibia manu sia ni problem no di buy no why e free like it's not there anymore into your recommending my and I ensu into Sunday ni po na adena e serious and see me fray send an eye serious into I say me fray I say obia am picking I'm missing because it's an I'm fray na by bakufaye na met na radio no and I'm gonna say makuma na me bomb me ding no say me sound so no, like one bomb pie by ha send an old castano. So one fat fate and Yabaka saw new castle. Me once nay a serious thing and all come. And see me no, you know, man, sing can't and nearby no status. So I don't know, say maybe spirit. Me once I make us a spirit to say then I didn't sound bad serious, but no, mommy, a war. And a bomb pie goes soon, sooner than mammy. This is the idea, mean, thing can be.
3: Wow.
4: Now me calling, so I buy and me calling say now I'm phone so me. By see me obian so me. It's me near Japan. Now me name say me last stop in.
3: What the yam wa wo check a crow. Osi o si wa o auntie.
4: Me auntie.
3: Ano ono no di kan ba ha.
4: Ano di kan ba ha no. Because when you me dey call hospital.
3: They be where me ba o dey we be food dey no go mo ba. Me ba say me team ni o recommend e o.
4: Ba cho me.
3: Ono no di ni problem ba.
4: Ba no mo sorry man ne. You see I call auntie say omo like station na no mo share. They be a no any so me sure auntie say no man no. No po no say ne ba bi bo wa serious pa. On fan ni ba ni ba.
3: Okay.
4: But if you know one through the direction no mu ye no or the sun man na say an eba no one e ko
3: wow wow and I wanga say wo muzu na wo hun fa wo ba no me bi de mi hu say na wo bre say na e che say wo ntimi hu kra na wo dey call hospital doctor say dey
4: me dey call hospital enye hospital ba ko me ya call minister wa hospital with the akawe e wo ka so kan so
3: okay
4: you call Mamucha, Makuma, no, me chest. Doctor, no, was ah, but you are not sick. Mm-hmm. So why are ye? You call almost 1,000 something in our sign. That's why you call in our sign. You say, yes, I'm not if you say me ni moja. We got check him in moja, almost in moja. Almost a shame, yammy, me, ya, bibian, yammy. Me wanna miss so die basa basa. Nanko four time, me so die na me wunya je. And yes,
3: and then ne ube drew, and would you forgive my old day?
4: See, oh, I didn't start seeing me, no. Mm-hmm. Oh, mommy, I don't see me soon in I'm.
3: Okay.
4: I'm shining you. Now, son, I'm not the only one, but I'm into me shining you by say, Miss Fafit, eh?
3: Okay.
4: See, me, oh, yeah, no. Oh, those are one, I'm at, see, I said, they're not warming. Mm-hmm. But yeah, I can cry, see, I'm there, mean, see.
3: Wow.
4: Even Hanky, no, the mommy cry, I'm there, share. But
3: there, I'm there, I'm there, oh, my goodness. Yeah, see, I'm there. And if you Ben, I work my Ghana for Prophet Jimma. Your best experience here.
4: If you took a crown, my catch Ghana for stay. Once I'll do a home. So who call you? I don't want to mention anyone's name.
3: Okay.
4: But I saw people how quiet. They'll be like, I have to put my hands on you. I have to pray for you. I have to deliver you. But this one is not like that. This one. Even through the preaching, you could see that it's a healing.
3: Okay.
4: But if your mind is not there, there is no way you might think, say, oh, what the pastor is saying or what daddy is saying is true.
3: Okay.
4: Or unless you have faith.
3: Okay.
4: Without faith, no. It will not work.
3: It will not work.
4: And it's not like those people that when you go, they'll be like, in the name of Jesus. Mm-hmm. When I came, I didn't hear any in the name of Jesus, nothing.
3: Mm-hmm.
4: He just told me, hold my hand, hold my leg, that's all.
3: Mm-hmm.
4: You don't even see whether he's praying or but as I'm talking to right now, I'm okay.
3: You are okay.
4: When I came, I was wearing jackets, but I don't feel the coldness again.
3: I just don't know who banned you now, what do?
4: Me buy na me bro.
3: Yeah, I know where they see why you where them somewhere in news.
4: I don't know who must say, hey, me news on where first out. Me jackets now for us. Hey, into here, sir.
3: Wow. Oh, so what do you have for your fellow Ghanaians?
4: Okay, so only thing I can see now.
3: Especially the youth.
4: Especially the youth.
3: Okay.
4: They should, if they have some problem, they shouldn't be like, oh, this problem there, it will not go.
3: Okay.
4: They should listen to Prophet Isaac. Yes, Jim. And they should believe whatever he will say.
3: Okay.
4: Yeah, because without their faith, there is no way it will work.
3: Wow.
4: Yes, so that's what I can say, or I can tell the youth for now.
3: Oh, okay.
4: Yes.
3: Thank you very much.
4: You're welcome.
3: When I can say without their faith, now I'm not going to faith.
4: Maybe no.
3: What's the one in it?
4: Maybe I'm not faith, but I don't say. Sometimes if you are there, you'll be hearing some two voices. Oh, be quiet. And your on your shit.
3: Okay.
4: let me say the truth. Mm-hmm. When I came here, I was expecting, sorry to say that, mm-hmm. I was expecting like a church. Mm-hmm. But when I got here, I met a house. Mm-hmm. So I was like, hey, mm-hmm. is he mm-hmm. okay? I should just mm-hmm. sit down and mm-hmm. mention here, because
3: okay.
4: So, it's not a house.
3: Wow.
4: It's actually a church. Not mm-hmm. a church. I can even say he's a second Jesus.
3: Wow. You said the other. Well, who wants to name?
4: Mature.
3: I want to introduce you.
4: Mature.
3: Oh, okay. Yeah. Wow. And then, Mama, then, you come on. Mama, boom, to sing.
5: I don't
3: know. I'm not saying. And someone will buy you a room, you know. Send me one.
5: Oh, I have some. I have no cry. Mm. Have some na na wakan.
3: Okay.
5: Just the way I didn't eat no. Mm. No cry ni Captain Jesus no. Me the home is I'm in time for TV.
3: Okay.
5: Aha. Uh-huh. And I'm in time to hear radio. Always busy. Inti me inti tama me kuma ano ba ano.
3: Okay.
5: I ni anti no so ba ano. Oba ano Saturday night, then it started.
3: Okay.
5: In fact, and you're easy. Tapa, son, or catcher, and say, Wabaha.
3: Okay.
5: It's the Empan and Quaha.
3: Okay.
5: Already, Nanny Kunu say, oh, no, no, or catcher is on Braha.
3: Okay.
5: Bow, oh, honey, it's on by. Until the year in a super kind. And yes, and yeah, yeah, the neighbor Baha.
3: Wow.
5: Because the way I didn't hear. All the time, catch and say, I'm on a GD in Jenny.
3: Okay.
5: Say, only GDR. Oh, this how we are real cry, Yarian and Pacuno are Sanicake.
3: Muba then, or do for Jimaya now, Zia and Hokia Kia.
5: Mean kind out our yepy drew hands. Oh, Diffono started Kanya, Miss Samana, Yetia. I'm no man, I didn't start starting the view. And one, Edabaco Freno, so Bayano, and I fed it. The way I didn't hear any new crown or so, on Sony name, on funny same being Sony nine backum.
3: Okay.
5: On no shay a worno backum man or so, on no money in a on no man or man in Sionibi. Tell man in Siona Catchen is on Chenanim, on Chenanim, tall Chenanim, crown on to me, Chenanim, papa, but oh, in Yako could draw. Nsu na mi su mi shanim kran se shanenim shanenim nyami ba ji o shanenim nyami ba ji make sure se I hire your last stop ohun be talk
3: and then
5: see
3: ah when you can instant healing
5: oh chale because me nim se me be oh in fact everybody have na mi su
3: okay
5: the thing you have to
3: go recommend okay. Is it that someone over catcher? We are safe for Ghana for a professional.
5: We are safe for Niamh to me a catcher one, he said. Some call baby, Nasa, almost say, I'm on Yabidi, I'm on Vajidi entire in it.
3: Okay.
5: O dear for Professor Ajimano, or Yajuma, papa, Samanka, Mangasa, Mangasa, or Yajuma, Nammy
3: Boy,
5: oh, Yajuma.
3: Okay. Sister, what's the matter to work? When you can instant healing, so we share with that. Tremendum, so many, the one, just one. Ah, Moka, I share my groom for you. Bye bye, you.
4: Yeah,
3: I was here, I don't know, Captain Jesus Rear House near Radden, I'm not to me, so I hear no, also to an amount brand or Radden, a bedroom.
6: Okay, and cool, and you can't see what fear.

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Sabre Mine, Mamia Magana, and Afe Bishop Babe Urum Kakra. 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

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I want my real Yenya Bani, the address, and you ever seen his Captain Jesus. 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At your bush, and your doctor, catch the Obiara. 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Nia Wodia Chinchin, I am Fano. Nia 34 years, Yare, within 2 weeks. Yirabasa, no Yare, no ko. Yenya Bana Kachiro, hospital, a hodua, wabo, babo, bo. Or say hospital, back home, free one, no scan, near the Nicoel lab, near the 1,000 gun and a ko. 10 million, Titis Kano. 10 million, Titis Kano. I know the kind of sense. Oba Captain Jesus now chakwa and children in Yoma Radena Modi for so at the chakwa. Hey, I go deep for say I call by the Numa Sen or Sutia. That's a Radiso or the Natcha Yang. Radiso, hey.

0: yeah, the friend of correct bishop. 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I'm a co-bishop. I'm ready to me soon. And then we have one dinner home. If you are Kumayari, nah, and right, your boy, I dance in here, you know. Nanka, your barbe far cost. Oscar, I feel your penny cassia be framing. I bring a point, you made them. You made your deep free Ashama Government School live, and you're there at 12. And the enche, now more radio, ni TV, no sono. You have fab program, ne life, dear mamma. And yes, I'm Katua. To an amo brevi, or Jia, Fahudi, or I never found you for so at the amount. I'm going to call your papa Benjamin Fifi Addison, Bishop. I'm correct Bishop. No. Bishop, what are you? I'm going to call you Bishop. Okay, okay. Bishop. Bishop.
1: Dog.
0: Just near a day, and I'm going to call you Bishop. Bishop.
1: Dog.
0: I'm going to call you. Yes, sister, no, what kind of experience? Yarie no, baby, or dear chinchin, kofa, ni adinye na, ene, erade, anamu di fuoso, ama, ene. Yes, sister, no, adinu.
1: Yes.
0: Bishop, nyame me, ti wano pe, what are you?
1: Dog, me, that's it. Ansana, papa first, na papa ye, juma, basi, si ade, papa ye free, iti me kache, se, unyami asungye, enkano.
0: That's right. GD said, Hebrews chapter 11, the verse 6 can say, I said, your uncle Radin Chinese, or GD said, oh, and into GD said, maybe I will call him when young Copa, where you are a saffron, or the D for the hook. Amen.
1: No, but fun so I aside the animal.
0: Amen.
1: But fun so I do what this one not to all.
0: Amen.
1: Emma, who we need Aji. I am a person, I can't. And you may be present, make a yard, sir. Make a way. No more me, person, me, my tears, yes, sir. Say, I couldn't do. A year, a warrior, sir. A year, a bawasam. Make a say, your queer program, Cocona. Yamidi for a being a no cassam, be said, a radia catch than the sir. And Cocoa program, no, sir, obi, as you shall ba.
0: Yes,
1: I need a fluma toa. Sabran
0: program,
1: sub program.
0: Oh, my goodness. Hallelujah.
1: What is Teba?
0: Hallelujah.
1: It's your papa, and a rather fun as you and your baby brain. Your papa is a go for swinging, Jima.
0: Bishop.
1: Send your TB out to an amobra. Now, rather be fun as so about what they want.
0: Wow.
1: I told you, Mienu. Nipana Casa or did Ababa and a bayon.
0: Okay.
1: Oh, Bobodino, who is that? Oh, boy, your papa di Ajimai. Let's just say on the crown on him here.
0: Yeah, no crap. Ampa,
1: doctor,
0: bishop, hey, I'm out for much run some more. I'm paying for whom?
1: So, what is that?
0: That's the first day I'm on the
1: first day.
0: On the first day.
1: Okay. No crowd went to me and one year.
0: Wow.
1: It's a bit to me who said, a radiant year, Juma that day now.
0: Huh,
1: or no, I didn't buy first time no crowd on the crying on the
0: Oh my God.
1: And phone me, Dodo, I wouldn't name Papa.
0: Okay. Okay.
1: And phone in Nadodo, I wouldn't
0: name Prophet.
1: And phone in Fedodo, I wouldn't name no. Udun in Taya, when Yankupo Yanu Kwafu,
0: okay,
1: I'm a fan of so Emma Watt.
0: Amen.
1: When you are Yarisa,
0: wow,
1: what the home,
0: wow,
1: amen.
0: You're
1: also me, answer,
0: Bishop.
1: Lady Nick can send me,
0: okay,
1: but I don't know, person yet, you know, or sister Papa ni preaching, pa, Ayarisa Femuba.
0: Hallelujah, I'm Po. I'm Po. Hi,
1: yo,
0: sister, no, we can also name form.
1: It's a wool now, wool share papa. I told you, be a cousin me. I said, Papa, yeah, Juma, Uya Shano.
0: Okay,
1: Unya Netiqua share, Unya Netia share, Unya Nima share,
0: Bia Obenya,
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1: Yamia Yasumno, or to say, or sooner can see a yakuna to all.
0: Okay.
1: Obi Huna, so I can see it. Obi no one in it. Obi Huni Dia. Obi San Obia Huno.
0: Wow.
1: It is a who say your papa na be bear, baby of a Fabia, the Uber Hun, and the Mubi of a channel.
0: Wow.
1: On Yamiba Fasso, I ye be dear.
0: Oh, my goodness.
1: It is a papa bejina, na so nam nipanim, na odia hwano,
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0: 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Because say enye or say this one and recommend the or
1: aye.
0: Because this one is all buy and the problem or more or the buy, you know, and rather than the for was solve the amount. Bishop, me came say, yes, sister, no, what do you name no, or you feel
1: you that day? I'm about if you know me, I
0: know who knew
1: me
0: now. So, no, me say. We may say, oh, fear.
1: And so, who cares? Oh, I know. Oh, I see my government school.
0: Oh, I see my government school, ha.
1: And then you may, and then I see, I'm a payer. I'm a
0: chia. Oh, yanchi, yanchi. And Casa Macuma near me, Abium. I got Sabria Obeino.
1: Wow.
0: Mammy, come, Mammy, I'm a Ghana. Mammy, I'm a Ghana.
2: Dog, dog.
0: Mammy, Epafradito.
2: Yes. Yes, you say kunin na nzese me me the big can ho ba nka ye mpon service ine. 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
0: Okay.
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0: Okay.
2: Adumia Yabasi, no dear.
0: Adumia Yabasi, dear.
2: Adum we dear.
0: Oh my goodness.
2: Set ye bea. 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Nan so, now how net is said, Dan.
0: Oh my God.
2: Na bibi at all.
0: Rabasa.
2: Oh, Debia, make us say, O di for or to send wo.
0: Okay.
2: Oh yeah, dang. Uninishia obeka watadi.
0: Hallelujah.
2: Obesha wajina ebi. Ama unyesenia otie noa de biada.
0: Oh my God.
2: Tibebia ufriba. 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
0: Okay.
2: Na dok mijina adumi enim.
0: That's right.
2: Anameti adumi echi sa ekase. 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
1: But also, I'm not going to
0: Mammy,
1: I'm
0: so
1: a bread, I say. Ama a duma, yame, a diabetes.
0: Hey.
1: Na ube dia dancing.
0: What dia dancing?
1: Yamin shram.
0: Now, Mammy, I'm a gana, sister, no, also who won our children a bisa, dear
1: mammy. Anne.
0: Now, Mammy, I'm a gana. 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
1: 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Na meteo na make a so me chim say, Erade, dear girl, you shall for mano. 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
0: Okay.
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0: Oh, my
1: Papa,
0: God.
1: Papa cry of fire, and Chebiana will jam me, okay, because I'm saying no, or bat ne home.
0: Wow.
1: Na calmly, or by na somenai. Shemenim, Jewonum, Jinsu, and a Nechain or dog, and Seminona never born. Sing or Resenana, Sister Anona, or Namwa, or Sresrena, Odin Common, or Smiley Smiley, I said, no, no, and Nana se Bibia Beshena come out in it, Musa. James and Nano pay, Mr. Assems Robot, and M. So no so condition besides, not till Lady Nassi. Now, me tear Papa so interview. Ewa go FM.
0: Okay.
1: Na papa adia bakoso e nwanwa wo ne ho ni se otimiso onsa.
0: Okay.
1: Otimiso onsa tia na emu. He's able to tell the ayo say what so onsa. Eh nema bebre na esron ko e o papa. Yes.
0: Dog
1: me kai se an Oscar ne. So what so onsa keke o.
0: Yeah.
1: Enti dia na ye o so papa wa chia me ache unima de kra oye. Nyame ache ya de.
0: Wow.
1: Dok mrebi me call wo COVID pan any bi.
0: Okay.
1: Na me pese me wo enso adwuma na me ye no. Yesi obi anko obi. 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Hey dok me call wa de bi a me na bibi ya ye me.
0: Wow.
1: Dok me mia me need the drew do me pillar too.
0: Wow.
1: Papa so me sa.
0: Okay.
1: Dok. The rest is history. Ene ne meti ha. Make a son.
0: Well,
1: Adum we no Ghana for 80 and yen ye nim not to say the na lady ne cancer or co baby. You see all nighter. Would you want a man fifra a big goose so
0: bumpa yet?
1: Yes. Near sending nipa el was so fan.
0: Wow.
1: Maybe now it's a saloon bina and no nipa no bumpa already on a solo. Kabakumka, kabakunk, chase. 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And you can just say, dear, and I was also. Won't shut down, hooray. Now, so, Doc, your baby or what?
0: Your baby or what?
1: A crow be or what?
0: Okay.
1: And mine be or what?
0: That's right.
1: Be I a be or what? And quaji or
0: what?
1: I ain't here. See a babusu, tiku, kuku, kuku, kuku, kuku, kuku, no reform. And son, when who say, O jiaba.
0: Name
1: a chair, dear.
0: Oh, my God.
1: Be I will be at ye, Neno. Omomra, a shaman government.
0: Shaman government.
1: No money, I don't be brain, ne waha.
0: Okay.
1: Ah, omo chain, I may add them. Nanyame so a best round. Timikasa,
0: oh my
1: nyame abesra omo.
0: Wow.
1: As long as na kwa eti hey. Dok de hia ne say. Ye be na kwa ye.
0: Okay.
1: Ene yenya na ye.
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1: Aye. Number wow. Na ya wo bwa chemo no.
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1: e ye
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1: wo be do why are you here Mr. Doc
0: uti ase ye
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1: doc so so nya
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2: hello
3: oh look good morning
2: sir
3: kwase phone so say my first several times
2: no clear
3: so I said now Cassantino one pick.
2: Yeah.
3: Me as we here normal bread and we can be time and now she say in the name need that system normal no phone should but me here no me bread. Then I anchor right time. Hey, e run advance here na obo na no piano. Mhm. Who say when is the name wo eh domi.
2: Okay.
3: So we kaya.
2: Okay.
3: Aha. 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
2: Okay.
3: Na sinye nena kuma ya ni yano mizumye because I also have similar problem.
2: Okay.
3: But midi ene minantia upopakla bisa mse ee sinye wakuma ya uye dene ye uwae weduma. 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
2: Mm-hmm.
3: Enti I know the pain that she was feeling.
2: Okay.
3: Enti mitininjepe ni ya lame bompa ya manu.
2: Wow.
3: Eradin domino. Because look, it's a yeah. Especially said mididi kakra. Mididina me yes ma I do level I'm eating kasa mamia misolia midimin nanti kura. And she said mididia light.
2: Okay.
3: Light mi kwaba lama baby dini light. So me present me to me a juma dia light. Say me did me pe me to me a femi to me nanti infla. Ya a woman ankasa. Di what she was going through, no, I was feeling for her. No, so ni dia ni a continuous. No, all team di me mi ana e abaiwan. I was very happy, and I am very happy when I heard the testimony this morning.
2: Wow.
3: Chinanka may come to so say, oh, I was a witness. Papa di wano mano kitani na emu nina. I was an eyewitness.
2: Wow.
3: And the echom bet may catch you.
2: And that's it. And the AB, I can't remember, you may want to, me non come with you already, so say, I had you.
3: Okay, no problem.
2: Because eyewitness, the NNG, I may for me bought testimony, and I respond, I may pen out the amount.
3: Mi apa na mi bo abayi normally no bi amenim no captain bi adin captain no ban san na yaba but mi bo captain no udin ama Mr. Dr. Muzu da correct direct.
2: Okay.
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0: 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Say I am not doing so no way. Did dear me, on to me now. Not doing money now. Chere say obey the dear. Kakrabi. Now Abusia say a car captain Jesus. And who are some? And then you are there. And now more Jesus. And the mothers are no ordin. Mammy and Magana. And we now many bishop and Kakra. Now we mammy is so ever Kakrobo. Get to be actually a new Krobo for because and he has a monso or Munya Muchefa. And yes, I'm get to all. And some nanwade. Mami Amagana.
1: Captain Jesus.
0: Aho

0: Nkwa.
1: Debi also kan ko fidi e no Captain Jesus.
0: Kosro.
1: Na doc, when him say aside from lady, they also papa na e no. Ye papa nom so e wo how. Eh say what da men so so mate. Me I am say me hu.
0: Okay.
1: Ah, ye papa bi a wo how o ne be ma ho. En so papa say so me nan e ho ha na che say.
0: Be ma na aye you dey
1: e non so so wo ho pa bebre na nyame e fa papa so ye. Na still I no say me kan sister na dey na o kan no say. Say papa e kan nyame say me especially o me read Bible mun sem. 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
1: 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Numbers no so ya bobo no
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1: medas
0: abusia ma Amagana, Mame Batampa. Why we are seven in our candy am I? Bishop Benjamin Fifi Addison. Bishop Gakraben out this also. What are Roma?
2: Doctor.
0: Bishop.
2: An opinion, sir. A radiatum, ya can be brave. Nemo, baby, I may pass it. May Gina, Nama Kamwasam Kakrasana. Papa, a non messeno.
0: Okay.
2: Me percent non messeno. Yes, some femmate for me, I shall phobe you.
0: What are Roma?
2: Sir. Yeah, can ya can no ma? Yeah, can ya can no ma? Na ya can no.
0: Okay.
2: But young sambo no ma sunisubio.
0: Actually.
2: Enti mesre se otiefo bia. 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Aforie muchia we.
0: Sa ota kesi.
2: Sa ota kesi we. Ye papa friend o nyame ponso afore bo.
0: That's right.
2: Na saka sane nkoa no metia. E mama ho to so bi se se me ko bo afore wo nyame fie a.
0: Okay.
2: Nyame ponso afore bo.
0: Wow.
2: A folly away, you know.
0: That's right.
2: A yes, baby.
1: Wow.
2: Baby, tin that was a wukoso. Oh, how nice to say, nice to see, can't it? Ah, dog, me kaya dan se diye biya, papa bi se, okwako 2 gold na, aye, stai bi na, okwako for the 8 cities.
1: Aye.
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0: Aye, kwako no mwache. 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
0: 8 cities o
2: en e radman ni gold no
0: abusia
2: oh my god
0: abusia Number is
2: 055 788 2425
0: Bishop,
2: dog,
0: you ready to come?
2: Yeah.
0: Mama Lizzy, me know my day will be on my motor no hun.
3: Yo, dog.
0: Hmm.
3: 104. Ma unet jamu.
0: That's right.
3: Ma day will be on my ke.
0: Hmm.
3: Iha me moye.
0: That's right.
3: Kebasha my government school.
0: Hallelujah.
3: I can no kotumunyu pione no ke ke wange deke asha my government school.
0: Okay.
3: Wade weke school inside.
0: Mm.
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0: Oh.
3: Ke bi no no eke guhio. Lo inge me deke ke osu gate onya.
0: Okay.
3: Mo semi.
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3: 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School mi niche.
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3: 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Ma unge wo kla che ke mba sha my government school.
0: Wow.
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0: That's right.
3: Ne ma uchule ke ba. I shall my government school.
0: Nina you.
3: Lock all his singer with me.
0: Mm-hmm.
3: No problem or he.
0: Mm-hmm.
3: He fine on a no on a watuebuyo.
0: Mm.
3: 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Maunomlo.
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3: Ake Yesu Christo minche wofe. Yesu Christo minche wofe.
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0: 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That's right. That's right. That's right. That's right.
1: Hallelujah. Amen. Many whom for Nibi Sisia.
0: That's right.
1: Same chia brand TV. A brand piano. Oya me baba. I don't know him.
0: Hey. And you.
1: Ewo. And Coco.
0: Andy.
1: And Osadi. Politics echi.
0: That's right.
1: We di politics echi ya mwe hunu se. Politics. Enti me politics ino.
0: That's right.
1: Now one day, oyime, no starting kumwa andi, hopefully. Nani jidi chilene se, so one menkwa na oyime na wa starting kumwa. 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
0: Wow,
1: auntie. 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You are kind of someone.
0: Tiyo ni yu.
1: Na mse. 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
0: 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Okay.
1: 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Captain Jesus.
0: Wow.
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0: Amen.
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0: Right.
1: Amen. Enti the word Oka Nawada. Amen.
0: Amen.
1: 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Baba manchino. 3 months. Ubenya Canada visa.
2: Amen.
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2: I receive it.
1: 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Captain Jesus, Oka, Nawada.
0: 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Papa, Yenya Branty and Nadasuno.
1: Yeah.
0: On the dark screen, also a fair fellow. Abranti Andy, no.
1: My time, no shrimp, a pepper, no ya Canada visa.
2: Hey!
1: Aye.
2: Wow.
1: And now a car.
2: Louis.
1: A car.
2: Now what, da?
1: Brandy, you go school, no?
2: Yes, sir.
1: Near Nimbo, Papa. Near Nimbo,
0: Papa.
1: Na man of which rea no more pon yon maye. Na maya hwadin and yon ba kwe. 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A don't be wa udi e chira, oda.
2: No cre.
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1: Oda. 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Na wada. Sir, Quimby, I'll be driven for Palm or Mamma Sampa or Hannah, madam. Oh, why? Now what?
0: Hallelujah.
1: And then me, gentlemen, I'm so sorry.
2: Hallelujah.
1: A Shama government school near way.
2: Yes, sir.
1: Ebi a win him. Life. And I would hear Prophet Isaac Abena in Sia of Sweet.
2: Yes, sir.
1: My name is Utiemia.
0: My patron.
1: Amen.
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2: Yeah.
1: Every sir, me sure don't mind your way here. Amen.
2: Amen.
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2: Yes sir.
1: Amen.
2: Amen.
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0: That's right.
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2: Radio.
0: That was Zeno app.
1: It was Zeno app. So.
0: That's right.
1: Amen.
2: Amen.
0: Amen.
1: Baby, biara wawa utini na uti nyame akwa ofusu hini jimano. Washe Ghana bo. Washe Ghana bo. Washe Ghana tifu bo. Ana waka Ghana how. Ya tete ahsua ye babe fem.
2: Yes sir.
1: Amepa. No aka kire o se down ho so. Amen.
2: Amen.
0: Amen.
1: O se ye den
2: down
1: ho so.
2: Yes sir.
1: Hallelujah.
2: Amen.
1: Na ohini David say. Edana. O so fo pani ye me ho adwuma. Ah, me who said joke? A peer free dampen. I'm saying, hey,
0: someone.
1: I said, me twat it. Papa, we pa, we peer had it. Obaka, coca, me any mini naka home, and ya tre or man penny. And ya some atomono. Nancy Simmons, so say, a bet to me, yes, sir. 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
0: Ye
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1: 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Now, dear Fisher, Obia, we genie, and answer BB, sir. Captain Jesus, say, Neo Crown, Fabra Captain Jesus Otasso.
2: Sanet, eh?
1: Ne hot ye.
2: Luya.
1: A hot ye.
2: Hot ye.
1: A becassa.
2: Amen.
1: A becassa.
2: Amen.
1: Amen.
2: Amen.
1: Me hot ye. Ye beshows.
2: Yes, sir.
1: A hot ye. Ye beshows.
2: Pa.
1: Ena day. Me genaman now should say a radiacu.
0: Amen.
1: Me a nipper. Me a nipper. Ye a woman. That babbony a woman. And I'm a bass as we wish. And I may bring you now, ye nipper. Ebra. Any nipper shoe. 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And a mammy a stonko. Yamen, the men and now.
2: And pa.
1: Yanko pong. Tias a forno. Onem me enna enam.
2: Yes, sir.
1: Nyanko pon eni je nebe pa weyi se obetina so. Enti unye meni ma ashe. Unye meni ma ashe. Can 43.
2: Yes, sir.
1: Can 43. Eye second stanza no se. O se. Me te de Jesus nene se e me ni via se hai no sheme na ade bechin wo wo kwen mu be yek hai
2: mo she Jesus na minya no ma
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1: 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Oh, ye, sir. 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Me, de,
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1: Nen,
2: oh, was to come so.
1: Oh, was to come, de, wo.
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1: Me, Cranyang,
0: Na, Fame, Mitsit, Nubio, Na, Fame.

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0: yay.
1: Yes, sir.
0: Me petty says so.
1: No, but no,
0: me benum.
1: Quensu,
0: quensu, bontino, bio.
1: Sukum,
0: me sukum, a goo. Me crab swing, young qua.
1: Fame, it's
0: a fame. Me tea. Okay, Mama, me some question be.
1: Yes, sir.
0: Mama, me some question be.
1: Me by Jesus or me benum and quesutin no be means so come a jar, my penny baby afa.
0: Tremor means in quiet near me,
1: me by Jesus or me benum and quesutin no be oh,
0: me why am a form tremor means in
1: me in quat for my bra bosso. May badge says so, may benum, and quesutin no be means to come a jam, may crash when young one. Now,

0: No. The moon's name, no.
1: Yes, sir.
0: And your sons who come back to you.
1: Amen.
0: Then my John chapter 4 said there, any moon shams by Mauno. In Chadebi. As well, bucket, they're coping to you.
1: Yes, sir.
0: Or the moon's me in Swa and no man. So come Lenzo.
1: Amen.
0: That's why my Emma Kafanti.
1: Amen.
0: Pacho, Utieme.
1: Yes, sir.
0: Let us say, as someone like Jesus Christ, I can say, Nip Domono, a power in China, a tumu, and one and numb.
1: Yes.
0: Nefidu.
1: Yes, sir.
0: Eh?
1: Yes, sir.
0: And the Sanka Yahunam so water. And Kenya dia ube testi bio. Eh?
1: Yes, sir.
0: A John chapter 4.
1: You honey has some party.
0: So wouldn't even young go point chatty any power where she and ya.
1: Yes, sir.
0: And count baby son. No mamma won't sua, won't no more. Won't son mamma sense will
1: be.
0: Amen.
1: Amen.
0: What you say?
1: Yes, sir.
0: And our banner of fire, any man be, any as any an anchor, may not mens of you. Ye bring, and I said, Yanni news. Then it's also a fool's problem. I said, Yanni, I can't hear. Yanni, you then, ye baby, ye how. Now, so only Jesus Christ, he think.
1: I know.
0: So, fam, come on in, ye boyfriend, girlfriend. Say, yes, starting, come free, baby. Now, quack, we see, baby.
1: Yes, sir.
0: What you say?
1: Yes, sir.
2: You, papa?
0: You know what I'm saying, Bia? Nanso, or Sansu, who said no, come away, no, a different.
1: Yes, sir.
0: Shemani more.
1: Yes, sir.
0: Shemani, aye. But you're for a butcher. Aha, firing them. Aha, Bible says, so what of you prawa, or you know, quarrel, but what time for kiss you are? Where is he? So what of you prawa, on ye? That's all time for kiss you are. Oh, sisu. Amen.
2: Amen.
0: And the Odofo adding a bad chair by a day. Ever more. Eh?
1: Yes, sir.
0: Send a bay, I wish you had doom away. O town was also what done, or the papa be hoo hoo.
2: That's right. That's right. Oh, bon, some of them.
0: But Barbara said, no, no.
1: Yes, sir.
0: Anna, eh, onipa. Oh, who more to me at Danny, the ordinary Bachanka say, oh dear, I got you who don't know your papa mouth. Yes, amen,
2: amen.
0: Ghana for
2: Prophet Jima,
0: Yamin Shramo,
2: amen,
0: amen,
1: amen.
0: Me by Jesus, so me benom and when so ten. No bio
1: come jai
0: su come we
1: cry.

0: I say, and then me who wanna Michelle, what a bosh, I say, on the bosh, mama, Mike, on the bosh, at the say, and then me who wanna, me who mama, me yana, Michelle, bo.
1: Okay.
0: Amen. Amen. Na sa bo she no so e be be mama.
1: Amen.
0: Amen.
1: Amen.
0: Amen.
1: Amen.

0: Jesus me nyonko pa.
1: Hallelujah.
0: Jesus me nyonko pa.
1: Now we show the fool.
0: Jesus me nyonko pa.
1: Baby on Nambia. Now we train baby.
0: La la la la la la la.
1: Ene.
0: La la la la la la la.
1: Odomino kasa.
0: Ah. Shame ni mwai.
1: That's right.
0: Men say fi wo yasi. We are saying how we ye me up.
1: Oh, no, yeah, Juma.
0: Oh, now we ye me did. Jesus made of pa. Jesus, Mosu Pupu.
1: Now we
2: shall. Jesus, men young copa.
0: Jesus, men young copa.
2: Menya riadze hafi.
0: Menya riasi mu hafi.
2: Oh, now we ye me did.
0: Now we ye me did.
1: Oh my
0: God.
1: That's right.
0: And I when you are 20.
1: Yeah,
0: chat ye na me buy ye no.
1: Oh.
0: No ma fuma jale.
1: Ampa.
0: Mra ni e wo school. Me kasa aso ne pa. Ye kabom ni enu aduane ye bompesie. Ye woni pa bebre wo ho a.
1: Oh.
0: Aduane ne be ya. Ntem ye di akaba ko na so se ye kwa ku dia.
1: Oh.
0: Bread ye na red won kai kwa ku da jesasa.
1: There's a year, son.
0: Amen.
1: Oh.
0: Adam four, near Dofu, be you
2: want Don Funina, Adolfunina, Pam,
0: Funina, Pammy.
2: My day, we are
0: my yes, we are say happy.
2: Una, we are Mizida.
0: Oh, na, ye mede. Da.
2: Men say we are Zimu.
0: Men say we are say
2: we are Zaha. We, Makwa.
0: We are say her. Why ye me a call?
2: Una,
0: Una, oye, mede. Okay, sir, Papa saw you and watch Rose and you with a two. You ma make him. Okay. Now, we and okay, sir, and you mono.
3: The Batomen Gaba, what do you mean, sir?
2: I'm a
0: Wow. Men say she, yes,
2: we are. We are the ha.
0: We are the ha. We ye me a qua.
2: Una, we are
0: the da. Una, we are the da.

0: Una, we made
1: it. You don't want
0: And a Saturday,
1: oh Jesus,
0: and a Saturday, Jesus,
1: amen.
0: No,
1: amen.
0: Fabe Joe,
1: amen.
0: Fabe Sunday,
1: amen.
0: Fabe ye who free a bonifu on them,
1: amen. Oh, Jesus,
0: Methodist hymn, which they said, Nifa be brave, fire on qua, no one could dim.
1: Oh, papa.
0: Nipa bebre fada mfua, nani huwa kudimu. Nesu onsonwe se, or niji sese nsuba kimpna.
1: Yeah, papa.
0: Emprechina beko biara.
1: Oh.
0: Awara beko biara.
1: Na feli.
0: Yesisi.
1: Oh, papa.
0: Be papa biwoho.
1: Papa biwoho.
0: Amen, pa. Amen. Papa biwoho.
1: Oh, yes.
0: Nyon kumbini tide Yesu Christo Adam fubi nyihode Jesus Christ Yenya o oba kumpo O bintu minsa yen kranya rewa Yenya o ba kumpo ne bro fuye no not one no not one ye nya o ba kumpo unimrentu aso yesu no nim o hawa.

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0: Me come for Adum with the mound. Me come for Papa with the mound. Me come for to me dear with the mound.
2: Amen.
0: Sabri sa otimene.
1: Oh Jesus.
0: En primo akoma.
1: Amen.
0: En me jina me na so se urade akoa.
1: That's right.
0: Won kom hyemo no.
1: Amen.
0: Me nyan ka me hompo no.
1: Mm.
0: Ebisade e baaye no. Ganes ka ye din nyina bi.
1: That's right.
0: En enemu de be pa otta no ho entoma.
1: Sa.
0: Yes sir. All right. Ana nya sa.
1: Acho sa ne.
0: Obi a wo ye bibia kan ye ye.
2: Yeah, yeah.
1: Wow.
0: Me say, well, yeah, Bibi, I can, yeah,
2: yeah. Yeah,
0: yeah. Hallelujah.
1: Amen.
0: Now, Radia, you are full of our soul.
2: Amen.
0: And here, the deck is here, pa. Okay. Obi, I'm here, you'll be human in Sakake. Yeah, the deck is here, pa. Amen.
1: Amen.
0: Men yon kupa. Men yon kupa.
3: Yes, sir.
0: Na wo na ya me diya.
3: Yes, sir.
0: Na wo, anu wakashira yense. So wo fami ya wo diya. 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Medini jina abe amaw.
3: Yes, sir.
0: Ama wa enjoy wo asasi wesu.
3: Yes, sir.
0: Nwa kwa fa da ching kwanon so ediso.
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0: 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Or of a baby, I mean, no Fabia can be preaching, you know.
1: Yes, sir.
0: And Titi and Yepa.
3: Yes, sir.
0: Nemuna, Ayarasa, and Yachadia, a Radin Yango Pona, my donsum and Madame Mamono, a war.
3: Yes, sir.
0: Say who are Tia say,
3: Luya.
0: Oh, who better chin ye, dear?
2: Amen.
0: Oh, who better chin, Cosu?
2: Amen.
0: Oh, who better chin, Shra?
2: Amen.
0: Apostle fetting human, my American kind, I met Tono.
3: Yes, sir.
0: Baby, I know what you say. Ain't he yame wara?
3: Yes, sir.
0: Brabe yame bo wafu.
3: Yes, sir.
0: Oh,
3: now we
0: yame
3: da. Yes, sir.
0: Ain't he wara yame waro?
3: Brabe yame bo wafu.
0: Brabe yame bo wafu.
3: Oh, now we yame
0: zi. 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
3: minye buafu biara
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0: na woye mede
1: oswa show di fo baby on
0: ame bible no baby wahu
3: yes sir
0: eno osi Unuanom oma memba mpo
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1: Yes, sir.
0: Oh, Pijani Pabebre. One many Pabebre and Sroma. 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
0: Na Yaman Rad Radio no moon tem. 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
0: But on some case, I'm a radio.
1: Hallelujah.
0: Sir, oh, Ghana, have a piano so radio. 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
1: Yes sir.
0: Ebaye. 100 Ghana. 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I back on one, I raw Ghana now. Shall we? Praise God.
1: Hallelujah.
0: Now, Radin, you soon is a magnet.
1: Amen.
0: And Chimabra Bumi, yedin.
1: Amen.
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1: Amen.
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3: Amen.
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1: Oh, yes.
0: Na yusu number no. Se radi ya wo ye shebre se safo. 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
1: Yes.
0: Ame pa.
1: Yes, sir. Yes, sir.
0: Na mi eji kura wo bini mono. I don't know your football age.
1: Okay.
0: I mean, fear, obinim cranua, and no crano, who say, may a pensioner, no. And no, I am a football age. Na not family documenting, you know, me a home any day. Any ye, and ye a funny, sir. Sanka, Isaac of Sunijima, and Sam, may a fusu hinijima. And that's why I'm a making boy.
1: Never shall no cray.
0: Amen.
1: Amen.
0: And you, dear, said you, who mean? 13 years if free. But your macassi near Macano, and on him for a radin young upon numbers, why a juma. Yes. Yes. Obeying who rang and me do my tea and fear to do a prophet Juma, aye, ya, or that's what one thing or the enemy Juma, or be any hope. Nanya ho empona meka.
1: Yes, sir.
0: Nemo papa. A radin yango pon namaso. A chini pe free. A former menemo.
1: Hallelujah.
0: And fa o di fo anoso. Emo bin yareda. Manoso. O bin wee. Manoso. O bin tamenem. Manoso. O bin twa tichem. If we say. Wo mamma so tro. Emma men kench. That was say. A radin pie. And you know, so.
1: No cre.
0: Amen.
1: Amen.
0: Do you have money? Oh, you're going show,
1: sir.
0: Oh, Hannah, you must show. Oh, Hannah, you must show.
1: No cre.
0: Oh, Hannah, you must show. Oh, Hannah, you must show.
1: No cre.
0: But a crime be a prophet, you must be fast. Amma Wapata. Now, what all? Obey Amma.
1: Amen.
0: And this Saturday, Home debi ayares.
1: Yes, sir.
0: Oni mi nyina meton sani di.
1: Amen.
0: Ye be di aduane ye friend se apapransa. Yay. 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But she na oba wan for ye funu amba. 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Then so me ka she yankopɔn mu nyam. 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A preparan sano. And only a duma, a reading young upon Namiso, a deben mouth.
1: Yes.
0: Gana bad time, a janum, a nanum, said your captain Econo, 200 Ghana cities. Mm. Ma'am, Madu will be unbe to be among us.
1: Yes,
0: ma'am, do unbe to me be among us.
1: Yes, sir.
0: 100 Ghana cities.
1: City
2: of
0: ma'am, Madu do unbe to me be among us.
1: Yes, sir.
0: And Madu do unbe to me be ano. Monkoso,
2: yes.
0: 50 Ghana cities.
2: Okay.
0: Yeah, man, to me be a Monkoso. A man, to me be a Monkoso. 20 Ghana cities. A man, to me be a Monkoso. A man, to me be a Monkoso. Nothing. 10 cities.
2: 10.
0: 5 cities.
2: Yes.
0: 2 cities.
2: Yes.
1: Yes, sir.
0: 1 city. Queens.
2: Queens.
0: You over to me be a no koso.
1: Yes, sir.
0: Then, mom, sir, a commander was a koson prince. Kosu nai, kosu du, kosu num, disuna kosu.
2: Akwanchere nuni e.
0: Eno na prophet Isaac ofosuni jima edema.
2: Mm.
0: Hallelujah.
2: Amen.
0: Ose, o.

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0: Say what you are saying. Three man. Say Obed Edom Shira. Ever so. A Radiano Naka.
1: Yes.
0: A Radiano Naka.
1: Yes.
0: A Dodia Sankubonino. 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Oh, Sankubonino. And a pastor. Oh, dear Monk. Monk, no true faith. True faith.
1: Mini I will fear, mini I will tear and I will say, also call I used to be. Now, so Boba for
0: you, Hanapa, so would they be which you are for and someone? Yes, yeah, yeah, Baba, Baba, Yaba,
1: Zaba, also call I used to be. 0558 2425 2525. I don't need Sarah's room. I don't pay. I know I had day. I don't pay. I'm in Busana. I hear tomorrow. The moon, I know a thing. The people will be so with tea and one of the radio. So I'll show you what TV. So also for our movie. But for the enemy, I can't hear Radis and Radim. Missu Kaime. A brother Kai will make a Radim find it deep for so. About a foreigner, a bad line is super. Who's so better with the anchor? If you ever want to come here, you're your best animal. I was Rana Yajuma, that was Rana Roswaha, the best animal fear, Mausso Jaya Odia.

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0: 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But your okko ene wo ba ye ba ko pe.
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0: 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Yeah, says a re be opportunity. You bet to me esi anokwine. And I says so be will be no de bureau memoir. 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
0: 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And you and who, so you are here, and you and who, sample, we depend be pan, what we had this age, and you and who cry. Or say for Gabomania, for tea, first on go to Grim, Nagas, she, when you lay a whoop, I answer, the Wayan, and Yadi, a tray, and it's Yerra, Mister, that lamented Yatuja, and just say, Yadia, whatever, Babaka, and Hobum, woman, need stakeholders, nothing, traditional authorities, said the Abayas, I never see a beam concussi, a bra, a D, Yenimo, a beam, and it's said, you want to address. 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And in so we be a general more modest or better, who at the free baby around. In so to a neighbor moina at the free on train home through a set a baby to a bomb or may to me and to my friend, no, no, no, ne bambo at me aqua anymore. And it's always as soon as I say, a drop, a can't grant a course or no course or a gun, baby, I want. Oh, yes, you cry, and ain't it? But what they say, Obam Bonnie, I didn't know about General Hokane, and son, at the opposite, you be unaware to me, I am. As a woman says, so ya abbey, the abetry, aqua, the answer. My name, yes, sir, one hour better, and one hour better is answer for dances, as your son should be a son, I bear. I did you know, dear saying, and I saw Fibiana Debiada, and you're not move on a bebre. Said your world toss event, no world to a mattress, and your number to be prepared, Zanse, to me, one of your margins or never sorry, Eddie, everyone, none as etch. Now, MC, I want my idea to ja, etch, I said, what you go so, and she said, you be as I or how I'm an homeless we know, obey to me, I pen and open my sibre, I'm an air to a queen, any more, the Cahubium, etch, I said, Obibia, Ebwa, Eddie, Shepherd, you go come on tea, Obibian can come on to you. Nothing, Penfonso or Cabby woman, one more day, so I didn't shepherd. I know I didn't be good. I come, said your bayer. A broken animal, I rose me into me and conquest tibium. And it's the one who goes, why ain't she shepherd? I bet one more may yet to acquaint him or dress, say, and yet demolitions are hold war and obey to me. I'll call and one potemo cramponua. Well, home bay as what is a baby go up, I said, yes, a be unconcocibium, or the bombardier to judge, I say. Say, I dear ye, what the bayam on yourself, by dear, my name is you trim da. Mevan yama yourself cries and say, 1 hour to one, am I your cobia be to hobby, and it's waiting on you soon enough for us, I say, and soon enough for moving and nay a true woman at the young aquacotra baby, and this has some way, what the baby yourself, the baby am yourself, and yadi a baby will cry, and it's a Alicia Bibrinoa, and at me a home, Bibrinanzo, Ubia or party or pe, Nelso, and yadia, yadi baby am yourself, oh, way free party A, way free party B, and it's a woman, the F, F, party F, where Party B, and it's a group party B for adding a Japati for an answer party if we're Japati B for adding yes, I know Babeno. MC, there are two judges, say, the one a Babeno, a dear Betty Abuapa, or here in the constituency, I did be a one and one accounts and send me by no, then Pawin, no bread, as answers in so talk. Now, so when you are here, now at your Yenipa and a eight me ever. You are that alarm to the two judges, say. And the office, eh, a crowd of pa, eh, babusmini, eh, I didn't want to go so, and if you be soon want to buy poor land use practices, I hold wire cost war, and then announce summer sense, you don't idea in answer to me, must want and put them on them. And then say, and there are two judges, say, Gamant, Yerra, King, Teki, eh, Teko, True. Toso, Munu, Edia, two judges, a idea. I am for 1 or 2 tons, I say, a 1 or 2 tons, I say, and soon ever win. No, one here, one for the cobons, some come on pass, one true home from my side, yeah. Obibia no baby said, Jumano, and Brano, anybody papa, and an anima in good for, and an animal trunk, and anybody papa. 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
0: 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And into water man in the potema for any time I come to two. Your bear plan be cast of day. Sprinter shooting so you never come to 18 giants in the new anymore. We never any trauma house for the giants in the new anymore. 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I don't know what to FM. A John Hansi Jimmy Edrian nine. Na a free set should be quite tackle of Bassi Kumasi, a honor in a Yanabo, a baby, a modia madisha. One hour war, a kimo danko for your who honey in a random sense, you know, but we FM. And from Bonafia, I don't know what to say FM. Who John Hansi Jimmy Edrian nine, kind of John Hansi Jimmy Ediasa. Na Oko Aziman, a Yanabo, a baby, a modia madisha or Takrade, and sooner better from Bonafia, I don't know what to say FM, John Hansi Jimmy Ediasa. 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
1: Yenda chinti. Alright, so there is a good news for y'all. Say, Oye Numtuni, I mean, Oye gospel artist, Oye reggae dancehall artist, Oye high life artist, Oye hip life artist, Oye afrobeat artist. 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Say, be a single, EP, and I say album. Akwenya Kezia, Ababe Toho Eddie Amal. Friend number is here, Nye Ninkomo, 0551-656655. 0551-656655. 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

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yadia, yadia, yadia, yadia, yadia, yadia, yadia, yadia, yadia, yadia, yadia, yadia, yadia, yadia, yadia, yadia, yadia, yadia, yadia, yadia, yadia, yadia, yadia, yadia, yadia, yadia, yadia, yadia, 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
0: 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Sadia, Inca, and it dear was here the man with Sibrima. So, why did not the woman was say? Brima no obey affinity. Trasso now by defina. Now, obia what that be beyond one. Oh, yeah, any day, oh, yeah, boo. Now, you are doing Masadi Timbo. Yes, it's him, Masadi Nabo. Timi mani die bia wasenka ufiefuo kankan ne oba ne tie yeah. Wode ma wo no
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1: manager.
0: And now, her son, like our dear Buna Jano, and I said you on Fanny Janja Hay. To announce so on Fanny and the Jazz so and Fanya Hay, Oceana, but I had an
1: event.
0: Bem, my tea be pa. Now, who do you obey your son, sir? 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And yet, a woman say, Yadia, the
1: announcement.
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1: sibling.
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0: 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Your homo I won't be doing one America. Odian echo from low testosterone level. Sa homo and ebwa namika say midi can church him. ACS your mamma some. Now if you didn't cough from cry, to most a bema me mamma your son in quay, bema no crana, corner cry, and ma. It's a sea I know man cause ye because I don't ever see you. Prostrate gland and no mamma some new be a man a coso. Nancy Chamatona baby. Now if he am a bema some name ye. But all the old no mamma drew, but who names our testosterone level in a cough from. I was a boosting your mom, Rock would be church or no, maybe now, yeah. Evasa, Bobe Fame Medrosa, Titmid Temples, oh, with any diddy, my men fanesa, because my numun row, a droben a mentor, yeah. Oh, nano, a dray a bay, men num be weird dray, a droby a metty be a menomous home, menoma honey, and I can't honk a crasm. Mistral, Shrepeska Chiquine, you been able to a revival on nerves and no brainness and remaining ammo. And Tadina by me, Twaswa. One more. 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
1: Okay.
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2: 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They give me having sex. 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
1: Hello? 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
2: 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My semi sika.
3: Plan B,
2: I don't know. I'm very, very disturbed.
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0: Papa Mr. Radio set bi wo ho adum ka kra ma mi wae.
1: Hello.
0: Papa what
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0: What to menka?
1: Hello.
0: Akura what to menka? Abusia mesre ni diemu radio set na wutie program wo so no eye pa se wutie ni mum no unya frɛ pɛde a na anka wadwom kakra se debe ya ye beto nka ye na fe yaso ntia na wa ne sama ye edase fachame 0551 656565. Hello.
1: Hello.
0: Akra machin. Papa, dum radio set in my way. Mr. Why?
1: I'm
0: crying to you.
1: I told me, see. They have a car and the book goes from.
0: Okay.
1: And I am sorry. But I'm not sure. I got him.
0: Okay.

0: and since they want me as a nante. Okay, now me must have an aqua form.
1: But
0: you. Papa, because you see, dog be yano, not an amo 2 hours would not watch your way.
1: Matthew, Matthew.
2: Yeah, that's the papa. Hello.
1: Hello, crew.
2: Aya Gavi.
1: Mini Abema, na want to say.
2: Papa, I'm here, Pa. Adi Achibio.
1: Adi Achibio.
2: I was a father.
1: That's what I said to Mr. Doctor, sir.
2: Uh-huh.
1: Sebi,

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1: okay.
0: Be at TikTok no. Also cinnamon and a salt, a fridge salt. I ain't in fridge munching. Only to me the Mr. B. And my as hypertension. It to make you hypertension. And I'm also saying B. Hypertension also my in salt. Na salt no so me. And the person be say say research now I am. I am scientifically proven now. That's it.
1: Okay. Ajakafu.
0: Papa,
1: me bacho, dog city questions in Mubi Mumano. Na on tini ye, pa, yet the car that tossed me in the tossed me insane.
0: A Mudi,
1: Nina, Asasiano,
0: Nidicano, Messe, Ebia, Wako, Aroba,
1: okay.
0: Na Obano, Ebia, a good time one person on in a inya and Kitahu, a one pem. No, I started to say, or bomb pie,
1: okay.
0: Also, Adi, are you ready?
1: Okay.
0: After was so I said was so soon, I mean, now I got where Jaramana bomb, but bomb pirate ten, the best I know, Emma Wagin must be.
1: Okay.
0: It's me as I network was why. It's me, Emma Ocon Nubu and I said, because only sexually we could, but before I said, oh, Connor, I said, won't mean Connor Nubu.
1: Okay.
0: And I near tossing me, you know, they say, I drink so a Christiana.
1: Okay.
0: I drink you who hold Jaya, Sebi, on the and also no affecting the mind, they say, or obey sexually weaker now.
1: Okay.
0: And I need to ask me, and say, because me yes research, medical I did the medical research, and they say Bible near mano.
1: Okay.
0: Medical research, but medicality treatment, Doctor B, TikTok.
1: Okay.
0: Or I'm say cinnamon, and then your friend is saying, fridge salt.
1: Okay.
0: Fridge mu ancient.
1: And
0: we are in the Mr. Nanoma. It will cure hypertension. And I'm also say hypertension also no. As you say we didn't change. If say my pressure and a cost. And I'm basically be say, is there any scientifically proved say sa and so to be used fridge mu salt no, any cinnamon, a cure hypertension. And I'm basically.
1: Okay.
0: That's what you have here.
1: Hello.
2: Good morning,
1: Papa. In the way,
2: Pacha, sir, my mom, my cool, I may be sir, doctor, Sandy Kakra.
1: But your crime,
2: Pacha, show me what my name is. Yeah, my worry, no, I am. Oh, no, so bear in front of yourself, refill worry. I'm a CMD, but me and that.
1: Okay, I was every February. Ebe sin ne.
2: Ebe sin ne.
1: Oh.
2: Ani mi anda.
1: Na dog is a wifi in Bayer say.
2: Okay, me wo 40 years.
1: 40 years.
2: Ani mi anda. 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Se na ma pa na cho no no onji ntun.
1: Okay. Ya
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1: Okay.
2: Sen sen bibi.
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2: Okay. And na maybe sir. And I'm person maybe sir doctor. Nanu bi na ama for bi omuka doctor bi kasa. Or yet teaching bi already su say.

0: sperm no eye every ewo level o measure ewo level free 30 million up to 160 million. And this is here maybe you know on me in that no me person me be sad doctor say you see your baby a ukwa on bet my sperm no no matter how ka the doctor no on bet my boy me na baby was sad because me was cry the medical me ni bi me ni obo afo bi am this is for us when say me ma ko wale oba no o mo fe mi and I won't train quiet is on bet my boy me fine.
1: Hey, I have hello. Hello.
2: Oh. Hello.
1: Matthew.
2: Yeah.
1: You. I'm crying to you.
2: You. Hey, dear. I'm a pedia. I'm a bonina. I'm really me a auto electrician. Na me see a jumano. Me the bucket for sense you say me the kujari. Na we frame me woman chi to me dana me hono. And I'm me tea say me moon at ka yes, I don't mean to me cra and dana me home to me tenas bed 20 minutes. Asana beat to me at dana dana me home. And I'm made the call hospital. I will probably call it the home site. I'm going to be sharing machine be massage me. No mama madru. No man, no man. I say I come from Kakra. I'm going na Saba. Na massage I go. I go about 4 times. Na adena pins na na mete. Ka I am a yapa. Ache. In person me disa doctor. But me mama I am so dear. You okay dear? But the person is also there bad day. And maybe you will share a bit me across this.
1: Okay. That way you know my papa. Hello.
3: Hello.
1: Agra Machin.
3: Yo.
1: Papa in Tiwe.
3: Doctor. Okay. Yeah. Doctor. Now, who are you doing? Now,
1: I'm not going to be able to do that.
4: Hello, Akra Machio. Hey, boss. Yo, Papa, you're here. Boss, Akra, good morning. Morning. Why tell me so? No, how can I? You're here, Papa. The best thing is, I don't say, Mimi, infection, I'm a hospital, much again, there, syphilis. Okay, you know, I'm a man, I'm a man, I'm a man, I'm a man, I'm a man, I'm a man, I'm a man, I'm a man, I'm a man, I'm a man, I'm a man, I'm a man, I'm a man, I'm a man, I'm a man, I'm a man, I'm a man, I'm a man, I'm a man, I'm a man, I'm a man, I'm a man, I'm a man, I'm a man, I'm a man, I'm a man, I'm a man, I'm a man, I'm a man, I'm a man, I'm a man, I'm a man, I'm a man, I'm a man, I'm a man, I'm a man, I'm a man, I'm a man, I'm a man, I'm a man, I'm a man, I'm a man, I'm a man, I'm a man, I'm ma aba for my intimate and the same. The same is that of a good then making me out of my ever mammy bear my seminar as I have to get him. I mean, imagine Senka in my dreamy we are. So I compare member grand manum. Now my bear man was for
1: it. Oh, dear, dog, a bit chitch room. No, I talk one power so fast. Why, Matty? And you consult tea? Why? Consult tea.
4: Yo.
1: Okay. 0551 656565. 0551 656666. Hello.
5: Hello.
1: Akra Machi.
5: Good morning.
1: Papa, na huye.
5: Hello. Good morning.
1: Akra huye dear.
5: Hello.
1: Oh. Hello.
5: Hello.
1: Akra Otumika.
5: Hello, good morning.
1: Morning.
5: Hello.
1: Okay. Papa Ntiminka. 0551-6546565. 0551-656656. Busi also with me about Eddie Olomona. Was him Sebi Adogwa? What's maybe sir? Okay. Hello.
5: Hello.
1: Akra Machio.
5: Hello.
1: Machio Papa.
5: Hello. Hello. Hello.
1: Okay. You be far free for me, no, na ye DSC. Ube to media for 0551-656565 and 0551-656656. You be far last two quarters, Nafi. You know, Fedu Madino, ye DSC, na dog way is some nano, Edia Maya. Hello. Hello.
6: Hello.
1: Hello.
6: Hello.
1: Papa Machio.
6: Mbacho. This is Dr. Fe.
1: Okay, Papa, what many times you can answer your question? No, say far ni famo, yes, no, kuni ya din, na far bin kumudia, enya din, dog, ebe chirim kakra nafi, yako yeni monti. 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Hello, hello, hello, hello,
7: hello.
1: Akramachi.
7: Oh.
1: Yo, Papa
7: Yinti. Ato. Kan bisa dok tasem kakla.
1: Yo, aku yang ho Papa Yinti.
7: Ah. Ato. Bisa. Ya.
1: Akram.
7: Bisa jinaso.
1: Akram.
7: Halo.
1: Oti minka.
7: Ato ay.
1: Danu hong kakrama mi. 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
7: Batang sisa kami kwa mufia. Mane timi jinaso pa. So Baba Mita, now I said, yeah, I'm sure I will go interview her. So not about form, and I'm thinking I'm sorry, Dr. Senke, if we there.
1: Okay, this is one of the Bemani, the Awasi, a genus will come, a Bia come up, or Baba Mita. Now I say, if who assume?
7: That's right.
1: And who so, Miss Anua, intimidating us.
7: That's right.
1: And there's one idea who is so moon, and I.
7: First, not to say.
1: I said,
7: the interview will not as a pleasure be. My command asked that to the Ebok.
1: Don't be my papa because it's you.
7: Patio.
1: Okay. Dog, you have far of any wedding of Fundy Canisia.
8: Oh, okay. I'm say a chief of them.
1: Yeah,
8: that the phone meaning I see. Oh, Monsen Bisa. Na questions in him. Niyeme kenyana ni se yebe yini yana ano.
1: Okay.
8: But once again, mame nsa mfa ya numbers ni ntujwe biyo. 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Kata Hustel, we see your Kata Hustel Honor, Kata Hustel, Nechiho, Ghana Water Company, oh. 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0200
1: 44
8: One one
1: one one
8: six six
9: 0200 44 11 66
8: My personal line, no.
9: Okay.
8: After company lines, I'll phrase the CEO, we'll be picking one. So,
9: 0530 01 01 22 22 50 0 0 0 0 0 0 0 0 0 0 0 0 0 0 0 0 0 0 0 0 0 0 0 0 0 0 0 0 0 0 0 0 0 0 0 0 0 0 0 0 0 0 0 0 0 0 0 0 0 0 0 0 0 0 0 0 0 0 0 0 0 0 0 0 0 0 0 0 0 0 0 0 0 0 0 0 0 0 0 0 0 0 0 0 0 0 0 0 0 0 0 0 0 0 0 0 0 0 0 0 0 0 0 0 0 0 0 0 0 0 0 0 0 0 0 0 0 0 0 0 0 0 0 0 0 0 0 0 0 0 0 0 0 0 0 0 0 0 0 0 0 0 0 0 0 0 0 0 0 0 0 0 0 0 0 0 0 0 0 0 0 0 0 0 0 0 0 0 0 0 0 0 0 0 0 0 0 0 0 0 0 0 0
8: P-A-I-R-S. Yeah, na dofo bibi se omu ntini yi. 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Ano ansana. My back first person.
1: Okay.
8: Do you know what can I say? Osi se o ufia. Na.
1: The
8: bear money to be genus. Come on. But I'm going to be whom?
1: Oba pe.
8: Na yi hubi ya beede. Abitonos first na nte saa. 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
1: Ok.
8: Eni organs akudu webe bo so. O nerves no. Ne o blood vessels akuma. O prostate gland mu. 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Na ama o mema yose mu. Aye kama. Beta mra problem beba bebi no. Eye bibi oho. Psychologically. 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Aye mre o mpemu. 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Ode ehun. I drink green bee, bibia at this abia be Roman. It may affect you, mamma, Sam. In the Indian was the first name, Tessa. A beer, a young, not necessarily so, the Huna Shin.
1: Okay.
8: But a beer, nay a problem beer, abba, Nipedrian, Honamaqua, me bobo, see. The bassa, on one cassawa, and you met Mrs. Kama, but who Obana. Problem be a woman, you know. Not problem, no. I'm an mema sem no. I a den abba form. Because not me nimse or linking it to ni mema sem.
1: Yeah.
8: But or ken hun hu. Inti huno, uhuna huno, but also a den eba. Ema mema sem no a den. And now so one can bet me nimse no come and I be see you.
1: Ah, okay.
8: Aha.
1: And unto
8: me. Unto me, and ye. Inti banasa, a be oha. Or be fan as a beer a ye. Who no answer be beer to sir, but to be her name free no. But problem be oh, there is an underlying cause beer and a debate. But I was here if you knew whom. But and I'm saying, Unco yin, you know, or could be whom we are in quay into a fancy okay. Ah, and then so my memory, I didn't say a huno, but to be her name, you and the business with me about say beer, you know, and you almost more day noon to an ammo, nay, and she a man. Now, many be didn't come over be and then come on a chin, she should move across near ye, and you may be daddy. And then church be a debba man or no abbas sanuman be through because then to san abasadia. That means there is a problem. My main call first person, no. First person, no, na more cancer, who will 73 years. Na se say, ni dear, ne mema your seminal, I be oho. No, busa say, wako, o kaya, kasisi, you say, wako, hospitals be bribi. Na, oko, hospitals be bribi, no. Salano, I say, and no man shed down cosu ye a mano a fa ne memayo samono. Na ubusa say age bang and a nidi no bit me a ped de wokan or pursu busa say nidi and say na wako baby be in infinu kwen any mono. Ese hebe ya na eye ye sana me hun na eye the question. But the woman yin say ye nymphia me bit me a catcher or say and anami di kaya example no dianaba. Ubi won't fear bed or boy juma. Bao won't fear from home way juma. Answer also won't fear 73 years. Ba ubi won 90 plus or boy juma.
1: Okay.
8: Ain't he? I didn't know be 90 plus no boy juma. I was 73 now, way juma. That means a problem. Now, problem is with me as of here. We need to identify problem cry. I'm out, mamma, someone unco ye. In the sea, who side the crew ye nyans of a problem now? Why do you bear your say ye? But the bet twas on a say, oh, menini, in yinia, and to my impen baby, in Tranana Mecano. But there is a problem, we need to look into that problem. No, oba pes ka ye be hwehwe ama no problem ne be solve nti me twa ne ti ama no a nemfie no se ne ye chirechire mfie mi se wudi kan busai enye mfie no per se but se wunyi ne a physiological changes 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
9: yes
8: 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per dream more a bit me infection and no cry to me ma ne nine because of cancer ne nine ni sisi and yin ne yamane nti most of times nipani baby be or family may do better none any infections I would once your cancer some no a be a chlamydia trachomatis more be syphilitic infection be any be a abba a depends no eh hanu amane num pemu eh hanu amane memasam tibasa wose ye fine ni hunu say ye we 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
9: 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komu a onim se ono ya ya ono ebe ya gravity na be kese ebi o hon so so a na wo problem bi a atenka ni ho kra because on your thing can be a problem be about reproductive organs and so on as it be a psychologically if you cry won't you cry school fees and the no more baby won't you cry school fees are on so be very day ever bought what you more than I said a money between yes and the no more baby brain into no men quite but the image me and you might be aha a bit mapa say idea semi-chirimwa a bit mapa say bia a ye or how bia anase bia problem bia bufubia a war on your banning term and a de sign you mean in a bar you hear in church benesia it mean your banner transi and an akasa I be a bit me a fine anase bia on a problem if once you have a problem if you know when I was a correct problem no na problem na de a solve and of france so or say royale no one to me nanti but I feel to me nanti, but it's in the memo someone. I be oh.

0: na wo wosa yare ni bi so hu so unya problem mane affect adrenal no organs ahodo be bo so wo nerves ne wo blood vessels akoma no wo prostate gland e bia infection bi na abani padua nim syphilitic 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say sad you we are there ekoso obia edem
1: okay
0: e betimi happen to obia but the attorney say is it time bia ba yeso kon ho bia na me bom pai na no on say assembly city no
1: okay
0: but ye was say obi pretendy empire no wo hu oba won dey oso wa bom pai sa be e 10 hours da. Mm. Be say on say obe the DBC or days be say say me prepare me home.
1: Okay.
0: And then some days be but then to me kwa say debia debia debia and say that could pass as me we so to wa o ye be ma enye problem bia.
1: Okay.
0: Ah said that could be weird and just a few that could be not be say atwa me bomb pa your ban so Mr. Chairman ma me bomb pa you bomb pa you be na no ma tim keja ajwa enye problem bia. But twaso a eno no a hard ring. And yeah, a hard ring. Because
1: okay.
0: Tebia, Bema, a yes, I cry, boo, cry, baby, boom, so I ask ya, or ya, any problems, a titisa, so na a banner side, the bia, dear, any debby, debby. And I mean, yes, sure, say, a debby, a better quiet, that could be dear, on your own fanasa.
1: Okay.
0: And to a banner, son of banner, so I wouldn't know, you know, son, and then Cassa. Okay. There's time for everything. Ah, trocon cron cracker. Was it be bia, heading, or an emre? Aha. I was so who time I only old tofu bitchium. Ah, mother. Your time I wanted that. Your time your bomb pie. Your time we be a who did the time who could do my into him in fact and marry me in our mom pie.
1: Okay,
0: aha. Troconcon say Bibia and Emre, ain't you know? Or ban on some minim say Bia, where I dear or yen de Bian so dear, and a Berman and Cassa also who can't be fast. And running to my main and free hole. And now can be say a bit me affect so would Juni be by a bit me so affect one. Yes, ya can.
1: Yeah.
0: So we will be our journey be by affect you. It bit me affect you.
1: Okay.
0: I mean, names are not linking it to this question.
1: I mean, my own.
0: Because a banner, sir, na they are doing, and only a how interviewing the affected pa. And I know what can be said or say one doctor B, Emma B, say, what the cinnamon, Efra, fridge salt, salt B, am I bit me a cure hypertension. Miss Reno, you're no many be ma, umua, and ye be na umua. Anna, excuse me to use this language, say, Doctors and a Dawson. Aha, Doctors and a Dawson. To be oha, or no one can say to me the night dream, who is okay, I deal with you, a bit me up, wa, umu cry, I catch, and no, so they are 23. It be no walking, and to be so bit me up of fan, so, Eddie, ye, your no man who do be about, ubiwa. 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
0: 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pa no bi so can be say or say a diagnosis of was one doctor bi can say stroke so unya stroke yes unya stroke affect him say the question no we nwie na tiko e affect to left hona to me man contem but for right side hona
1: no say right no a check
0: right
1: no fit check by left no there be a 2 weeks right in contem open
0: aha no cre
1: okay.
0: Because of on say stroke ya dream how okay. Circulation na echo adwene ni we to most of times akoma no baby akoma ne ben left side ho no aha akoma no ben left side ho no chain right side and you know maybe echo so circulation ha akoma no ne adwene no say na esi bi eno ne ma no basa nti me kan say no cre it me happen most of times nipa be be it me yes sir but an chere say a cobalt writer, but me and you know, bit me possible. A bad left, a bit me difficult. Sanson about right, a bit me difficult, a bit me a simple, bit me to two a manapo.

0: pa was kind of fat bra now ba any general baby pay into how be how we say infection be a woman some menstrual issues when in a how war stroke on your area hypertension diabetes say day hepatitis nyaria would want to draw some peptic ulcer. What problem be a for any pedia one? What the answer of every pest catcher coin? Fire numbers, no, now if you pest catcher coin. Now, when you are a begiano, Eddie Abbas, what the answer of every thing? Now, Sani, everywhere, internophobia, baby, no, your more can say pest, dear, always a quality head. Your numbers, no, I did you when you send me the canoe, your miami would be you, Kuma say. Bantam, a G runabout, a med lab, then a cheap pay. Sanson, ya wo bibi any runabout, or any human rubber, and what I'm crew, ya wo takra de, ya wo takwa, iusunyane, techiman. Na Greater Accra, woman bank, central region, eastern region, for no, omoba Accra, ya wo La Paz, Nyamiche Junction, La Paz, Nyamiche Junction, fedin two team, edin no a PES, K P A I R S, PES, then you add K C A R E. I boy, you may free you had a couple of men that so. For my personal line, no. My personal line is 0200 44 44 11 1 1 6 6 0200 0200 44 44 11 1 1 6 6 0200 0200 44 44 11 1 1 6 6 6 6 0200 0200 44 44 11 1 1 6 6 6 6 and a company license in Susunia, I bring up Bibia offers CIA, Pecus CIA. In Chilumubia or Bibia and Yabebo,
1: 0530 0530 0122 22 5 0 0 0530 0530 0122 5 0 0 5 0 0 0 0 0 0 0 0 0 0 0 0 0 0 0 0 0 0 0 0 0 0 0 0 0 0 0 0 0 0 0 0 0 0 0 0 0 0 0 0 0 0 0 0 0 0 0 0 0 0 0 0 0 0 0 0 0 0 0 0 0 0 0 0 0 0 0 0 0 0 0 0 0 0 0 0 0 0 0 0 0 0 0 0 0 0 0 0 0 0 0 0 0 0 0 0 0 0 0 0 0 0 0 0 0 0 0 0 0 0 0 0 0 0 0 0 0 0 0 0 0 0 0 0 0 0 0 0 0 0 0 0 0 0 0 0 0 0 0 0 0 0 0 0 0 0 0 0 0 0 0 0 0 0 0 0 0 0 0 0 0 0 0 0 0 0 0 0 0 0 0 0
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1: Yenda chint. 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Say, oye nyumtuni. I mean, oye gospel artist, oye reggae dancehall artist, oye high life artist, oye hip life artist, oye afrobeat artist. 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Say, be a single, EP, and I say album. 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Friend number is here. Nye ninkomo. 0551 656655. 0551 656655. 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
2: Oh, Akwesiapia, Coach Akwesiapia, I didn't try because the Kwadwo Asamoah is sitting down and the Asamoah also is sitting down. You change the player, you immediately you've changed it again. You understand what I'm saying? You will be changed the player who have the faith, good faith. You understand? That's one prayer is the normal just normal. It will be the rims is small for that match. Yeah, the rims is small. I said Nefusa. You understand what I'm saying? 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
4: 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Obe kena wasiyeshi no madi.
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4: 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Ye eduko wini nema kufa obi abai nema.
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4: 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Ye na eduko. 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Some of you are journalists. Some of you don't. 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
8: I don't know the power my city has. 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The time I enter the inside, they say, boss, I see Basim more bigger than me. 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The time the referee say round one.
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8: when I see Basim is bigger than me. I don't understand. Basim be short. Basim more when I enter the ring, Basim is bigger than me. I ask my coach that, this is Basim. Because I don't understand. They want me to lose the fight. Because I beat people by heart in the nation. Every day, Banku.
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1: 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Emraso se ene Saturday yadi agudi yonsem edi ebrew ewo eye kase video so yamana shensudi Plan B Weekend Sports. 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

0: 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The Black Queens of Ghana. Mino Kaseno. Send me to Jano. 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Womu Aftunsa Edia Fromo. Aya preparation for a year this year. Women's Africa Cup of Nations. Ebaso. Ewo Moroku Memuno. Womu Etes a campaign. Ebe Shasia from 25th July. Ekosi 16th August. And Wombe Sa campaign. Na tournament in Asha September. Ewo Aya Moroku Memu. Na Yenshe Aya Squad. So far. 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player Bia, Emia 20,000 Ghana cedis, Edia Shentini. First game, so Kobo no Winnipe, Ubia Bedi 20,000 Ghana cedis, Edia Shentini Botum. Second game, Om Winnipe, Ubia Besan 20,000, Edia Shentini Botum. Third game, Susa, Omukoma Ninina, Muni Matis Nina, Ubia Ebedi 20,000 Ghana cedis, Edia Shon Botum, and so on. Now, head of local marketing, Edima Bed Power, Bora in the Yuga, Edin Sem Etuja, Edi Fasta Package Way, Edima, a year Black Queens, for instance, Emma, Mameno, and so Edia Tuja.
1: It matters most when the interview appears this single season. Our relationship with GFA is built on trust, shared ambition, measurable impact. We are not here for one competition. We are committed to the long-term growth and success of Ghana football. To the GFA leadership, the technical teams, the players of the Black Stars and Black Queens, and to all Bashola supporters, we need you to know that Bet Power remains fully behind you. And for the Black Queens, whenever they're going to play during AFCON and they win again, every player is going to receive 20,000 pounds. We wish Black Stars and Black Queens all the best.
0: And you wait any and someone who to say, I am Mamia, your friend, I am Bora in Danyunga, or no, a head of local marketing, Edima Bet Power 4, and so Eddie Atuja, Eddie Fa, a Black Queens, or Package, and a woman Eddie Amomo ahead of a year, a women's AFCON Ebasu player, Bia, Ebeji 20,000 Ghana cities, Eddie Asheni Butum, so we need much Bia, a tournament in Asi, and any and someone, and also if you are Eddie Emma Casavidis, plan B. 104.5 FM. Na yemfi onmu, yemkupiemu, ewo eye Black Stars for Akachi yemfi Black Queens. 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Tuesday rather game eba so friendly game against Wolves no wonim say players nimbi ene yanto nsa amfromo e ma Ghana fo adwa yi pa wo show bi ti say eye Joseph Pinto wo si akan Edma Ele Galaxy ewo US 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we good player, pa. Na eneno, Usher, a year collapse, and I said, qualifies a boy, no, a bench number two, Safreno, Bayano, or born whom wouldn't pa. I nay, coach, no, Utim said, a year, Yentimi Anfreno, Sanso, and I only tuja, said, Derry Kunsuno, or no, so your friend, no, or be boss, are two friendlies, no, what I said. wo impressi ye pa against Germany wo ma assist kra wo munyina egbo ho mod nanso owura ne chese yentia sa two players we entumi anwre ne squad no e wo sa e campaign no e wo hills no ni nyina ejina e coach ni ensem coach no 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eye abrant Derrick Kun we yi omo ADF AF sa squad we mu
2: you just have to move on and deal with the situation as it is. So, yes, Pintel is a good player. Pintel has given a good account of himself since he first had a call-up to the Black Stars. He was a key part of the team when we were playing in the qualifiers. Same for Derrick Cohn. Since his last call-up, he was good, at least against Germany when he provided that assist that resulted in the equalizer scored by Abdul Fatah Wishahaku. He pledged to represent us having approached him 4.5. By the former coach Otorado, but this is the situation. Only 26 can make the squad.
0: We any and someone aye Ura Henry Asante Chum, wono a director of communications Edima aye the Ghana Football Association Edia Tuja Echech Mugintia Joseph Pencil any Derrick Kun any no omo enka aye squad no home any and someone. 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
2: and in the end is the decision of the coach was it done on merit? Yes, it was done on merit. Baba had a good season. Yes, he's been out of the team for quite some time since that unfortunate incident in Kumasi, where he was booed by the fans in that AFCON qualifier against Central African Republic. But let me place on record that Carlos may have been the one to successfully convince the player to return. But Otto was around. He wanted him back. Even when Chris Hughton, under whose tutelage the player had that or experienced that unfortunate incident in Kumasi, also tried. Spoke to him several times, went to him, met him on different occasions. And then at that time, the player felt he was psychologically not ready. He needed time to think through it. He also spoke about the fact that he has a family and going through that period was very challenging. When Otto took over, he also tried, met him a few times, spoke to him a number of times. And then when Carlos took over, he decided to try once more.
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0: We any and someone Ura Henry Asante Chum, or no yet communication director at the Emma the Ghana Football Association there to Jao Church and watch say we share a branch of our man and yes, yeah. Uja national team ni tuwa se umubim. Nanso uhedi ye etono na wakobo bo. Edima Oman Ghana. 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So be convince a branchen. 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
2: He didn't want to have more than 28 income. So that's why we announced 28. Let's not forget that before the 28, we had submitted a provisional squad of 55 as mandated by the competition regulations to FIFA. As we speak, there hasn't been any injury so far. We are waiting for the players, those who have yet to arrive, to come in, and then they will be assessed medically. And if everything goes well, then it is likely that there wouldn't be any inclusions. But a lot also depends on what happens from now until the announcement of the final squad. It could be injury, it could be anything. But for now, these 28 players will be those who will be in camp.
0: We any and someone Henry Asante Chum. Communication director Edema Ghana Football Association and Atuja Oche say squad ne honum no enwa and I would say womu edia kwa anti se inji bibe simuno sa squad we eno modi eye juma. 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
4: always been a dream to wear the national team jersey and going to the world biggest stage of football, which is World Cup. I can't just wait to give it all. This has been my dream since I was a kid, and now this is the moment. You should expect the Nyama, you know. I've trained very hard, and you know, with the support of my teammates, I think I'm ready to give everything I can for this nation.
0: We any and someone NS Nyama, Black Stars winger, with Sakai at the Olympic Lyon, Eo France memu edia tuja oche se yen expecti ye utim se nes nyama na yinim no na we any moment ke siye pa edima no 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
5: sincere gratitude to Bet Power for once again demonstrating its commitment to the growth and success
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5: 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The latest support package for Black Stars and Black Queens comes at a critical moment as our national teams prepare to carry their hopes and aspirations of millions of Ghanaians into the continental and global stages. Distinguished ladies and gentlemen, there is a famous quote by the late South African statesman Nelson Mandela, who once said, "Sports has the power to change the world. It has the power to inspire. It has the power to unite people in a way that does that." Few nations understand that truth better than Ghana. Football still remains the most powerful social institution outside our family, our faith, and education. It brings together the market woman in Makola, the fisherman in Elmina, students in Tamale, and the miners in Obuasi and Bibieni, and entrepreneurs in Accra behind one flag and one dream.
0: We any and someone Ura Mac Ado wono eye vice president of the Ghana Football Association. And so edi atuja utim se sponsorship kesi abetuja for eye Black Queens and eye Black Stars. Bet Power for utim se womu and so edi atuja yedi unsem edi mwaka sebi disu Plan B 104.5 FM. 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Nana Adakwa, any goalkeeper, Edima eye Black Maidens Utumsi Rahima Abubakari Napari Enso Edi Atuja.
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8: Our training session has been very good. The guests are doing very well. And we hope going into the game, we are going for a win, nothing else. We check Liberia and Ghana, we are the same. In terms of pitch, the weather, everything is okay here because when you go to Ghana, it's the same. So we are playing like we are in Ghana. We are here for a win. And since our training, we've done a lot with the girls. And hopefully we are going to win the game. And we've made so many changes in the team. And we know everybody can play in the team. So we are going to make changes so that our game will be smooth. We want to win our matches. Every match we want to win. So we are going for win, nothing else. No complacency.
1: Since we arrived, everything has been going on well with us. And training and everything has been going on well. And we are willing to win this game. And we are well prepared. We are much prepared for this game. We are going to play more than we played in Accra. And we are pleading with Ghanaians to give us a massive support. And we are ready to win this game.
0: We any ensemble utimi se eye coach na nadakwa edima eye Black Maidens any goalkeeper Rahima Abubakari da tujo mche se de omutima any nkunimdie nkunimdie nkunimdie nkwanti Ghana.

0: Aji League no, Oma represent Oman no, ewo eye Africa CAF Champions League next season. Wo chese Oman you ready pa. Wo takwa TNA stadium no, Oma ye bia yi na ahosti CAF Champions League. CAF Champions League football e bagana biemu ewo takwa TNA. Wo wa show and I say, or just supporters ni na say wo mu entire team na chi na wo mu prepare ye for a year CAF Champions League. Yin sema Ura Muspaka oni e president Edima Mediama Edi Atuja. We any and some Ura Muspaka, one air president Edima Media Media to your chess. Well, first time we need our umbe who see a year CAF Champions League games, a war a year Takwa TNA Stadium or chess. Well, my ready pa, said one more able to me, a who see a team's Nina, a war a year Sakwan. So now, Yonko Pimu. Ewo Basake Holy Stars for Akachi. Womo so omo ye lucky ye pa. Womo eka league ni mu. Na womu coach. Eye Ura Johnson Smith. Former coach Edema Asante Kotoko. Wachile se team no. Womo aye ready pa. Few way no. Womo tosu eye edumi no 12 position. Ene man ku ye. Anfam womo. Wawrenu se eye next season no. Ubiya. Ebe hun eye Basake Holy Stars. Ewo eye league ni mu. Wachile se next season no. Wombe womo modin pa. 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
1: As I knew Barca was a serious option, there was never any question. I always wanted Barca, like I said then, is the biggest club on the planet. It's the stuff I dreamed of as a child. It really is a dream come true. Everything, like I said, as a kid to play for Barcelona is the biggest dream possible. It's the biggest club on the planet. I know it comes with a lot of responsibility, but like I said, I'm ready for this kind of challenge, ready for that responsibility. I know everybody that the players in the past who've wore the shirts, it holds a lot of weight, but I'm ready. I'm excited for the challenge. I spoke with Antti Flick already. I was very excited, but after speaking to him, I'm even more excited. He seems like a very, very nice person, amazing manager. What he's done at Barca in a very short time has been amazing. He brought the club so much.
0: Anthony Gordon ena wotin nka won o chese Basa team no e team bia esu ye pa e wi asafo na nya Europe montin so wo chese place kudama abejina mosi akan e dia ma Basa no enya sanketu akura na ohwe eye 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
1: 104. All right, so there is a good news for y'all. Say oye nyumtuni, I mean oye gospel artist, oye reggae dancehall artist, oye high life artist, oye hip life artist, oye afrobeat artist. Na se ope so promote unyum. 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Say be a single, EP, and I say album. 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Friend number is here. Niye nin come on 0551656655. 0551656655. Let's go!

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1: 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And wasugusua utino. 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Eba beshe ayensem. Once again, Nami Adma Wachina, Ewo University of Ghana Sports Stadium. MTN FA Cup, Ebaso, between Dreams FC and Nations FC. Finals, we air finals no, for 2025-2026 season. Na year, refi, a salom, yao bless, or no, any big gem at Twajem, Ewo sa match ni mu. Assistant referees, no, Richard Nati, Ejina Ho, Ernest Akati, and Charles Bulu. We any official sampling for you, mo, say, one more, and co-officiate a year, MTN FA Cup final no, between Dreams FC and a year Nations FC. Now, Osha, a year finals, no, so I hear two teams, no, a quamma fast woman Pimu, a war, a year finals, no, here, a year Dreams FC, and yes, I'm going to Accra, one more, a year last five games, no. 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
2: comments de nyame ase anope maminchia okucha bibia obia
1: yeah wetin ka yeah
2: ena wanka sa so mechia o
1: bia de di
2: comments
1: ene ni anu.
2: Yes, and Arsenal, Miami Club, Arsenal. Me support Arsenal since 1998.
1: Mm. And then, you know,
2: when that time, you know, you PSG. Now, you have more analysis, kaka, and unse mikuchi kaka.
1: Sir.
2: And Timatsan say analysis, kaka. Ah, me de betro.
1: And I'm moving here.
2: Oh, you know, if game near very, means me in farmer, no country, say me win. Me Arsenal fan. Into me Arsenal fan make us Arsenal be winning, but me said they make no tactically. Me running game now. You see PSG any good was set pieces, and now Arsenal a good was set pieces. But when PSG no, our system no, your free be ghost protocol, Samain protocol. When say Samain, but when no,
1: debi.
2: Our ball your friend fluid possession. Into a ghost protocol. By the time I'll be 2-0 no. No more drew boxing him. Obe kata wini ateno. Na wa show. And for sa systems, no niya se utobu na wa analyze yomu. 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
1: Yebe kumu pa.
2: Maybe yebe structures no. Yeah. Ama wakaka.
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3: Comments.
1: I don't know.
3: Charlie.
1: Punfo ubia hu ye die.
3: Ubia hu ye.
1: But is you mami? Mike we
3: Ubia hu ye comments. But as I some few weeks in ohinia or tijaso ewopo. 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That is one of tough story ya ewoku sisi ya yadini akoto yeshe da mpimfono ebe tenase na yempe da yebe kon krabia.
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1: 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Now you use another empty nephew cap on I won't near here. Last a year issue no will be the Champions League.
2: Comments made us say, comments Blaster squad na a buy and oh, said the Mr. Senna or Castle Coach and say, Henry Asante Chum,
1: yes, yes.
2: She say assemble our kind and one will be free baby in basquad name you. But didn't you afraid 28 no? One said on the 24th, my main country or her Enka Agbasi and the reversing.
1: A year has goalkeeper
2: among casquad no. Team assemble 10 you Enka squad and Enka coach need free 26 straight Enka Agbasi ni Richardson come on casquad no. But 24th May. Unse atizigi na oba obi oba nansia.
1: Yeah.
2: Na atizigi wo cup final e wo Switzerland. Ena enra Joseph Anan ebo match. Kofu ni enra Joseph Anan.
1: On reporti
2: wa oba camp. But unse owo Ireland.
1: Okay.
2: And Wales
1: Spain. Yes.
2: Enra obo match ema ne club St. Patrick. Enra obo match enyumire no. As at 85 minute me hwe na 0-0.
1: Okay.
2: Enti two keepers near your mobile because ni enim say ya shorty two keepers no na ye o say ye nyom mo on be ba be shim enti omo ye trainee keepers to say un say England ko World Cup no o ma friend in Wanneri mu so mo be an omo be trainee but un ya problem e wo sisi ani say enema agbesi ye wo enema agbesi ye wo training ho no
1: akomisi eye technical team no.
2: And I heard, and Kofobi bring him Carlos Cruz, no, ye amateur goalkeeper. Ni two assistant coaches, ni no me goalkeepers. Yes, Jose Sa, no, ye goalkeeper, and a guy back on Carlos Cruz, and ni two assistants, ni no me goalkeepers. And today, know the dynamics of goalkeeping.
1: You are playing this, you know.
2: Yes,
1: you are playing this.
2: Yes, and to share Jose Sa, now, share keeper, ye assistant coach, the piano goalkeepers, ni change. O de steady we o jina sei na fata o da o da jina sei na ye o she saves any name a agbesi ye na unya e ho na di asem na en ka asem ni ho o en ka squad ni di 26 na ya fre no e ji so bi pra en an ked na be shem nen so ni ama agbesi ye o ho no
1: ama ajin sakra ya
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2: no atizigi di obekọ atizigi obeko World Cup no. Sisi a problem ni ne say anano and ne ho keka
1: say aye say be fresh
2: but anano so e wo constituency say me ka sa otimase
1: Matias ye pa
2: e wo constituency agbesi so e green e dreams keeper people en ko fo ni agbesi ye aspa academy. What I say, onye keeper, onye ordinary keeper, or ye, omo picking from Aspire Academy. And think as squad na same money ho, but goalkeeping department ne oho. Sisi aye shi.
1: Oho so na say aye dropout no. Ebe ba.
2: Oho ni ebe you two ne. No, two na make sure say katu nun kaya agbesi ni reversing. Omo di ombe ye trainee keepers.
1: Okay.
2: But emwa ye din oho. Emwa ye din oho. Enti obi a 1 year no ho no. Niti bit me at war.
1: And there's a side I made the Kabaka, Yenfagbesini, and
2: Minishi come home.
1: Ever boy,
2: Minishi
1: two local goalkeepers, Epima, and your bad.
2: Now, your bad,
1: so I benefit a craft.
2: Now, hats, Omujiske, you cry, then I mean, men person make a hass. They're my men to a black star. So, comments. Secondly, Matas and Kofubi Bree, Kamba Baraman as him. Made a master me very simple. They be a book. Mr. Keto Kweku ni adi but comments. Mete se February. Babara man eka se sisiya, he is in the right frame of mind. O peso ba, enu tuwado se de bi on manemba. I stand to be corrected. 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What you say? But obisubu bisa se derikon qualifiers no obo biana. Wambo.
1: Minchano ubo qualifiers I don't say automatically no we guarantee sport.
2: See Sansu na say you switch o switch nationality e no so unche say we guarantee sport.
1: E ji sad rant in dey fever.
2: Eh etina me ne there con e busu afor nipa na obey interview ni nyadwen. National team there yambori e just winning. What he has here. Now, Laye Kingston ni Joseph Prince o munye den. Laye Kingston. Oh no, what book qualifiers? 2006. As I have a book qualifiers 2010 no crown ye ni sinchen. But not that's not we standing. As some of me person me catch Babara man ne say. Hwe. E did ya tem no. Anya de me me say me be deep player tem, but obi wo ha, e ni suni ne ban. Enti o ye sure say wa ye ready. Oh, you're sure because we, Baba Rahman ni defending enye, Gideon Mensah ni defending enye, but Baba Rahman so or co offensive or yeah, the reason why ne club or yeah, pa is because ne club no more three back on defend you, Baba Rahman ne club on defend it or attack it more until show or best is goose oh assist baby until ne so Baba yeah do on the club Baba yeah. Say ye bo 4-4, ye bo 4-2, ye bo 4 back ha. Ye hon bet chien ni Babara man ni Gideon Mensah.
1: Well, me tell, don't
2: yes! Inti ke honum, yes, e honum nan ke se dere kon ebim. But coach ni, ena wa kon ne course. Ena osi Babara man, ena Gideon Mensah nun here. Fine. In any case, Black Stars, meet me a catcher or say ye goose, ayashe, most of ye goose ayashe, in matches, big, big matches na, if you the left side. Hey, Gideon Mensah, sa attack Babara man Gideon Mensah sa side no. Omo ma ye goals pa. Omo ma ye goals. O hwe 2000, o de hwe ye World Cup 2022 ye koyi. Hwe ye ni Nigeria. Go on if you left side. Your whole side. Omo attack ye, omo ye very good. But defending ni asem. And a squad where ye dia koyi. I'm telling you, it is one of the worst squads at Ghana ye de beko World Cup. Maminchechim, a one of the worst squads.
1: Quality no for
2: yes, I'm telling you.
1: Previous World Cups.
2: Che, your defense. Your defense. Jiku, and he the only solid defender. Oh, when him say Jiku last match, Opraye. Opraye, am I in if him? Jiku be, ye nim send nine, a okay, and I ain't okay. Your fry, your film Abdul Mumin, our nose whip bra over. You can't say a year ago, or no, so in your ACL and your friend, so machine. What's the last mission and statistics? I will page in so. What about 3 matches? 3 matches,
1: not mean to know, sir. A year, I said, deal with ya, you who swear, yeah, I use your lesson infamous. Every time will be a court tournament, I perceive the injured players, and I say, half fit players at the corner. Shared year 2006, a war a year, Egypt. And also, the injured players square, which name? 2-8 El Ghana has he? Iliasu.
2: Yes.
1: And also, injured
2: Iliasu to Ekoye.
1: And Kuyi emed my place in the ball defense against Cameroon and Equestrian.
2: Meanwhile, Nabarus would be, and yet, only problem no Ghana, and he and she shame him.
1: I didn't tell the BIPC, I didn't get players.
2: And now Ghana is super, no, yea, and she shame him. And then there is a problem. Problem, what Ghana had in Nay and she shame him. Share 2006, Yabo AFCON. I'm telling you, Senna Steven appear. Bra, I'm a Metro TV here na blog than in so kesiye. Only player na and kesiye replaces Steven Appiah. Baba Amando, Opa Fraf, Omo Omo Dibo.
1: 2006.
2: Yes, Omo Omo Dibo bo ache Ghana. No munka Baba. Your friend Amando Amando ni yeni diyo. Ye dene to Maradona because Baba Amando only bo ni bo. But yes, you muadi etise suli. Any yadi Baba Amando tina bench ani yani Zimbabwe. Steven Appiah plan yadi. E do 80th minute in a day, Baba Amando Bim. Oba e de, or Bim 1 minute
1: in
2: a
1: day.
2: And a Baba chesty bone or ball side kick no share. And na ye free mu. Ye call 2008 AFCON. And ye this Sheila Eliasu a koi and she nim. Ye nim se Sheila Hon Tonin ye koi. And na ye sambo semi final na. Ahmed Baruso. Ewo ho. And yet, they are met by Russo 2 bench in a couple of Mike Lacey and 5. Meanwhile, only Cameroon, but or Jeremy in Jitap.
1: Yeah.
2: Our big players, Isian Ban in the man, yeah, Chi, yeah, Shay.
1: Because I cover be anyhow.
2: The only time I yabo tournament, I yah, dear, and a time I coach Edin squad or the on one squad a koye a 2010. 2010 na coach ne ka se me sa under 20 boys to ya makoform no omo na me pe want in na sia utie documentary auntie
1: yeah
2: yes me lo that time me lo o ka hwe untie
1: so anya no drop ko ya boy drop
2: is even sulem tawi kwa omo coach ko si nya tichi mu diom ko to dwe sisi form e pa cho because en ko drop no the only time a coach Ghana coach and one den squad ko yo and then they see a quarter of con you doing
1: final. We were one kick away from winning the tournament.
2: Your quarter of con you do final. Your quarter World Cup you do quarter final.
1: Yeah.
2: The only time, apart from no, another time here, yeah, Mr. Avram Grant,
1: 2017,
2: 15, no,
1: 15, yes, yes, 15.
2: On also then a squad, 15, or yes, 17, or two, on also then a squad, quarter. Yeah. I know I'm saying doing gym and I know we see anti at Beshim. Oh, the teacher, tell me your jack which is normal, your most quad qua. I'm come yard because I know what dream when the team's a player with midway by you see. But say in Jan, no, ye squad, the be a quiet yard. And I'm telling you, an authority says our squad with Carlos Cruz, then some kitwebi. Because me catch up. Because no massa jai the okan. Because I'm telling you, your defense. Yeah, you so yeah, you so mumin. Jiku, sisi a jiku e prao. Yamfa at least Kaderick Lucas in the kai bit me afani yamfano. Even Karazak Simpson, or you better.
1: Nations player.
2: I'm telling you, I am telling you, because Jerome Opoku or what or you 6'7". Ne down boss and fa or you slow. Into ubo formation, I'll be born the same. Your defense now, they call no. I'm telling you. Me free defense now, me ba me field. And Kagana, baby, I any problem with Riasi. Aye, me field, commands.
1: Yeah.
2: Ghana Black Stars. Ghana and commit field, you need problem. Naya ku 2006 World Cup, your quartet, Laye, Sule, Essien, Apia. South 40 players, no. South 4 players. Omo game one, you lose match that.
1: Yeah.
2: There is no way South 4 players in the world squad one, you lose match that. Yeah, na year 2006 World Cup, you catch say, ah, say appear ACN combinations, appear ACN Sule combination. No. It was so powerful. Na Italy for home po. Italy for mu home po. Italy kwa share ni Italy match. No mu trying because omo ntimi ni yembo.
1: So the sa place omo anyo mu nebo Italy.
2: Yes.
1: Ya no ni eh can say Muntari.
2: Yes. 2010. We had Kevin Prince Boateng, Anthony Annan. Kwejo Asamoah. Mami mbo na brofu mi kaka. Enye je ifo ni enye yi. Mami cho ye midfield eh. Eh. Oni mbo e bi wa Cagliari Sulemana.
1: Ibrahim Sulemana.
2: Enka, this is the time he hears our boy, no? Because she makes sure now you say he Calabria inchi. Ah, wabo Calabria inchi ah, wabo 30 matches this season. Actually, 2 goals. I guess 6 assists. Calabria inchi ne touches for the season 85 touches. Ne aerial dwell one 70%. Eh? Calabria inchi defensive contribution 58% this season. Next person. Hey, Thomas Partey, or a senior player, mami in Canada, because on or a senior player level not be mine. Acquisitible. This season, acquisitible about 26 matches, 0 goals, 0 assists.
1: With a year of Yedo.
2: Yes, 0 goals, 0 assists.
1: Wow.
2: 0 goals, 0 assists. She, ni aerial touches. I didn't say statistics no after.
1: Yeah.
2: Ni touches 8%. Of this, the season.

0: good in recovering the ball.
1: Yes, so a defensive midfielder, yes. But we have 45% for a team like Rio Oviedo, where they play three systems, and you are not good. What you say? And to say, acquisition ball, World Cup, one take it extra way. You won't be cheating. Why do you, Mammy, share a okay, you're guessing watching the midfielder, or you're attacking me. And to share midfield kit to our you, you're in the squad, no. Attacking idiot, me come on. Yes, into comments. I'm telling you, squad, a weak squad.
0: Me,
1: from a tactical point of view, me tenasi ano Miami analysis. Now, because me pe coaching pa. Into me tenasi a Miami analysis, me be kasakeke. I know what I'm talking about. Defensively, ye new good. Ye lateral, swear. Say Ali Disoidu. Yeah, but match within first 15 minutes, Obenya yellow card. Ali Disoidu. Within first 15 minutes, Obenya yellow card. Marvin Senaya, me bomb pay say will someone starting na me hwe no yee.
0: Na to obet me compete.
1: I'm telling you, both and year 2 and year 3 ni na. Say ya attack ya, me ni beje because Gideon Mensah ni Babara man na tag there. But you're both Croatia and England. You ain't me attack it.
0: You also would not just
1: solid. You bet defend it. Up on pro bet defend it because squad now they are over you. Ain't he? On meet me defend ya na. Najikuni na e yo okay na. Mumi ni wo ye ni wo atona na. Jerome Opoku obet me abana na. Defense ni yo. And a midfield no so pate we di ahe 33.
0: So own to mean to some American.
1: Pate me to America. Since you are part of position of a boy register. Register no. Andre Pelo Muro no. On obey so a defensive midfielder, I would bond tacky. But man a pass now, pate pass no bet me a yamo.
0: Yeah.
1: Oji, we break it, wa share, wa pass it, wa sign the amano, wa turn it, or the share right, left, we yeah to pate say jumani de excellent. But so beba taki gidi gidi de. Se Caleb Uechi. Because say unim problem so say number 2 named me am boni ya e just see a movie Caleb Rinchi ko botu ye nya movie Caleb Rinchi botu because to Augustine Bwachi wa be replace Kudus obe bo 10 ye nya movie na eweka kwesi sibo ene Elisha Owusu omu mi enu enko ye enti ye wuche be chi enu
0: I just team need here
1: sure I'm telling you and as some way make am enye say we ka say Meka asay Ghana to Meka ne no cre said ye tear. She more be expect say be papa beat me easy. Ebi ana ye coach ni or ye tactically good, but team ninye, I'm telling you. Team ninye kwamens, mami fama no si so na minu ambra, but me de manu be sino. Kwamens, I se ma me be king. Wales match no. Black Stars players. Wa ofe oye Muslim. Wow, you Christian. Wow, free nya mibi. And then it's ni ya start a free nyameno. And then it's ni ya start a free nyameno. 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Start a free no. 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Ba for ye. Because comments, Wales match, you know. So, I'm telling you, this I'm telling you, a tradition. Wales match, no? 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This is the time. Wa mutie, wa mu players woho. 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Obia mwan empaye. Because 2022 Yakobo World Cup, you can't say Walakot. Walakot, who you? Ne who ye? And a ye training war, a training war, a camp. Oh, na, yes, Walakot in Sebu. Ofori, who ye? Yes, Ofori, pra. Nyo wasun, won't ye? Made a match in the mesh, but me nipa ba kwena me bomb pie man kwamens Benjamin Asari.
0: Yeah.
1: Me bomb pie me jim pie man din din din din din. Own we say your best I'll start match na own we as whom gym. Own we as whom gym. non face cam refi.

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2: comments
1: 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bad to be replacing and then they just
0: said yes paper yeah trim out
1: yeah paper and query from credible sources reliable sources never chase and a slot yama pamon many ajipa grandpa yonko
2: all right comments mami dawase na me cheer tier 4 comments Blasters squad 28 aba but comments ayara me bisa say we pen aye wo e wo my Ghana muha ah se edu tournament and a competition a ye betume assemble omo na omo enkoti Ghana name is it what we have here in Ghana now I don't know sometimes the way I'm paying for criteria omo di invite players se omo embobo emfama Black Stars but se we share the current squad nyame adum ye be ko mundia Nasia, comments with a subset of that tag. Edema Black Stars, you know, niya kanin yina ne eko. 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Say Ghana obetime anya 1 point in which the group that they are the abefi ebedin because we share Panama na Panama players na omu team we share Croatia omu team na we share England omu team onu kwa bono honso akoya asem because coach you know a drop mrante bia uremu the Great Britain and also akoya talking pointer obia can be but with all Mantia coach Adama the three lions or the baron Ghana Black Stars omo to me and for England SN imponimpo so for me Aberdeen say Black Stars omo ko mundia na se no bibipa free up to me aba cinema can say we share the coach LED the Black Stars now I think say tactically obeye ni obeye bia say ya ebesisa say Ghana eko tournament and a competition bia say Ghana ebetwinity and a Black Stars ebetwinity from the group stage no comments na Aden after the group stage matches no ebia Ghana ya dia waweni bako ni aka ni nyina odi ache ana ebia wa about draw two na aka no odi ache so a lot of people can say at least Carlos Abay die ye twen him say obetumi e the team no apie every group stage now say Carlos obetumi the team no apie every group stage e be depend the materials and I'm ranting audio beko tournament na say we share goalkeeping department I don't know but we share big teams and the likes of France Spain Germany and after US na diadi Croatia na diadi Portugal na diadi three goalkeepers and omo enemy I don't know the reason why Blasters in kwa Carlos Cruz and then in asifo no omo enemy five goalkeepers me TV da me hu bi da but ni nyere chi no ono ena sisiya wakoye the head coach area ma the senior national team Blasters of Ghana se 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pa because we share time or what bomb off senior bomb off omo di commerce ebobo no oba city share senior City. And so Eddie Semenyo Ebobo na. Can we see, say, Blasters players, you know, ombe to meet the Semenyo about the same yebehu the good thing in Semenyo. Enti Semenyo obebre, but ni nyine ti no, ono so
1: obezo che say ohwe the players are warning who ohwe baller the kind of players all Man City.
2: Mm.
1: Na hwe the all Black Stars are.
2: There there be.
1: E be din ya man
2: say. E be din. E be di pa. E be di pa because say what che Semenyo right from bottom of Edinburgh City are. It's a type of a winger say or 29 back mienu a just float the ball. Fa ball no mano. Fa ball no mano.
1: Okay.
2: So 29 back mienu a fa ball no mano. Na ebia semenya to no nine back mienu or ten ball na na obi kwa ball no e de ye nia opɛ enti ebedin sɛ Black Stars of Ghana once again on betumi aye bibi pa ɛwɔ mundial na ase sɛ ɔmo bomo den a ɔmo ne Panama draw too much snack and ombelusu.
1: I just say your best a year game, and I said the results he been our tournament in will be against Panama.
2: Nia canning na.
1: I know canning to me winning.
2: Nia canning na. Omo to me nia point. Because she England squad. Debi I can say season bad season kwa na badge ko. Usha Franks. Badge Abba, which are the current squad of France, I wanna, is super. Wuba England, Badge Abba, Badge Ako, the current one, I want England, is okay. Croatia, sir, Portugal, sir, but Ghana Black Stars, near buses, yeah, comments. Akakakra. In Tinin, you know, Aka, at least 12 or 11 days, Yabeshe World Cup Nasi, Ewo Mexico, Canada, and Afi, USA. Yabeshe, the tactics and information are coach, Kulos, or the Bebre, or my Ghana.
1: Medasipa, Grandpa, Enna, Otin, and Kano, Onunso, Eddie Diaba, or Black Stars, your squad, any your preparation for World Cup on a friendly and Yamia Matisse, Ebaso. Minoka Senuso, a senior, Onunso, Adjani, Senor Kabika Krana, Senor Sue, Liverpool fan, any Liverpool fan, fans. He say no dear yenia jipa breaking news. He say your coach in the officially
3: apo
1: yoko what you say who share a trauma any or how your film season year end year aura ho it see an slot oko
3: me chat you for ni na yes I think for me no this is one of your teams are any strong in past soccer, I think it's the weakest team
2: yeah,
3: they call World Cup in history.
1: Also, Savius Yard been saying, we need your worst team, they call World Cup.
3: The weakest, we share midfield, no cramp. Apart from Patino, you know, the other players, like in past World Cups, they were Steven Appiah, Michael Essiens, Muntaris, Anthony Annes, but most of your players don't almost battle relegation warm clubs. A bit tricky, Kakra, and also share a group now. I think it's also very difficult looking at Croatia, England, especially. But for me, you know, the good part is we are this year, you know, about third place. It's only third that you can qualify. That is the good part of it. So I think Panama, yeah, a bit to me in your result. I think Panama is a very I think on paper or Kratos, we are better than them, but the quality I want to compare to them. I think say we can get the result there for Panama, but for the other two games,
4: my main cattle.
3: Yes.
4: So Russia Panama game.
2: No.
3: I think one of the games they played the good cup. I'm gonna call semis also.
1: So
3: we are better Panama because the thing is that.
1: Hey, is it a board draw?
3: Yes.
1: But Senor is very ready.
3: Ghana, no. We don't disagree. Yengun enimasis are in tournaments.
4: But in
3: the World Cup.
4: Another problem is that, historically, Ghana first matches.
3: The middle matches.
4: Yes, our second matches we always try and win. Your first matches near third matches. International men pass about Panama first, no. Your first matches, yeah, they are draw. You are now winning 1-0. It's so serious.
3: We don't start.

0: well. Yeah, starts ye. But the middle game in England, and yeah, to me, say England for sure. With the quality of more, because I was thinking about the game, even yes, sir. The pressure that I be ban, it will be too much to contain because of the quality of more. Because at any point in the game, almost to me, the different players back. But different kind of football. So that is what. That's what, but me personally, I mean, if you say between Ash and Panama, I think for Panama, party because
1: yeah, just Panama,
0: personally, I think that's 3 points for me because the last World Cup, South Korea levels above Panama. I think the team knows so different, but we bet South Korea, South Korea. So for Panama, there, I don't think say, and that's the only hope, the third best place team. If you want to qualify, KK, there, and there's one of 32. So if I say qualify, there. I think say we can, but I mean in other World Cups, you know, we've shown our best kaka in terms of those teams in your week, you know, your boy at home morning, I think against maybe Portugal in the last World Cup we lost, but your boy at home morning. So I think against Croatia, so we might lose there, but I think we'll give them a battle. I mean, yes, sure, say be simple, sir. My only concern, as I said, is the quality of the players I want, because Oka will be about Semenyo or Bebrepa. Because if you look on Okrata, he's the only player this season who brought to a high level. The rest, in Akika, he scored just
1: 3 goals. We all know now, my fans say, he's a Hakua. Even though, and him and Kuyin Fema Leicester, but.
0: About to a high level, Kaka. The rest, Jordan, relegation. Almost of all our players, Patekwano, he didn't play much in the season. So most of our players, Jonas Adete, Roosevelt went to relegation. Jiku wasn't playing regularly for Fenerbahce. Most of your players, no, relegation bound. Gideon Mensah, Oxlade nearly went to relegation.
2: Sibo,
0: Elisha Owusu,
2: Aviedo,
0: Kwesi Sibo. Almost all your players, no. So I feel said the quality or the standard, no, it has really dropped in this team. That's my only concern. But I don't know their coach in the Beba. If hopefully, no, or the tax, I think. This one, there, it will depend. Coach, no, or her huge responsibility, power, because team Iowa. If you bring any result, it will depend on the coach. It may depend on what coach the tactics, also. Because your team, no, we don't have that individual quality and our brilliance. Will be to me here on the day, like in those days, no, it's me a kudos. Even the last World Cup, he carried the team or the team, team, no, even Andrea, you in other World Cups, no. He carried the team. I don't mean you're sure say we have anyone like that. And Semenyo also has not shown that in his Black Stars career, though all but to a very high level. That only problem ever sat me. So I think say going forward, if you want to make a good impact at the World Cup, a coach know the tactics, the what we want to see what he wants to do. Yeah, per se he influences selection, he should give his independent team selections. Now you share the ABC World Cup.
1: Okay. 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NGBA maybe a phone line is not Ghana phones abem, but yenshe a year quickly on UEFA Champions League and enumere 4 p.m. at your phone channel say once again and yet 7 p.m. This a year diano woman dia betri and om dia benim rather 4 p.m. and ebaso ewo hungry Budapest memo na between Asna and Paris Saint-Germain defending champions or much me pimo finals beam womu A B defending a yet womu title no na ebekum meko save you so but yin tien semwa aye Luis Enrique wonu your coach Edema aye Asna sorry PSG Edia Tuja watch say Kofodwin say winning yes champions for the first time last year no and you know omaji bin ti omba eden omba relax or just say omu winning second one na no crowd motivate omo or si omo ebeji aji omo person omo jia into we winning first one no e motivation kese man pa say o person sanso eden e winning eye bim na ye ti sema e Luis Enrique dia tuja
3: but you know how powerful it's powerful but you know how powerful is try to win the second Champions League in a row, it's bigger. So we are in advance. And Haki, Nuno, they are okay. They are able to play.
1: And to Luis Enrique, Oten and Kano Chese, somebody really second Champions League, bigger pa. And Teneno, one make all out. Na one back up with Jim Kunim, but they say, Nuno, S.A. Mendes, and Hakimi, one more fit. se womu ebe sanso atwa subi mesi akany ene enyumri yinti nsema eye ateta enso era tu donzo chese ene no omu ye confident pa si wome chipi ezi fo edi omu nusum ajikuru wano
2: prepare that game with the intention to win and write a new story in the club's history, that's for sure. And we know what it's going to mean. We need to earn it. We need to prepare so well. I'm really confident that that we're going to get there in the best possible place. And it's going to be...
1: We any and Samoa, Mikel Arteta, coach, Edima Asna, Edi Atuja. Savio, UEFA Champions League, and a wow team Asna, any PSG.
4: Yeah, comments. 2006, na me share Asna, Basa. Me kai ma real ho. But comments said there me kai no two teams normal be bo no. It's more of a tactical game. And match no e any coaches too no. And yeah more mobile any players on the field. Now I'm looking at a PSG. If Hakimi be wa, then the system they will use will be different from saying they say Zaire Emery Bebo right on number two no. I mean kind of orthodox number two right back no. Normally Hakimi Ebo Banansi will pray into Zaire Emery Ebo. Say Hakimi ba. Now then PSG will activate the ghost protocol game. Said the Mekan, na Mekan earlier. Because Arsenal bought 4-2-3-1 hybrid. And I say sometimes 4-3-3 hybrid, which is a tactical identity. Omo defensive control. Arsenal, as you see, omo game no is to control defensively. Now omo use set piece and physicality. Ebuliu. And Tusha, Arsenal this year Champions League did normal concede 6 goals in 14 Champions League games. Normal concede 6 goals. And we make sure say in football they have compatibility. Oma is very compact defensively. And Eddie say with me Abesha Arsenal. Oma ya what you call press adaptation. And say Omo ya jiboni defensively and Omo so person Omo press. But Omo ni mo no so problem say Arsenal goes Omo machine in Abibri a set piece. Omo share 24 goals from set piece this season. Near set piece a free kick, corners, any sign man, your man. Into the chance, say you're born fluid footballer. Go home, be a DM Arsenal. Fluid football, no sooner na PSG, Ebo. Into share young far free kicks, new corners, and can PSG matches, no one. This year, almost 41 Champions League goals. Free kicks in Kahun. Corners in Kahun. It is how we need to say, and almost bought 4-3-3 fluid football with what we call the ghost protocol. Ghost protocol, no Fabian Ruiz, Vitinha, Neves. Some confirm me in some way. I don't want to be here on the say, and the Uber Free said Neves, number 6, we number 8. Uber Taki, and now we have about 6, we have about 8. And see, Luis Enrique squad, and said, yeah, why in such a way, say, what drill squad, no? And he say, and then Arsenal, Raya Ebe started, boy. Oh, there, Ube, who said, Dembele, we pull the toe, Ejina ho. Or, unya passi, ya no be preso. Because, or preso, Lucy Ball, no? Now, Lucy Ball, now, we pia Nuno Mendes, ni 2 and 3, no? Akwe nim. Now I'm ashamed that I say, oh, Dembele. And you know, Arsenal have to be very smart in there. Because Bayern Munich, time at PSG, I'm just talking tactics. PSG, Bayern Munich, Ebono. Osha Dembele, Osha withdraw Opemikano. Obe him no Opemikano at Aleno. Now if he's peace, kakakao. And then a company, I'm just smart on him. And to wear a second leg, almost always our problem. And to say, Onya, Eyimana. Ne ye yibo na ma Kavis akwani ni naya minti mibo Kaviskalia
1: Variskalia.
4: No yibo na man and saga no over speed over energy. As a matter of fact, PSG player winning umpa average player winning ye Marquinhos, and Marquinhos is 31. Marquinhos started ball PSG no we di 19.
1: Yeah.
4: Inti akinse we di 31 or 32.
1: Yeah.
4: Wakwa 33 and a goalkeeper Safano baby 80 29 or 30. Apart from one PSG were young boys. And to give away, me Arsenal ni. But on paper, no, PSG are favorites. But you see, what I like about the UEFA Champions League is that, apart from La Decima, Ebaya, Madrid, after that, Basa G, Omuyomu, Treno, Champions League, Yenji defending. Yenji Champions League, in defending. And most of the time, apart from Atletico Madrid and in Valencia quarterfinals 2000, quarterfinals 2001. Mm. Apart from Atletico Madrid and in Valencia or quarterfinals, normally when you go at the first time and you lose out, or second or time you win. PSG, or first or lose Chelsea. Most of the teams no win the first time in a city. Okay, first final and when we need our boy, Yamau Akwaba. After that, you get the experience and go. But problem is Arsenal's first final is 20 years ago.
1: Yeah.
4: Omo Oye Kano, other ones no, are close. Arsenal's, and you know, this one can also guarantee to me, say, Arsenal first final be. And for me, may Arsenal ni me pese Arsenal winning, but ateta nene nko for ne so mumu mweni ye ding and yes sir, PSG win, but I'm Arsenal, I want Arsenal to win.
1: Gamba
5: comments,
1: yes.
5: 4 p.m. Hungary nyame yaduma the UEFA Champions League, you know, between the Paris Saint-Germain and Afi Arsenal betu me atwedwa ewo ho. Cinema I can, but quick one me fa kakra nso so. Comments. Sir, we are Arsenal fan at Tien, not Tien Ye. And Ra, Paris Saint Germain, Omo Trenia, Omo Ye, you know, Luis Enrique, Eshe Kwanya, or the blocky Arsenal, sa set pieces, you know. And no pen Omo Ye, Omo caught 20 ground, no, yes, secretary. Obianda honon peja peja ni nai na doctors no emia mia womfini wabechi omo yue ya no ena Luis Enrique kachu omo se this is the work so omo emanti kwa omo ushe kwa ya omba stopu asna na omba blocki asna set pieces no from getting a goal. Now comments ushe the two teams na asna our good materials. Say on bet me ha Paris Saint-Germain as well as Paris Saint-Germain. So our materials are on bet me aha Arsenal. On the paper, Paris Saint-Germain has stand tall. So on bet me I defended the trophy. Paris Saint-Germain and not Yami Adoma or more ball against another English side, Arsenal. Now this season UEFA Champions League in the comments. Paris Saint-Germain. Omo Asia Tottenham and the league face Asia Tottenham by 5-3. Omo Asia Newcastle, Omo Newcastle about 1-1. Omo Asia Chelsea, Omo Asia Chelsea 8-2. Omo Asia Liverpool, Omo Asia Liverpool 4-0. Actually, sir, this season, sir, we are English club. Now, we need Paris Saint-Germain, you have to be very careful.
1: There's only a very good anytime they meet
5: English club, especially this season in the UEFA Champions League. So, Arsenal, they have to be very careful. Ma, amunko ye gidi gidi, say, yeah, bo ashe go. They have to calm down. Because definitely Paris Saint-Germain, ombe kwabo no esin Arsenal. Definitely. They will hold on to the ball more than Arsenal. So for me, sir, me Arsenal coach, any Arsenal players now, we have to calm down. Now, yema Paris Saint Germain and Kwabono. I'm fine yen yon ope. But sir Arsenal, echo ye gidi gidi, sir, yen so ya ba ya do sa stage no. Yen you mube bo butu buta. One say ya near two inter last year no bet a bibi to me at two Arsenal. Yeah, and Roma, when it's come to the UEFA Champions League comments, say German referee, and I the center man, I didn't say away team, no betting a winning. Comments, 20th May 1998, a German referee, Juventus and Real Madrid. Emma, Juventus Edin Cho. Another game, German referee, Edinam Finfin, 28 May 2003, and also a German referee, Nidindi, Marcus Mack. ono ena e jam finfin.
1: Okay.
5: And also a year no na Juventus once again. And so Eddie in cho 23rd May 2007. And also echo here German referee. Ono e jam finfin. Didn't the Herbert Frank? Ono e jam finfin. Emma AC Milan Liverpool. Ewe yano na AC Milan Ashembienu Liverpool Atimu Bako the fourth one Juventus and after Real Madrid na and also ewe yano Felix Brent ono every Germany ono e jam finfin and also eko ye yano na Real Madrid Ashe Juventus 4-1 ewo ho and a German referee Daniel Sibet ena obe jam finfin.
1: Okay.
5: Asna Ebo as an away team.
1: Okay.
5: Ebedin. Ebedin. On the paper, once again, no, Paris Saint Germain is standing tall. Now, comments. Last one, I'm in fancy.
0: For me, no, I think PSG, you know, Omar, yeah, my favorite for a very long time. My shape Champions League now, I feel, say, team, I'm yeah, very tactically sound in terms of their midfield and their attacking balance, their PSG. Omo Wenger's no taking on very, very effectively. And for me, no, though, me pay Arsenal, I'm no, me happy, say, Omo Wako final in a very long time. But personally, no, me to PSG, say, Omo Champions League for the second time because PSG, a team, almost share a lot of goals. Omo share the most goals in this Champions League, about 44 goals against Bayern. It was a very big tough, a very big game. You know, Bayern share for about 4 goals. The almost in the first leg, PSG winning 5-4, but in the second leg, no, PSG and AD in Kunim. So personally, no, I feel said the only coach, one of the best coaches, Luis Enrique. And personally, no, I think said though Arsenal in the defensive part of things, almost good. No, I feel said going forward, they are not as effective as PSG. And I'm sure they're soon very effective as PSG. Almost a lot of attacking runs, pressing because Vitinha Neves and Ruiz almost pressing very hard in midfield. And if you say the midfield battle PSG win and game no best free from midfield, be dictated from midfield. And I think say on that way, you know, PSG na everything could name on the day.
1: Okay. 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Baby, I don't know unsu be to me agbarem na wonso abekanwa dwin enso onum 0551 656 6565 0551 656 6 5 6 na unsuwa bekabi weekend sports on Plan B 104.5 FM. Hello, good morning.

0: Okay,
1: I'm going to go with that. Yeah, the trainer, I'm going to go with the person. It's a squad, Nidia. I'm going to go with the goalkeeper person. And he's a two in the film, or not, me and Sako.
0: I didn't see a player or yard, you know, town plan. No man could first service a flat two. Yeah, else, and yeah, this is an squad, and then me team fire, me team, and a poor view of me team, Libya. Team Libya.
1: Hello, good morning.
2: Morning, sir.
1: Udina Biaka Sefri.
2: Masapi,
1: Ghana for with you.
2: Last time, I look see one of the best strikers. The players, you know, I'm a new one. That's a look see Jimmy Bosa. With that season or with the man. Let's just say players in the man, it's in the equation. So far as out, we know more best players now, I'm Bob on idea. Most me the best, but they never are back there. It is said, you can't be second. Not Jordan, go ahead, Sessions. That's what, because how defend a corner or no marble with Machin. That's what should be to me now. The man show on England, he has a moment. She did correct I'm not going to pay for it.
1: Yes, we had a super master P and a Utin Kano 0551 656 6565. Na also Abeka Udiyon on also end to me engine. Hello, good. Okay, on also end to me engine. So, on also end to me amba. Hello, good morning.
3: Good morning.
1: Unima Biaka free. You, what am I going to say?
3: I don't see.
1: Hello.
3: Did I use you call?
1: Hey! And the PSI Bashe Asna 5-0.
3: I try.
1: You, hey! Midasipa. Or chese PSG beshe Arsenal 5-0 with the Arsenal 4 fans and yadi ebe mu the cross of you yesi ebe shemu 5-0
4: masa mudi mu ha na kwame nse makacho
1: ye vinia
4: ye vinia studio hatu
1: min carry
4: studio hatu
1: gava 1 minute na sorry seconds.
5: All right, so commerce and Rana Yakano, Arsenal, they have to be careful a little bit, especially say Omo Epia. Careful because they're going to meet a side tactically when it's come to attack. So Omo share goals, no, Omo are true. So Arsenal have to be a little bit cautious now. Luis Enrique, any Paris Saint Germain, come on. So Omo insist on way of going now, I'm bet me dominate Europe like 5 years. Thank you.
1: Yeah. Okay. Senor.
6: Yeah, I actually 5 years, but I agree. Say.

0: rate PSG is going, because they are you know, very sensible transfers too. And as the years go by, you know, our young players are evolving to better players. Me personally, there, for me, you know, there, I think PSG are the clear favorites. Though, same party, you know, for person Arsenal, because it's been a while, but in terms of quality, in terms of attacking brilliance, you know, I think personally, it will be very interesting to see Senya Arsenal between Winnie PSG. I don't know how it will happen, but it will be very interesting to say Arsenal. So, me, clear favorite PSG to win the Champions League.
1: Okay, but that's a clear favorite. PSG before, so maybe we need and you made UEFA Champions League. No, at you for her and I edit made in ABC. Meeting Eddie Bernard Mensah will be to me after the comments. Me tell him Edima Okucha J. Oti Savionka, Oti Grandpa, can Oti Aye Senyo and so and can me Jemu Ediama DJ Kolonko. Now, what you made you know, I can so at wow so we pe Kufiana so Eddie Entertainment Aye Plan B Showbiz no and so Ebet wow so cause I need Plan B 104.5 FM. Yami Adma Monday. Obesanso ati enkaya kramo.
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0: time with Captain Jesus and our Sugusu Awuti Visa Beria Kopim Sir Evermore. Don't call any a chili. 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Yes, you're that chinty. Pastor Bernard and Bishop, our main chair.
1: No, baby, if you know.
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1: Let's all free soon, pump every
0: fan. 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
0: 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Na adding tea Captain Jesus, and then a question, Bishop.
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2: 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If you saw it, or situation bimu.
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3: 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That's right.
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3: 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Our Rimu, Jumasamu, be Bieramu. I'm a copasta Bernard Hona, on for a crans or sooner fee, young cofar dancing and brassan, sir. You have a bowing chance who will fee Honomo, and T. Wadaroma. Ben already you need a beer volume near. Pastor Bernard, upon to say,
4: Yanko Pon Adam Doc, no swear.
3: Adam, Papa, yes, yes, yes.
4: Sanity.
3: Bishop Akabibi. Pastor Bernard, Kakraben, how the resources, because what do you mean, number of water, Kakaratino, and why any name Kakrama enough for Yanko Water, Embra?
4: Your dog, and every year, so you have a far queen, so Edin Chas Ronco, am I a cheerful yina? Asempa se ne ewi abre ino omote yenka.
3: Okay.
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4: Jack Babe Gelemo open me ho and elegamagua. Prophet Isaac of Sinjima Elegama.
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4: 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Mi premin nine.
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4: Oh papa near George Lenya Park Beminki. Chosen Sojin and Lag Bem Fiela. I got a camele can you mohokpo. Luna the camele can you mohokpo. And the sea de camo wala manion yon mu. 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Or would they va? 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Why young caller for my mere, meal for me at the egg blan, manon, gaka you taji, you rolly for me. Jagbanava, Namawa, two prophet J. Wawena.
3: Mia Glenna, Nasalabi, egg be a creature could program a lanu.
4: Yeah, egg be a creature.
3: Let that show you if you deso.
4: Anava,
3: okay,
4: a choco srag, neck my church day, eha, at others on Ava,
3: okay.
4: Prophet Anna and Kakadas nephew,
3: wow.
4: A summer kataika program and at a coonulagama,
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5: Papa we did the same
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0: once I'm not here, may come. 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A
1: person.
0: Any kind, I'm saying, any panic in your heart. I mean, you're closing the chief inspector. The best year 2012. The buyer was in Singapore, then I'm eating here.
2: That's a boy, Chief Inspector Nyame.
3: Yes, sir.
2: Your Chief Inspector Nyame is who knew it would be us. Open your call.
0: Maybe we are better soon in Singapore. I really pretty new, pretty new. If you said, decided for breaking. Just say, well, who is happening on the air? No one in Nano. Oh, can say, cross a mirror. I paid to break the crown one. When you say, Bassa, I know. I've been a talk. The woman in the air.
2: Can you check the wagon? A year
0: before.
2: Nothing, commission. Nothing before. I was saying, a boy, we didn't have a few more. Like I say, and nothing I say. Like I saw a couple of crew. Fatras about talk. No, we go talk at home. But what's the second? I'm safe. What called it? Jesus, I had that day. And you have money, and you ask for it. Oh, that's a real

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0: Oh, yeah.
1: I want now would hear Pram BFM and area
0: break
1: out of way. And Yam Motuho.
0: Also,
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0: That's right.
1: Obi tiye ni nka o radio so. And wa si there be papa we diye. 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
0: That's right.
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0: 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When you radio you must say a sponsor. Eh nani agoda mountains near the nebini. There be. And team menu and also your baby de hunko more chiro. Okay. Now no so no do was me. Bishop.
2: Doc.
0: Bishop.
2: Doc.
0: Asama and you ma two software say ma min kanya meme huno.
2: Yeah.
0: Na men fanchero.
2: Yeah.
0: Bishop, Papa no di adansi yano, onye obi a yebeka na se kwanche nipa bi akeke. 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
0: Mm.
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0: Mhm.
2: So obi your penny a.
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0: That's right.
2: Nemo baby, I want to wound you. 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
0: Debbie.
2: Nemo me too, for say,
0: I tea.
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0: Oh, my God.
2: Radio bane a yaw tea.
0: Bishop
2: messages bane a yaw tea. 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Miss me was simbia me catcher or say, ye will papa be a winyamingo sra one so.
0: Oh, my God.
2: O yamia dom danaso.
0: That's right.
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2: papa ni die wo tu anamo no ya me di for Christ stop on say wada say wo die ye fensi a still our papa no person kasa
0: I say no
2: eh entimi nua wo die ne ye den me mo yare bi din na mambo bi din
0: okay
2: na papa we so die doc
0: bishop
2: I don't any across me na Just say, Papa, I mean, the four of Fusu in Jima, Oba in China. And Opena Mama, Amagana, can be busy. O Timmy Crash, so in Samupa, no, we detect Yarianu or system Nina. 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And it's been your mentor if ye. Tuana Mona Bra, Asiama Government School.
0: And Naya.
2: And now who are Tessi, who are Labadi, who are Nungwa, who are Hifa, who pay Asiama.
0: Okay.
2: Who are Pram Pram, who are Ningo, who are Da, who pay Asiama, who are Fienya,
0: okay,
2: who are Doenya. 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
2: you call
1: in. Yeah. Wara Roma, will be Bika Kraken.
2: Doc,
1: Bishop,
2: Yakasa. Na media the empress may catch no tear phobia and say.
1: Okay.
2: What dear be wo papa of Osunhin Jimaho?
1: What dear be?
2: Yes.
1: Wow.
2: What dear be one of all?
1: Okay.
2: The air dajin a mania ne quadanda new sooner a won warno. Na no ye ewo papa of Osunhin Jimaho.
1: And ye and then now.
2: De be.
1: And ye fina.
2: Oh,
1: soon we are seen a
2: me. De be. And ye sadi phony be. O dia se dia tie bia no. Dia hia ne se. Obetu ana mo besia papa no.
1: That's right. That's right.
2: Ano ne ya ka se bisa papa no. Se wo yare na yen na yehu no kra yehu na yeyem se se ne esuro kra. 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
1: So minam.
2: Ey,
1: chairman sir.
2: Chairman sam.
1: Ayeye ano sir.
2: Asa.
1: Wow.
2: Dia da wo so no e free wo so.
1: Wow.
2: Iti man twen ema ade no escalate And then you'll be the first says uncommon and say, program where you say about war.
1: Okay.
2: A rather chamber.
1: Who are we here?
2: Who are we here? War.
1: Wow.
2: It's meant to be. Number be friends, sir.
1: Okay.
2: Medican can say, a situation you will come on. Now, my dean.
1: That's a son.
2: Baby.
1: I'm my dean.
2: I'm my dean.
1: That's a son. Dean.
2: Bible canoe of Matthew chapter 28 is Jesus is sorry if you fool no. Both one catch there, a man no Mary ni ni ano ne say. At then I'm going to share or tears for a woo fool on them.
1: Okay, okay.
2: It is a woo to an amount of a sian yamidi for ya. A dear beer and nanka ye nimwa ya the two with dino. A be free one away in the pafufro.
1: Amen. Amen. Amen.
2: Sabre no na ye baby's house. Ah, I then had your woo no, Moshishan wa boni fool.
1: Okay.
2: Because we're free, already you de free. I am going to ask them. I am worry ask them. I had the idea.
1: Wow.
2: I see the idea. I had the pamu pamu of yes. Sorry. I had the idea. Call no being worried. Bra, bra, bra. Na be siya nyami di for.
1: Ashaman government.
2: Ashaman government school.
1: Wow.
2: There then they say Ashaman government school ni bay Ashaman main station.
1: Okay.
2: Ashaman main station.
1: Okay.
2: Unya drew on baby bia ufi bia udu main station ah. Unfa kabium, unfa pragia, unfa trotro, unfa uba, and a unfa moto.
1: Wow.
2: The Indian is so be say. Now, Ashama government school, no way. Now, what tenant inside your chair?
1: Wow.
2: If you say, if you may say, you walk at government school, no, ebba. So, if you be power to your case, Ashama new town station, no way.
1: Okay.
2: That's the station, no.
1: Wow.
2: Any government school, ni gate, ni shenny.
1: A
2: deep shenny. A deep shenny. Till drew on one, we drew few where we.
1: Wow.
2: Now, let me say, dear, here on the so be seeing Yamedi for no. Now, Yamedi for soon you'll be a, or Teta baby, I will be bar. Now, just a
1: new one, baby.
2: Unya ba na person who don't want the other one.
1: Hallelujah.
2: Uba. That's all person in the one on one or no better than I say. And an interest and also Shako Kubim, Derby. On Shako Kubim or the platform. So now, wow, Tigo Crow Behuno. Now, wow, Papa, not to one okra. Me Kasha Radio Donyan so bones. Ooh, and I when he born so now. Now we yard and the woman, a free as ye catch or say, and yammy nipped beer and yammy tibian ye or semi free hacko.
1: Wow.
2: Iti tu anamona be siya nyamidi ifuwa. 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
1: Ya da se bibiri. 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

0: Pastor Bernard, abra a call no gusu as a network no training me no. 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
1: 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Now, Doc, and he just summer woman, and he said, numbers me, no, I'm a boy, and you know, maybe I can name him, say, Ope said, you may dear Cosso, Obua, or D4, you may dear Mose, or D4, oh, you may dear Woody, me was in Pommy or Tro, J. Nafakan, you may dear one, but your numbers here, me boy, it moved Biao the Befasu Bianso, or D4 and Sabeca, Nemun Shiranso. 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
0: That's it.
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0: 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We shall papa di na misri.
1: Oh my God!
0: And some no ne ka no just say me nim every do a di but or catch her and say a bosom ne ba bosom no September October November. It is the time we are. I'm not saying no
1: Canada. Canada.
0: Wow.
1: Bishop, what I remember, yes, I here Abusia, a bia ofre, number no, a media to you, and a bia ofre, and a Emma.
0: Okay,
1: wait me a free plan B, almost studio line. No,
0: that's right,
1: and also free by one.
0: Okay,
1: be foul. Aha, plan B, studio line, a biana unim the doubt. So, unim so, a
0: 055 1 6 1 6 5 6 5 6 5 6 5 5 6 5.
1: Tia number ni e pa. Aye 055 055 1 6 1 6 5 6 5 6 and ebium 5 6 5 5 6 5. And afi the second number no so aye 055 055 1 6 1 6 5 6 6 5 6 6 5 6 5 6. We any numbers, no? Bishop, what was your account? Nah, Debbie, over to me, boy, room. Say a year near midi to Jan Yedi cano, say a second one, no, Ufre Ninja Beba, 0247 0247 477 417 417 417 417. Aha, San Ambassa Hodomi and Senior Ofra, Beba, me, Debbie, too bad. Network in a jam, Madaroma. Oh, you don't want a beba. Oh, you don't want a beba. Pastor Bernard, and you can't blumber in the mirror because Bishop G. Segedi in the mirror, Ekbiaman village in the Ashama government school. Pastor, and you can't blumber in the mirror.
2: Your dog, and you're my broco, and you're Mila Ashama government school.
1: School ton ton ton.
2: Yeah, Mila Ashama government school.
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1: 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What are you, Mao? Cacraben or the sorcerer? You may be an uncas ascending in this with Tianya we, Papa, why any man in this with tree, Cacra?
4: And that's it. Hey, so I get here for no, we are praying.
1: Amen.
4: Ya me kenyana ne se di nyame na moso eni nchechi mu ama mani nyina no kre aduma djuma no so koso wa shama government school wa pijana nsa
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4: se nyango ponti asifoni ni madum kwa na opedia yesro di ni uyechi the voice way a chin to the animal. And you're ready, so kind be a sanity and a sons on a bay.
1: Amen.
4: In which you mind, you hope on now, so dear men, and so sanity and a son a bay.
1: Amen.
4: Now, Bishop Oka said, if he man know, and then I drew on a pain fat, oh, my war, my dear, my war.
1: That's right.
4: A bay young mound said, you're ready, assembly.
1: Amen.
4: And one next year. Betu bedding.
1: That's betu bedding.
4: Hey. Yeah, but for no. Ebisa man is say. Aden na mo hwe otiasi fu ufu.
1: Great.
4: Baby any penim say wona wehye no. Onba san ba ho so onba hwe wono pa cho na wonka wo bi.
1: Hallelujah.
4: Na urade ye wudi wa ye den.
1: Every.
4: Ede wefre.
1: Amen.
4: We need a friend say positive change.
1: Positive change. Oh my God.
4: Na say sakraya. Aye, one one. Said the all positive change, you know. Bible, a title, massive, you say, wonderful change.
1: Okay. Wow.
4: Aye, positive.
1: Wonderful change, aye, positive.
4: Radian Munyam, Boragin, and Tias, yes, over my prabu.
1: Amen.
4: Radian and Prophet Isaac, opportunity, you must shram, ranty, and my power. 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
1: 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Dr. Amuzu, me do ACDR, na just a plan BFM, yes, ye da chinti. 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Aha, DJ Kolonko, or the babe fum, na ye tie nyuma hoduo, and then summer hoduo, e kwetri babre mine. Abusia, plan BFM, yes, uda chinti. Koswa ne ti, na ube inshira. Time with Captain Jesus, nyaminshirao, nyaminshirao, nyaminshirao, nyaminshirao, nyaminshirao, nyaminshirao, nyaminshirao, nyaminshirao.
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0: Rastafari's is all ritual reggae time. 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Sounds na Mr. Say wo ye security wo Tema Fishing Harbour. Nefin so Mr. Ashore of Ashore Fashion so Upamo Niema wo Comte Nyantemark and Nefin so Mr. Isaac Obin, O friend, or see your wild, Minia Ewe Nungwa, et saying, Sansuna and Chiakesi and Koma, Mr. Abraham Paddy Nungwa, and Efensu, Mr. Abu Sam, come to it. Oh, Mr. Sam, we did you why? 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
1: Some you know say whoever played me is a realize if you don't want to work that is your business, me don't care. If working together with me, I forgot go out on the earth, go play music. Me have to play the music with them on the record. If three we sing the record and then after done three we sing it, we can't go work with it. Then you waste my time. And you not defend nothing. Because if you don't want me live in a house, then if you don't want me go work for living in a house, then what you defend? You know, deal with that thing near me, you know, the suffering business after God show you, say, well, then you can make it easier. And a guy with a figure says, I'm material and material, but dig this.
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lively up yourself. Urabo Mali, Hom Reno, na the Willis, Peter Torch, Bonnie Willer. And Bob Marley and Crofumian sent on form with the Willis. But actually, your titity, Juana, car, Bob Marley and the Willis. Ultimately, Ura Bob Marley, Odin Fie, Ediasan, Ensia, and Aoma, Baku Baku Bakun, 11 Dubakun. Not just Ura Bob Marley, the anchor, Sebio, Oninche, the anchor, and Sir Obenya, Black Star, and a Black Queen, Sini, Meteos, and if it's Ultimately, was she the first 11, no, Ankasa, a tier for Ura Bob Marley, now, Oma, Ninum, Etimi, a be before a train, and say, Cosi Bruni, dear. I was say one no a di track and biara usheni ye if he say a kosi bruni de on ye day on pe bibini asem wobe biara. A tear for a car cranam de mijume de no e be a ye. Nam sorry ya pepe ura kufi ana or be transin no de plan B showbiz abremo. 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

All right, so there is a good news for y'all. 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I mean, we are gospel artists. We are reggae dancehall artists. We are high life artists. We are hip life artists. We are Afrobeat artists. Now, say, we so promo to unyum. Our plan B 104.5 FM. Say, be a single, EP, and I say album. 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
1: 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Show we so ye de brand new songs ha. Ghanaian musicians. Edi ababon tini within this week. And the past week no. Ye de ningi na ebe brew. Show we so de wawo ni mse ye celebrity Ghanaian music. 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Ma yanko brand new songs are Ghanaian musicians na wetwe mu wo mo dia ba abonten eso. Amrado e the brand new song aba abonten a title no e ye Fortune or Flesh. Yentie Fortune or Flesh by Amrado.
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1: 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Now, reigning artist of the year, TGME artist of the year, Blacko. 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Song title no, Swagger.
2: Yes, particularly. 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

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Mr. Plum B 10 FM. 104.5 FM now. Sugusu, I would say. Plum B Weekend Showbiz. Yeah, they bro. Freddie Kanye. It's gonna be a brand new song, sir. Daniel.

All right, then. So that's Black Sheriff with a brand new song. What the about song title? No, a swagger. Utumu say Black Sheriff was the artist of the year. No, Ninia Brepa say, Obel continue hard work. No, now I'm a Ghanaian's good music. Almighty Joy B, Joy B, so Eddie, and Yumpo Fra Babontia song title. No, a exopa, the engine, a quay pa, intee.

featuring Kofi, Kweku Flake. Yeah, Kweku Flake on that. Other part, which is a sad so one in Kweku Flake, and you more this week, one with the barb on thing, and no. Now, sad quality, and so Fuse ODG, if you channel, or another song, a title, no. Yeah, papi, yenti, and you more Fuse ODG, featuring sad quality, one with the barb on thing.

now Shesenia and Grassa Cordia and our face, Shatawali, Shatawali woman in Amuko PM or more supports a year quick smoke now. Natural say F, a year pa, the Padubana, a woman book quick smoke a basso. Oshana, Saint Timugana for Naya Ward, pa, Dr. Likey, Echo Gene, Dina, Senya, and Natchez, a quick smoke so and dra, what in a dear etasso.

0: 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I think so over 14 years cry. 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E mani fi social media. 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Never could she with your four. 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top 5 countdown for the week Ghana enyomo a ya bon plan B FM hasi media stations ahodo so streaming platforms ahodo so within the week ni nyina and aya county emu 5 de aya bon pa no top 5 aye de ebrew 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
1: trendybeats.com

Kweku Smoke, number 5 on the top 5 countdown for the week. And you watch, I say, Yabon Ghana ha within this week, Ningina, and Kweku Smoke, do the bugger, and all Eneda, number 5. Yanko, Nyanko, and you more, Eda, number 4 for this week on the top 5 countdown.

Straight up, mammy found room natural say young kwani yanko share nyumwa this week da number 3 on the countdown. I be drafo wofie ha say and cheno natural say ye boy rim akwa kwotwe nkomo. Number 3 for the countdown on this week.

Stranger, beautiful songwriter, number 3 on the top 5 countdown. This week, no, Edda number 2 on the top 5 countdown.

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This is Bushi, I mean. Beautiful song, Kiddy, featuring Last Med. Signature. Number one on the top five countdown. And you more, I born a Ghana happen. Now what dream you know? Kiddy, featuring Last Med with Signature. 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

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And then, opinion, I want to know who could presidency. Director of Diaspora Affairs, Ira KOD.

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I feel me no be call low when I catch it. 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And a Dr. Likey, aka Akabeneza, the copy of Molandin, O2 Indigo, ho. I need a team na call, yeah. And Anama McBrown, a Crobeto. 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And they are better to just say what on a car, what do you want to and our day, yes, our program now, our O2 Indigo, London Hall.

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Eddie Money Show. 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

0: Musa yekodi nkomo. 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Anyomwa wase ada number one. Kidi featuring Last Minute. 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Yanko ni yekodi nkomo. Esther Reynolds.
1: Coffee, oh, coffee.
0: Esther Mwakwa, but then you also.
1: Yeah, coffee, oh, coffee. Now, oh, Bobby, be so sincere. Na chase.
0: Somebody need tweet now. If I say a verify account, not just so no, yeah, verify one.
1: Because chase. Oh. Certain things are not necessary. Okay. We want dear. Now, as I cry, we are at a time for you. Yeah, I'm not monitoring spirits. I'm monitoring Bibi or Moya.
0: Bim native. I say. Stone image, you want ID.
1: Ah! What are the monitoring spirits in our ocean? Oh, how quiet they
0: are. I said, Stone image, you want ID.
1: Ah, the power, you want ID.
0: My main being, I just said, I mean, kind tweet in my zone. And rock, we could smoke and show. Come on now. Sakodi, and Shatawali Kupi was here. And now I'm performing here. Now, behind the scenes, the crowd just in a Sakodi and Shatta Tihuah Bunk, come on,
1: Charlie.
0: I'm a Jamaican artist, pop can cry post your mummy and say my brothers. Now, I'm a china show ni kosono. And then you say, Adebe Chino, Stone Boy, ni handle like what's with
1: that?
0: Hey. Say, yes, X. Handle it really.
1: Uh-huh.
0: I say, these two guys have been faking to each other based on interest and timing, convenient friendship. Even the devil hates that. Convenient friendship.
1: It's Stone Boy's official page on Twitter.
0: Even the devil hates that.
2: Official page.

0: at Stonewall. And I was touching Crawford. Torture them, were touching Crawford. But there's this school of thought to say, Senior, Shatter, air training, Sakodi air training.
1: Yeah.
0: Stone Super Soul training. International Daddy tweet, we have a boom.
1: Oh, my Charlie. Tweet sister media.
2: I don't really think so. Cause
0: MKB.
2: Recently, I don't really think so because recently there were pictures of Sakodi and the students who was on program.
0: Of course,
2: so why do you think he would come and say this? Maybe Jidi say Obino.
1: Obi,
2: Shane,
1: Yashi.
0: Obi,
2: you
0: have 24 hours.
2: Thank you. Your money some time a little
0: bit. Statements be a free Beam Natives camp number. I mean,
2: this is not stone.
0: And because your hacky account now.
2: This is not stone.
0: You better have this our conversation.
2: This really not stone. Come on.
0: You better have this our conversation. Okay. No. Now, so a person training this studio, it is fair.
2: Oh no, he will not date him.
0: So it is fair because industry, you know, no same for Bonnie Bugatti, I train this. So no super so bob meba.
2: No. And yes, I'm
0: a person.
2: Okay.
0: And yes, I'm an American. Yes, I'll be there. I'm a American. Say. Or person the trend there, it is fair. Cause industry, no, no. In Kofuabo, no Bugatti are trendy. In Tono, so Bugatti are trendy. It is fair. Matias, yes, sir. And to me, man, 24 hours. And you're on one. Oh, my, you say, you're on one. And you're on so there. You better have a conversation. Esther.
1: Sure. Coffee. Okay. Now, most of the time, all these artists, they are human. They are flesh and blood.
0: The first thing I said, they say, Nipa be our flow.
1: They have emotions, they have feelings. Inti, on your God or because or you're perfect, he has his own flaws. Inti, he tweeted, no, you don't know what is going on. Ebia, he felt me like me who tweet now. I felt like maybe there was he felt some form of betrayal from somebody somewhere. And I said, Obi from somewhere, nene dim komo bi ah later when who said nipa ni pawe wo ho. You understand? Because on to me, sorry, Perkope into it, BBC. No. So for me, dear, he's human. He has feelings. He's free to express himself.
3: I understand what you're saying. Mm-hmm. I understand exactly what you're saying. But yeah,
2: your hearts, like he can actually do that. But based on what's going on currently that we know, he has good relationship with Sack. All right, in his own, in himself, on his Sack, on his Shatter, it was some fracas. Understood. But on his Sack, so why would he?
0: Medas link no.
1: On his Sack, you're cool. On his Shatter, Wale, you're cool.
2: Yes, so he will not distance
1: so
2: you together.
1: Me. No, it's not about one says put yourself in his shoes.
2: Like what would he be feeling?
1: Put yourself in his shoes. Like
2: that's what I'm
1: you
2: saying.
1: Came as my friend. You came conversations on next talk what you have it. Okay. Backstage and all that.
2: Yeah.
1: Later you see that any pain and I'm in any monk or any mini paywall. So you feel a certain way.
2: It's always been like that. Shatter and Isaac, I don't think there's stone, but Jerry said, Abia, they've even had conversations. Say, Abia, I have issues. Shatter, these are no good mine. I'm sorry.
1: Stone is.
2: I doubt.
1: Stone is a bit emotional.
2: Yeah, that's what I'm saying. It's a district. Saying, Yabu Chicken.
1: I don't know.
2: Yeah.
0: Okay. You're quite the actual conversation. So, now, answer, you have a shot, you know. Me per se, yeah, shots here from the unfortunate news, about Sunday. Na minya news no after church, and Beverly Sudi, my kind of several times say, or your community 9 girl, and or your main auntie soon a classmate, into no nature say familiarity no hoka kra. See, minya news no dear, like a breaking my coma ye pa. Na me de me hon ashe kwa master ni shoes mu se ah cause me nim se Beverly ni kwa master de Charlie love birds pound ti hon na me de me hon share kwa master shoes mu na me se ah Charlie to lose a wife and na Ghana hano celebrity couples no aya na ntan fa ba kwa master ni Beverly afa glo omo ma ne fire a na che se eye me fe ye pa ti Sunday na news ne babon tin se unfortunately your sister Ifri mu e wo Okemefa hospital ni din tuja. I mean, saying the problem on him, and yes, secret be a with Frumono. Ah, what battle cancer for 2 years? No, not just say a rehosem Sunday and on a panadier. May ye basa Esther. I mean, too, on Beverly, a fablo kakra.
1: Oh, Charlie, can I
0: send a cry? And then 1 week, no
1: coffee,
0: and a payment, any auntie, a coffer, just a rehosem, the Padodo now. Community 9, Oklahoma Kuku area.

0: obetumi afa ho chi ebusuafo esta ma minti o
1: chale kofi I think I've met Beverly once me ne Asia once na ne sister ne ye ne late sister omo your community nine wow and then I met her she's a lovely person a very calm down to earth like playful person intimate ne demise no I was
0: up community 8 number 3
1: oh chale temage food temage food temage oh we've lost like a big sister and it's so unfortunate that she has to go so soon and leave his kids and then the husband because so she said you need to clone it I'm just reminiscing everything now then yeah easy like to lose a wife is not easy,
0: it's not easy.
1: And then the circumstances at which she was lost was painful because to go through that sickness for that vast time no and yeah easy
0: on our grantee interview be or can say she say it is confirmed say cancer no one moja no emu that's when Oluso no sister no na previously we lose no papa so no confirm say she's living at risk and sometimes she's scared you know
1: I think it's so unfortunate you may be seeing for any shedding and then the only thing I can say is God knows best where the kind of comedy I feel some if baby band
0: maybe
1: I have one or sound but my yak was uncle
0: so Champions League for
1: you right there
0: Champions League MKB mami tia we na we are very sad news I hate you last Sunday
2: Mechia plan B tia fu nyina na mama mo akwa about to the plan B show be so na penyifu aka to order that say wo de edamansan
0: komo minia
2: bia beko Rastafor say one by one we are getting out of Babylon okay so wo bia inihwa Yemre, like there is no death that is comforting. We are the because we quite of us we the you know, we'll be and you know, I wouldn't even like to go into the details of what actually caused their demise or what actually took your life. Yameka say me maybe see a phone in Yako any shedding. Kwa master onjina or like nyankupon sonimu. Like he should be comforted by God himself. I don't have much to say. Matina akunya we so akunya miti matina so aka amanfo won sembi bi afidem afro mempo na menso mik me anso miti we media baba enye wanwakra. Like I said, one by one we shall all exit this very place we are. Intino say and then she will be na say open asema let the president know what I know so I go ahead cuz very soon one bako bekwe jabako. Adi eye fe paro no. We will never go together. Bako beko ejabako. It's like that. So we'll be nice over pen up and over time. So it's your own business. That's all I can actually say. Sorry, and I wish the family all the best. Thank you.
0: Okay. Now, yakane sano. I'm from Breyer Industry, no. Me from Breyer Industry, no. Na yenche say, can we have a form of an insurance system, bia? Enka ebe to me abua actors ne actresses si. Wabra, wamu in here, wamu ana, you bet me I establish it. Some form of insurance system be. I bet wamu ana. MKB.
2: There should be. There should be, because, yeah, what be to say, I don't know, can I make a bow of music? I see they be, and you're mujumano, make a say, gamma, and you're mujumano. It's a union bank, and a act, artist, any actresses, ne. What union is there to, I mean, support them in terms, in times like this? Union bank, a war horse, there should be, there can be. I mean, what is impossible on this under this earth, under this sun?
0: Okay,
2: everything is possible. There should be, and there can be a system like that.
0: Now let me say, not 2 days ago, never any birthday. Now, baby, I Beverly will be. I know. Me did say, we treat them on your coupon. We be crying. Am I? So we meet again. Anyway, anyway, we say definitely. Anyway, Beverly, if you leave, yambo, infamano.

0: So Angelina by Prayer. We are dedicated. And I'm a baby, a faglo. I wish you a phone in a. I end up my 1 week. I'm a movie in a yako. I'm a movie industry, no. BBI yako. I'm sorry, I'm back to Studio B, and I just said. Yendin come. Starinos. Starinos for response. Yes, sir.
1: Coffee. Mm-hmm. Oh, Angelina Songi. What day in check is Yama Beverly, wherever she is, dear. I also want to say a big hello, a big hi to Lady now know what video name no Buzuma official.
0: Okay.
1: Uh-huh. Oh, no man, shout out to Buzuma Betty Mitty. Shout out to Buzuma, wherever you are. Me din check is here power come out for plan B.
0: Okay.
1: Thank you.
0: Medina swear me there.
1: Ah, Buzuma.
0: Budoza day.
1: Buzuma papebi international.
0: If you say Budoza.
1: Bajo, yeah.
0: Buzuma, Buzuma.
1: Yes, Buzuma. Buzuma. The official Buzuma.
0: Oyeganani.
1: Oyeganani. Ote, ote Tema community too. Okay. Just say.
0: Ni din sound South African in
1: Tikamisi. Oh no.
0: I'm find the passport. I'm ramming she.
1: Oza.
0: Ebusi ya betu chun koma. 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And we chair Dr. Likey so a granting interview say what they want one is sick our turn a car and now what they invest into the O2 Indigo show wa here you know nipado don aso ka say lo when yi wa mu ya won bo Dr. Likey abaso wo so a fame kakra and as a success kakra we nya no wo pese wo de twitwe fam ewie yebisa say Dr. Likey ne lo when. Is it about time I was a woman combo man? Cause imagine say Lil Wayne Echo show Ibia. Kenya sem kitwao. Koko show ni bidia. Nanka ya de Ghana comedy nina. 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MKB?
2: Yeah.
0: Production is set, Anna.
2: Yeah, me production, you know, is set. Everything is alright.
0: And keep you for production, yeah, grow.
2: No
0: crowd.
2: Way, I don't play my production like that.
0: Ning na come on.
2: That's right.
0: Mamintio, Dr. Likey, first off, Mamintio Kakra on Dr. Likey show, no? What your impression is. And I feel a channel aftermath conversations about one thing, Kweku, Mr. Kweku, me, no, Lowen. I said, Lowen, drag it, Dr. Likey Kakra. And I feel Nipa, do you want to say on congratulating Dr. Likey? Is it necessary to be congratulating him? And I say, woman, you know, we'll be answering the baby on your idea. Mammy, too.
2: Okay, so I would say, sir, sometimes, netizens, we incite, we pitch people against themselves. I don't know why. Sebi, I see any techemakra, omunyan toka. I see any techema, all the same place, omunyan misunderstanding. And clearly, from a nyan for a blow, wait, there are other in the cool. Like I said, I see any techemakra. I said it to Kremakra, Dibia, Omunya problem. It's, you know, it is just normal for people to misunderstand each other. All right? It's in Kawedia, a bit me a backdoor as into way about social media. So, that's one. Number two, why is Lil Wayne's congratulations to Dr. Likey so necessary? Ebay anything. Mukas Musi uncle congratulating. No, fine. Now he also came out to say, he said, honestly, why he shows Ogana Kruma neither Dr. Likey nor any other artist called him to congratulate him. But he's still successful. It's in the congratulations, not because man or not aye ding na ama what's up? They have issues. Why do we always want people to fake? We are sure so amuntemu joa. Ubi na beka chelo we say fafo na Florian congratulate no. Let's allow people to be themselves. Okay, there is something between them. We do not know about it. If you want to know, we should go to the root cause. In fact, okay, and then of course we amuntem. Umfrobin kanya say um we should be congratulations. And then Lewin is beka I say honestly why the show and I think I side with Lewin. That's why issue with Kromoasi. And yet, Dr. Likey, I'm congratulating. Neither any artist be a friend or say, oh, Charlie, you did well or something. But his show went on well. He did not say, young wishing the congratulations. No, it did not stop him from making whatever revenue he will make out of the movie he did. The same way, like in so many years, you say, Louis and friend and congratulating, you know, Ebema, Tebi, Nishu, no, nothing spoils about nothing spoils concerning the show he did. So, or wishing you congratulations or not, it doesn't spoil anything.
0: Okay.
2: And then ordinary.

0: reason you're back out there. Until me sorry, because we should be out. Or no, yeah, need one wish.
1: One wish.
0: Yes, I mean to now play God. Because I would there forget it. They, like I said, it's cynical. The Jamaica Omunyan. And so if there is issues between us, I cannot overlook the issue and come and say, I'm faking. I don't want to fake. There is something, there is another underground something. For him to even come out to come and say, and I know who funded the show and everything. There is something that is going on that we do not know about. Then again, make us say, we have heard from Lil Wayne. But you see, Dr. Likey Pat, we should stop forcing Lil Wayne to go in and congratulate somebody. Let's allow the artist to be. If we have a union, like we are here, you asked about some union. Say, well, union be a settling issue, sir. We should take it there. No one settle. Say, okay, we see my CEB, see me some you, see my CC, ne, and shenan can or hobok or. But don't force, say, on top of whatever has happened, no forget. Nako wish you near congratulations. No, I'm not playing God. Lil Wayne is not a kid. Neither is Dr. Likey a child. Allow people to be. There is a problem between them two. In assemble mummy and mumtim. As to say, Sanya, what would team with you? Wouldn't you be what seven or sad? It's here. We are humans. You understand? Allow the guy to be.
1: No, be sure you'll be what semana.
0: I'm just trying to say, because they are superstars, no interest, they are like extraordinary human beings. Okay. They are just like me and you.
1: Okay.
0: What would team, Mrs. C? I also wouldn't you be a problem? What would I need you?
1: But maybe so about collective growth.
0: Yep.
1: Don't you think, together?
0: Oh, unity is always powerful, unity is always strength.
1: Now say and by force say over congratulations.
0: Yes, unity is strength. But when we have issues, we cannot unite. We must solve the issue before we can unite.
1: Okay, not all just right. Assemble.
0: Yes, assemble. Assemble. We should congratulate. No, yes, solve assembly. Unity is strength. Anytime. But assembly wo mean to mean jumpy assembly catch or congrats. As if say I'm faking, like I'm just doing what people want to see. Until I make time sometimes netizens know they pitch people against each other. Okay. And your netizens there in some way to us say low income wish you be congratulations. Anka we and Bob on see.
1: Okay.
0: Yeah. Okay. But I'll be sorry say low income wish when we shouldn't Nisika no nya or not double and say nothing happens because according to Lil Wayne, when he did his a country called Ghana, Ibrahim Traore, none of these guys wished him. But why didn't those guys also wish him? There is something that me and you do not know.
1: Mm.
0: Yeah, there is a problem.
1: Assembly
0: will hold. Yeah, allow the guys to be them. Yeah, they are humans just like me and you.
1: Okay. Kujon kansa de mi ame kujon kansa mi feeling too. Esther. Kojo de Oma Mesri nti no.
2: Oh Kojo de.
1: Me so de Oma Mesri dia me feel you.
2: International Kojo Nkansa one.
1: Mami tie we ya na say. Wo monkan bom.
2: The thing is
1: was clearly na say bibi wo ho.
2: Sir. Bibi de e wo ho. Eh? Kofi. Bibi de e wo ho. But omo mi eno we all know say there has always been a problem between them. NKB say netizens now no more pitching these two people against each other. NKB.

0: there's something going on with between both of them, meaning said we shouldn't want them to wish each other well.
1: I feel
0: said Kojo went a bit too far. Yeah. That part was a bit too extreme.
2: Okay.
0: Congratulate you when you're having your event. So why would you congratulate him? And always understandable. But yeah, frel, and you say I'm frel, Kojo and Gansa, I'm frel, and Kojo, making the game fun. In the Omon Twaswa, me, I feel say Akoye say no. Then this Akebeneza Omu team now is strong. Now Kojo Nkanza so Ape team be now almost started releasing movie. Media, the end product is what I am looking for. And yet this up and down banters. No.
2: Now, we are sure say end product no. Say unity in your age, my bear papa there.
0: Oh, a bear papa. Because Akebeneza and the group quiet show were outside the country. Now it's able to sell her. What show said Lewen also pay team? No, no, quiet, it wouldn't also sell.
2: And also best sell.
0: Because in as much as Akebeneza has people who are actually looking forward to see him at such places, Lewen also were people who are crazy about him. In all, it is a win win for Ghana.
2: Beautiful actress, you lose so no last week Sunday, Beverly Afaglo, and then one week no Ekoso. You know, where the my man G will few comments on Beverly now, your brother when a cabinet and sense. I'm so
3: your opinion, where the Mendawa say, baby, me didn't check a seer ever my tier four plan B showbiz a tier four. I say, media Kofi, you know, me bano, I was pondering about something now. Niana made you know, and they said, you were Abrabo Wimono, you're the main meat of the matter, and I your side matters.
2: Yeah,
3: and when we are dealing with issues, your main issue, near share side issues. To Shima, send the winner jollof ne chicken, you can do without salad, and I'm a boy. When you're salad, yama salada. You have to know that the main meal is jollof and chicken. No. Chicken is also another topping. But the main meal is jollof. And one is jollof. No. Inti oshe yabra obumwa. Eyana yeta emma the side issues no eta ehayen. The side issues of life no. Emma eyi enije nyina fi yabra obum. Meanwhile, the main issue of life ne se otiase. What am I
2: saying?
3: Nkwani ni here. And near the main issue of life. So what you say? You know, I was listening to, I think on social media, one man was saying, why do you give up when you are still alive? What you say? It's also we give you up. Now, I share the life of Beverly Afaglo na Nkofu Adansi and Nkofu Dini na say she was a woman of life. Even though na onim say. Yarebi na adiebi eshishen hono the nasto or celebrity life ana nini eje na kakra mekan se busha for no your momo yako and then na dofu nyina in the movie industry no your momo nyina yako it's a big loss. Mekai say I drove through Kolebu, that was last month also, and I saw ne one of the traffic shawarma.
2: Okay.
3: Ne shawarma business. And I almost an air trip because from East Legon, Adenta, or the be called Kolebu Honom. Nature said, the lady, no, na oh, ye baby. Yeah, maybe some funny yako. Na menam we so, I'm my tip for when I say, life is very, very important. Life, no, very important. Yeah, you forget the side issues. Ah, Emma Abraboni. You name say, fine. I mean, you get a beautiful jewelry. beautiful

0: perfume, nice car, you know, you get some. These are sights. Mm. What am I saying? But Emma Brabono, Emma, a year glittering kakra. But life is more important. In TN, that's all TS here. In fact, it is a DB. I will say what that irradiates. I say, and quite a war. Moving on to the next.
1: I mean, to Lewene Akabeneza.
0: Yeah, Lewene Akabeneza. Me believe it, sir. You know, me whom story, no, but come, you know, on the first chance, no, now me, yeah, I conclude it. And them, you know, but me share a day no more year no me who no say a day be bit me a cross our back door.
1: Okay.
0: Yeah, and a near cross our back door no say a bit me say okay. And a young police stand to be, you know, young police and share any baby.
1: Okay.
0: Na Emma conversation and cross our show no so. What am I say? In as much as say show no na AFA any idea. You know, the only one of the criticism Metian came from Bongo Ideas. Aokase, it was a show no was no like any class, any standard. They just went to it was script no yeah crown or like concert. You know, Bongo Ideas rubbish the whole thing. Which I believe say it just also put a light on. There's nothing like bad news. And T near Lewen, you know, Mimi Jidi say. Me hun say e yade bi aye cooking we che.
1: Okay.
0: O me cooking e che na e ma yendi like yen ka de no hun tem. Like yen ka won sem. Yen ka won sem. Thank you. Na en kuni ni mo kakra. Inti I think say we nya me this a media gimmicks. Ali we na ye. Because Lewen ka de country call Ghana buy no. You know, I learned say I do baby na even conversations and coffee buy or mo bashe bashe na de no ken. Na ye. Media publicity gimmicks are now omo play senior. You bet me di put a movie no and come on more. It I believe that with Dr. Like, you know, I mean these Kumawood people no you own to me and trust the omo.
1: Yeah,
0: you may be a bia or my share which is a debbie. Let's come out to you because sell the win beba out publicly to do sadie, you know. You know, I believe that you know, just I think that sorry to. Digress kakrana Koku Smoke show ya wabo.
1: Oh, when you saw digress you come here maybe sound.
0: Oh, baby. You know Koku show wabo UK few hours Stoneboy handle about out. The torch I say or say you know with Sarko DNA Shatawale caption or my picture and our caption say I mean oh believe it's these two omde omandrin omde omde didi na ninja na I think it's a fake. Even the
1: na
0: devil hates
1: tweet, me. No, me can maybe say sad tweet. No, now maybe say we who. Say we who there.
0: Yeah.
1: What do you think about it? Do you think so? Person tapping into the trend.
0: But I'm here to verify. Say account no. A Stoneboy account.
1: Account no there. Account no there. Verified account. This is the air trend. Say we be a hacker and we be hacker.
2: Yes.
1: But for verification, no there. Stoneboy account.
0: Stoneboy account. Into way say only if they maybe who here no. Two questions. One, an account and an account. And I conclude. I say okay. Say any encounter, then it is coming from the Beam Camp. Uti. To digress attention.
1: Account now that may check you.
0: Uti. Uti. Beam Camp no. A bit me about say. Almost how much she say. Ye de ye bossu account betru say. Uti be ye attention no. If free.
1: Smoke, no so.
0: Yes, Koku Smoke show no so. And because they need Stoneboy in the conversation. What am I saying? Onozo Oko Bushu. Oko Yuki. Omo person omo de spotlight. Na say I also concluded say your Stoneboy or no answer account there. And yeah, ni PR team no. They did a good work. The PR team. Oh yes. PR team
1: now. Meba.
0: Oma Shadaki and say no. Chogum. Like
1: normal friend.
0: Shin Yamagum, yes. You have to do it. Shogum, you get it. Because Charlie, and you see, SAC Nation ne SM. Movement, no. Senior see a nyama kono ma bomo no. Kofi, e yu humpa. No, e yu huma Beam Nation for. E wumu se Stoneboy war ne fans, loyal fans. But se Stoneboy anshe ni ya. Unim se ne, me shwe TikTok one guy na o preachy o ye o kusi di adi bi na me wumu se guy no o ko baby. O se sisi ya no, your big S, the big three S, that is Shatter, Sarkodi and Stone.
1: Yeah.
0: Now, Opritina, Obuse, Gen Z, for normal ye BBC, Om Siciano, Big Terreno, or say ye drop a barco. Now, this Black Sheriff here then.
1: Account.
0: A show. On the summer drop it back on the Black Sheriff here then. A show. It's Gen Z for no. They are on a crusade on TikTok that
1: Black will be eating so Wajibi.
0: Wajibi.
1: Inti
0: omu Gen Z for no crusade say no. So big train no S no.
1: Yeah.
0: She say Juma. Into mu ji back on.
1: Nomadi B account. SSB.
0: Oh, there be a neck and almost said they young person will be in a tunch and only sheriff in the show.
1: Ah,
0: but as an SSS still in the end, Gen Z for no. And interestingly, I'm sorry to say to announce to the Beam Nation, say what some of them are also opinion polls in the comments now. People say that I'm on drop it. Stone from the big three. What I say, no, some material agenda air coso. And I'm saying,
2: too heavy. Too heavy to
0: put. Oh, but and I'm saying, agenda air coso is saying,
1: agenda with the air agenda.
2: Too heavy to be dropped. I'm telling you.
0: And to Kofi, I'm saying, you're normally sheriff here then. And so, because I'm saying, I'm share. You know, almost share and global appeal audience.
1: Yeah, sheriff time kakra. So, yeah, man, time kakra. Ni anshe say obey keep you consistency. Na na ife yaka confirm.
2: Bim Nation, no. But for now, there. Bim Nation, no. Bim Nation, yeah, it's Jesus Christ, no. Who won't pay us? Emo be a way, you know, but like outsiders, and they do it. We are the Bim Nation. Yes, sir. Yeah. Thank you. Bim Nation, if you for no pay,
3: SM4
2: I don't know about anybody else. I know about Bim Nation.
1: Okay, we have for Nana Prempe and our 10 and Kano. Now SSS 3 no, 3S4 no. You should be in the Sheriff account. And only there, Kayaka accolades now. Me and Sanum, you know, I beat you by Conje. And to see you, you don't beat you, no, near the Dawaji beat you have a camera. That's just so much training in a or much beat you cannot show your bad.
0: But I'm feeling this, prelude, yeah. And this small description of the amount of story. Sebi said next week, Yamepe, and I, you're the two was there. It's from <form plan. laughs>
1: Nipa
0: and
1: I'm trying to get a big deal. That top three, no.
2: Oh, yeah.
1: You know, I'm trying to for I affect you come tonight for yesterday. Yesterday, I didn't see a cry. We saw your bar, South African sense, someone also. Everyone actually said, yeah, this our conversation, no, so abroad. Send your South Africa four, one more to Ghana four, one more in the course of the week, Foreign Ministry Air Transport in Nipa 300, if we South Africa, ABPMO, our Ghana has said. Opinion, we could PMO, our presidency, our no. And our director of Diaspora Affairs, Kofi Otredakun, KOD, or no other showbiz personality, what your Bible to just say, South Africa for what Ghana, Mwanda, nothing is going to happen to South Africans here in Ghana. Yeah, this sound common. San say, South Africa for about the showbiz now, any of my collaborative pan, Wusha, I'm a piano, honey free, and yeah, Kodja and a Ghana piano. Na one more mutual movies be bree ewo chrome house no meaning movie directors ni be bree a omo ko South Africa no me kutwa obi so omo a omo se cost no ewo fem inti no se ye ka se ye ni South Africa for relationship no ekose ya we nyina ya de ahwa e be affecting crop for there's a section of the Ghanaians so omo se omo de omo fa ho ye retaliate South Africa for no ye ba ni di san come no

0: South Africa for ensense mo a medi kan ebo mu no eso na ansa mekwa bidwafo ho no mayehwe South African businesses bi a e wo kroma sei na yenhwe se ye ka se ye boycott businesses we are e ye easy sa ana se ye ka se ye sabotage business we are e ye easy ana e ba ko a nipa dodo na ni eye telecommunication back home, telecommunication network back home. And no, arguably, no, it's the biggest in Ghana. We did say, well, we need to, a South African company. Salso, and Multi Choice Ghana, DSTV, for no. Womoso, South African company. 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Anglo Gold Ashanti. Gold Fields Ghana. Now, same thing with this week, the Gold Fields crap there. Yes, I'm going to renew my contract. Gold Fields Ghana. NFA Engine Ghana. 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ShopRite. Baby, I'm going to go to Nigeria to pictures. ShopRite. Uh-huh. And also, South African investment. What Ghana has he? You see, hotels been here, there, so can home. Laboratory centers been here, there. And a pharmacy, pharmaceutical business has been here. I mean, personally, in a nutshell, no, why would we say South African businesses are work from us in a Dawson over the weekend? You know, you can say over in the course of the week, you know, Nipadodona na Eka, say, Bea, young boy, quote, say, South African businesses are a work from us. Na, me personally, be sabi before, say, easy, sir, say, you're sorry, I need a boy, quote, South African businesses are a work from us. And I send a mekan, you know, video makers, no. Be bring up South Africa. It's an say, Omo amini omo chuchun koma, omo tra e affordable. Na mi bisa say, ah, na say we over for flights, ni adio, ni affordable. Ne say, omo tra, ye location na, ube tia, ye mfane be 50,000, ewa Ghana, ha say, you know, uko South Africa, hwa, ube nya location na, efe, ayo no kran, ube tia be 10,000. Aha, na I say we need care in Kakra, so I say I can for the sake of this conversation. We say South Africa, no more crono. Some part of the crony develop picture here, the Kakra. Aha, inti no, omo wo eye locations be bra e boa with videos a Ghanaian musicians no eye. Timi bi sa, ye be tumi eye ye ni amo omo sa akeke, abra ye su ye hu ye enkwashiri ye, ana ase. Ye ni omo ntina pepepe, na eja. Yemfa boni o maye nyina yemfa ncho mo mkb
1: Esther
0: Reynolds
1: me production e on na se ko
0: patcho ye production my mkb na
1: we're on
0: production we're on mkb ma minti o
1: okay so South Africa same way there ni akeori bekano and no one awakano then I'm a person mature no he's in the diplomatic office okay bibi otse no se ne se so kasa no if you go to South Africa today and you engage any of their ministers or their president himself, he would sound in a way that sounds he's not even in support of what is going on. Am I making any sense?
0: Mm-hmm.
1: Say, we engage president of South Africa, Cecilia, and I say any minister in South Africa, Obe Kasa to send your air cause South Africa on Jin Tumu, and yeah, dear, or Penis was saying, and yes, sir. Because of the office he is sitting in Tisekeodi Kasasa. I mean, I understand where he's sitting and where he's coming from. But let's look at the thing on the ground, reality on the ground. Mm-hmm. This is what the people are doing. Say no more, yeah. They even bring it on social media. Now, I'm on phone, you say no more, yeah. In Tinkay, you're returning favor, and I'm not heading. And now, why are you saying, I say, Yabana, Usutiana, Woodyo, before these guys should start actually attacking people. There were videos out there. Look at the foreigners. They are sleeping peacefully in their rooms. There were videos all over. They hunted them before they started actually attacking them for a long time. You know, like I said, Kio Didier or the office, like or the diplomatic office, so Kasa Tsepini, into a Kasa Tsepini, say South African penny for when you say, oh, we are not like Julius Malema came or say, and can say, one more time, Kakra.
0: Oh, no,
1: say, you're
0: queer,
1: so if you ask anybody in any big office, I don't make us suggest like the way Kio Di Kasa, but we on the ground, how do we feel about this? Kio Di Ninuabi, and I who say you're born as soon TV soon in your would you be okay? Would you be happy? But she will come, but maybe you're turning to son or because I'm speaking from the citizen point of view. We are very angry. We are very, very, very angry. Niakosuna ye buefupa, she and pa is it nyabi. They can go. I mean, we will lose nothing if we make them go. Intermediate, I'm actually calling for them to go in peace before we actually start to come at them like that.
0: International, so there you are for more Mukasa.
1: Yes, 100. Mm. Because this thing is becoming like a normal thing with South Africa. This is not the first time they are doing this.
0: I know Monday.
1: This is not the, like a woman, sorry, and the strangers are taking her away. They are doing this. Then the last time I saw before this, they were actually killing people. There were videos of Charlie, bad. They keep doing it always. And then share social media questions here. I'm a looty stranger, foreigners, no, I'm a shop, no, I feel they're called goody fridge money or channel video. Do you think the police people in South Africa are not seeing this? The authorities are not seeing this? So if you are seeing it and you're not doing anything about it, it means clearly that you are in support of what they are doing.
0: Because my papa, I'm a politician.
1: Oh, no, our opposition. Malema is in opposition. Malema, Julius. Malema. Yeah, Malema, South Africa. No, no.
0: Dabi, not president.
1: Politician.
0: Politician.
1: And our opposition.
0: It's not our chance.
1: I don't know what he's talking about, you know. So, they should go. I don't even support the violence. They should leave peacefully. They should leave peacefully. Because Nyankrofoni, other countries, other African countries have started cutting certain supplies to their countries because of what they are doing. Yes, so we are humans. Yes, we are not fighting them. Say, when you have a contract, they should go. We don't want them. Because, being this patriotic, going to bring our people back to the country because. 2024. Me patron now why na year president of Ghana Krumah
0: 2024.
1: That government been there was.
0: That's 2024.
1: July 2024.
0: July.
1: Yeah.
0: And then nana.
1: I found myself in a country. Me koto adibi ayento mu crab.
0: Like. I mean, you found yourself outside Ghana.
1: Yes,
0: right?
1: Inhuman situation, inhuman treatment. Be a me koto mu. And I'm a far. Yeah. Ghana. What's the name? Embassy no number that me from mu okromo. And you said me found a man I didn't have the number, so I went to look for the email on social on Google.
0: Okay.
1: And I made sure mommy say money. I told me you know. I think they read it nicely. Responded. Yeah, they replied it, okay. And then even gave me a number to call. I called the number and explained things to them. Say, "Yami here's a CR," and they say. Flight. Say ticket. Whatever. I just want to go. I need your help, please. A lady that spoke with me told me to my face, say, the government does not give money for such things. And for me to see, say, ibi dumu wu South Africa. I buy it to me. So if ya sa kwa kwa jio mwa ba kromano. So many pa.
0: Okay.
1: It sounds so ejami as in bisa say. Is it ending in South Africa? And I say Ghanaians in the diaspora will be out, which will be the president is like the government is coming to get you. And because I can tell you for a fact, Masa, Dubai, how ya okun Ghana for? They are like trapped. They are like you are trapping a bit or they can't ultimate back or person but it's got a bit tough flight ticket go nibi but since assisting our kumu or honor and yakra
0: okay
1: into South Africa then I'm about to social media and I'm on phone in a room into be offered the embedded social media and say how do we also how do they get the government intervention in these cases because it shouldn't be only for South African people because what is good for the goods must be good for the ganders like I'm off on chiromo missy could Dubai higher charger bro. People are like slaves. Ghana for they are like slaves.
0: Okay.
1: They say your foreign minister. They say Ghana ni enye ne kasa me person me repeating the words. No say also Ghana ni enye slave or so enye how do you call it? Obi oni ma meno orphan enye orphan enye. We would like him to spread his tentacles and do amanoni bebe Ghana for bebe obi omo bre. We need help.
0: Titreisha hono.
1: I swear to
0: God. Okay. Nyabema me da si bebe Esther. Esther, my minty was drink first. South Africa for Ghana for young retaliate and I say Jayede Boniface, yeah, number one on the Boniface trend. Since young fancher woman, yenkoye nim.
2: Kofi, I don't think we should retaliate.
0: Sir.
2: Yes, I don't think we should retaliate because yeah, Ghana for no. Everybody knows we are far matured.
0: Mm.
2: And yeah, yeah, country, a lot of other countries, they actually look up to us.
0: Say, gateway to Africa.
2: Say, and yes. Mm. So, almost looking up to us, and say, ah, Ghana, dear.
0: Mm.
2: So, I don't think we should retaliate at all. Like, xenophobic attacks, it started in 1994.
0: Mm-hmm.
2: And it has been going on for a long time in South Africa. South Africa, and it's true.
0: Yeah.
2: People are trapped in Asia. A lot of Ghanaians are trapped in Asia. This Arab country is near there.
0: Mm.
2: And then it's either they don't have their way to come back home, or just walk away stranded for no reason. Ah, yeah, bully. You know very well, say, yeah, well, embassies were all of these countries. You go forward, now what the petition, you're supposed to wait for a number of time. In there, 500 people from South Africa, about Ghana.
0: 300,
2: yes, yeah. Thank you. Thanks for the correction.
0: Until what they also may retaliate.
2: Until me, dear, me, see, may retaliate. Mm. Now, this should be something that should be going on. Like, Abaina Edia Bay, me, bo Abaina Basu so much. I'm, like, very proud of our country for taking this vast step. And I shouldn't be, say, okay. South African because people are actually suffering in other countries. It is said, okay, we also want to return back. It would help us so much. Because you think the world is just like that, everything is all fun. But who took one could you be mass? So now, why are you trapped? Why are you stranded? And now, but yes, he said, hey, there's no place like home.
0: Okay. Mm, yeah.
2: Yeah.
0: Estari knows me that's a bit. Nana?
1: Nana,
0: mami tio, and you should see, bring a few calls, be and I wrap it up.
3: Kofi, asemwe no. Me feels you're a mere baby. You wait to me. Aye.
0: I call deep into it.
3: I call deep here, okay. But for purposes of your time, you know.
0: Fetwa, no. But purposes of your time.
3: Hey. Yeah.
0: Hey.
3: But.
1: You and
0: Kumpacho, only your microphone off. Nana Kasa meet you.
3: Into, you know, Nidi Kai Mebo, your foreign minister. Okujato, Honorable Okujato Ablakwa, Ebebo Nabaso.
0: Okay.
3: And your more ministry, Hunina. In collaboration with the government, say all my idea, all my show, say, you know, the Adebu or the United States of America, say, you know, say, USA, ukum, when one American, I want to sanitize my word,
0: okay,
3: say, one American, who can, senior, a whole nation, a yomoya, say, US, for much as omu domuchi, moja kra, it ukum almost, or my swap, wumpu, or muko, a coinia, na, or mine, omudi yao. You know, in T NMA obi oya American be an awfully proud say oya American because protection is very una omoko baby now o don't saka one American, o don't saka the whole nation. Nania your minister yaye any abaye emma ye feel proud as Ghanaians. Say yensu your co baby ya ye team wana ye soon for abina bit me abeji. Now this have made a big statement to the rest of Africa, say Ghana, yemfa citizens, and Ghana yemfa edishi enyede.
0: In
3: Niagro, what did I say? Yemfa edishi in Niagro. Saying Tino, sa statement na.
0: Ababontino.
3: Sa statement na. Or yaya no. Put a lot of value and put a lot of a premium on the country. Ghana, meka se, ya de pa. Afe, meba to a certain way be na. Baby, I meba ne se. Se, yezi two wrongs
1: doesn't make it right.
3: Doesn't make it right. And he says South Africa, so. Yeah. With the tubo. We diplomatic issues. What do I say? Diplomatic issues. And he, say in South Africa, you know, say you say you're returning the same thing. Let's ask, you see, my question is, yenhwe indicators no, yenhwe indicators no, a bit to me, ama South Africa, so you be Ghana for a bit to me, I yes, I dear no to them. O Kasano, O Bo, two in the friends, institutions, companies, Omo Yede, Omo was stronghold, Ewa Ghana, for we don't want to, yen damage. Yen damage any other company be edi waha. But Osha, Kofi made mention of MTN.
1: Yeah.
3: Kofi made mention of some mining company near there. Shadi, unim say your labor force for Ghana, 14 million. We are almost 40 million labor force.
1: Yeah.
3: Ghana employs almost 40 million out of 30 million plus
1: over 35 million people. Yeah.
3: Now Oshimwa, MTN particularly MTN a year case study.
1: Okay.
3: Now MTN etria almost 10.5 billion taxes, direct and indirect taxes, in my government.
1: Okay.
3: Now Ocha MTN and the little researcher Mayor has said, MTN has employed almost shadow. MTN nkwa emwe to me I employ directly and indirectly 900,000 Ghanaians.
1: Okay.
3: 900,000 amounting to almost 1 million.
1: Almost
3: 1 million Ghanaians. Yes. So ena oshimwa se MTN enkwa etu mi enu be employ yankwa for
1: close to 1 million. Yeah.
3: Look at the Momo vendors around any idea in yana. Same thing kwa etu mi a yesa di na se yade issue bi basa se the issue bi basa se oh because zeno you see the attacks were on business people ewoho so mumfio but se ye ba ane se ye retaliate the same. We have to bring the conversation to a table. Na MBA maybe any so. What am I say? CC has also attacking MTN. Na MTN soon free kumua. MTN employ people over 900,000. Kofi, what am I say? It is also in MTN fewer. Then it means that HSA, the government, and the reason why government has not come out, government come out, make a public statement, saying HSA, the repercussions, you know. What I said, the repercussions on our economy, it is there. Anyway, we should have an equally competitive telecommunication company
1: sure,
3: like.
1: Sure, we can have.
3: No, I'm coming. We have it. Your telecell, your Airtel.
1: We have.
3: No, your damage will be a juma. But your back competitiveness now. Nah. You know that MTN, our competitive market. For purposes of education.
1: Mm.
3: What am I say? For purposes of education, inti, say your back, ne, per se, your chest, okay. Let's go and attack MTN. And then it means that we are ready to put almost 900,000,
1: close to a million
3: people redundant.
1: Yes.
3: What am I say? So, and come on, idea. We have to be balanced in the conversation. But me, I attack and I condemn Adibia Akoso El South Africa. No, diplomatically, internationally, about any area. We condemn it.
1: Okay.
3: And even though try Julius Malema, no,
1: yeah,
3: sir, one of their opposition leaders, no,
1: yeah,
3: about explaining, and in some years, no, it is as a result of history, and they have not been able to come terms with the fact said they have to accept my identity as South Africans. In to try and this same South African or chair say they have in fact one low self esteem because of our background, no, or Mufri, no. And no explain this as they haven't come to accept say a krono your modia. Oh, inti for we are not encouraging say Ghana for we should do the same. But say kwaya, yeah, no, you're reasonable people. Ghanaians Oshemwa, on average, you know, we are very reasonable people. Inti yeah, sorry, pekopen kwa take an organization in the name of it's because South African organization. He should say impact being
1: okay.
3: Omono they look beyond the impact the foreign businessmen or foreign nationals on Omoyo Kumo and upon and then make sure social media the streets of Durban it was empty. And some of the same South Africans, some of Marco Scuno, video, most of the supermarkets and shops
1: empty.
3: Were empty in the street.

0: Cause okay, yabani ayadi, but I'll say yeah, Africa say yeah, we know the right thing. I'll say Africa say we know what is right. Yeah, younger son, our president Eko campaigning for this transatlantic slave trade. And we were my challenge, Sadi, you know.
1: Yeah.
0: Until we, Ghana is always the leader, a banner democracy, a banner human civilization. So I will say, Ghana, no, we have to spearhead. African, you know, who said, Modi, yeah, Bayern, we know better.
2: We know better. MKB, now you're about to be Ghana.
1: Me personally, I say, yeah, Ghana for, yeah, Jesus Christ, the secretary. Yeah, Jesus, the secretary. All right? Like, if you engage any South African leader, this is how they are going to talk. They will speak like the way Nana spoke, all right? Very diplomatic. Mamu, mamu, you say. But it is the people doing the thing. It's not the authority. It's not the authorities. Okay. It's the people. Authority in India, definitely they will speak like the way Nana spoke. Unyu opinion be at Nasi, or Beka sa diplomatic like this. But the people on the ground are misbehaving, and the police are looking at them. You see, and Ghana media me Ghana na meti yezemi. Yeshua says, "See ya." Say Ghana ni be sorry. Won't say ni yeka say see ya. Say Ghana ni be sorry. Call shop right. No come misbehaving. See ya. Trust me, Ghanaian police will go and arrest that person. Catch him. Say you don't know what I'm saying. Say Ghana ni be sorry. See ya. Come misbehaving. Shop right. Yeah, betcheno. Yeah, betcheno. So why are the police not arresting the looters? And I'm sure I'm not looting them, and I'm booting Crawford. You don't do anything to show, sir. You don't put any punitive measures in place, sir. Okay, if you misbehave, you will arrest, you will do no, nothing.
2: Okay, yeah, man, yeah, so my man, Kwaho Manus, only a few calls now. Young Queen, Ebusham is now join the conversation. You know, South Africa, if we, woman says, I'm the end of day, yeah, retaliating, Omonko. And I say, young fire, homo bunny, and chomony, and your Montana Krumha. 0551 656 6565 0551 656 6656. My mentor on Kaiwo, South African sense, I'm no, yeah, D. Bevlia Faglo, so home, come on, Tino, Ibia, won't crunch, and send me our person, Oka, a tree, Bevlia Faglo, and then the family now between me and the other. Hello, good afternoon.
3: Good afternoon, Miniatama, for my what you say.
2: Namiado, me, and Hoy, and Pacho, also, eh?
3: Ah, oh, by the other chair, that's you, Michia Muina.
2: Then, Namiasi,
3: Pacho. 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And a compensation be a one way with your own problem. Because at the end, there's your own friend support. You're quite Nigeria. The same thing, one way, what's he young quay crew, the whole country, who you're Nigeria crew. And the one is the sound fast ship, any man Nigeria. I'm a friend, I'm a fool. If you find him, that's the bridge, so mobile. If you're young, you're a butcher, not any, and you're all way. What a monkey, one for all in Ambra. No, you are in Amba. That mentality, because Ghana, no, I just had the whole world knows country Ghana. I say, but Ghana, no, as I say, you're wanting me, D. I lead the BIA friend and crew, my uncle, said Ghana, Africa cry about. So it is hard to a man, yes, I am. What do we see from crab? But baby, I look without crutches. That's your crowd. I see no hospital in Anina, the book of Farm. If you are there, would you actually? Yeah, buffoon. I'll buy any day.
2: Okay.
3: Who buy any day? If you be a car, me, crab, magia. What do you mean now, baby, Ghana? They are one toy. Who shall tell you this? What do my barn, Yamau, Bibi Kakra? What was it? Social media, I'm not going to be 5,000 minutes transport. It's a bit, I'm not sure. Gana yeye abuti.
2: Okay.
3: One.
2: You.
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0: that's the brace, so fray. 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
1: Yeah, afternoon, sir.
0: The patrol didn't even be out of the free.
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0: I'm going to go to the next one. Emotions, emotions that were assembled more.

0: I'm afraid you know I say. One with you, Jumedi, and you know I say. A friend of Kofi Annan. What's your Star Reynolds in Kant? What's in an Apre Pen Kant? 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
1: Oh my God, what a feeling.
0: Feeling.
1: 21st century. So she go tell him.
0: Yeah, Kwani, you see me, Fidian in the ha. 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
2: 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In Jesus' mighty name, amen. Children, love prayer. 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Men, love prayer. Let's all love prayer.
3: 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Today I'm going to talk about why children need prayer. Children need prayer so they can live a good life on earth.
0: As the Bible reminds us in 1 Thessalonians chapter 5 verse 17 to pray without ceasing. So we stand together in faith interceding for families, nations and all who seek God's star. Don't miss this powerful hour of prayer every Saturday 10 p.m. to 11 p.m. And don't forget to call us on 0205 727471 or 0542 691 421. 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

0: 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It is time to connect with God and witness miracles through prayer.
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2: 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In Jesus' mighty name, amen. Children, love prayer. Women, love prayer. Men, love prayer. Let's all love prayer.
3: 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Today I'm going to talk about why children need prayer. 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
0: As the Bible reminds us in 1 Thessalonians chapter 5 verse 17, to pray without ceasing. 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

Rap, rap, rap, rap, rap, rap, rap, rap, rap, rap, rap, rap, rap, rap, rap, rap, rap, rap, rap, rap, rap, rap, rap, rap, rap, rap, rap, rap, rap, rap, rap, rap, rap, rap, rap, rap, rap, rap, rap, rap, 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

0: Woman of God.
1: Apostle.
0: Tonight, I heard the sound of the Spirit that tonight, about few minutes ago, or get it to a few minutes ago, it's minutes, it's not an hour, that tonight is the night of power.
1: Amen. Thank you, Jesus.
0: Woman of God, give us the scripture. Mazuli bros kabada. Therefore, and love prayer radio ministry, Jumedia de Brew, our Plan B FM every Saturday from 9 p.m. to from 10 p.m. to 11 p.m. from 10 p.m. 11 p.m. Another for baby beer will be a wood say a beer, no Memfa, a year empire by a bona and anatri and diagro. Tonight, the Lord said by his spirit that it's the night of power. Acts chapter 1 verse 8. The night of power. You are lacking information. The Bible said, lack of information or lack of knowledge. When the Lord says lack, when we say lack of information, it's different from lack of knowledge. When the Bible says lack of knowledge, we have something called the word of knowledge that comes from the Bible, that comes from the word, that comes from the voice of the Lord. When we are talking about knowledge, we are talking about the mind of God. We are talking about the Bible. So the Bible said, God said in his word that if you lack knowledge, you're gonna perish. Therefore, we are not talking about that power that people lean on other juju and other occult and other terror, but we are here to announce to you that there is something called the promise of the Father, which is the power of God. There is only one major promise that our Heavenly Father made, and he made it so clear, and let me say emphatically, he made it so clear that he said that this is the promise of the Father. The other day, Jesus had conversation with his apostles. Jesus preached them, he taught them, he was teaching them, he taught them, and the Bible said, whilst he was teaching them, they were also asking questions, and they came to an aspect of the subject, and Jesus said to them, listen, apostles, listen, disciples, there is one thing, there is something, a mystery, a revelation, something that God has given to the church, something that God has given to his children, that thing that God has promised, a promise that he has promises children, that promise is for the children and for the children's children. When you read Acts chapter 1 verse number 8, Jesus spoke about the promise of the Father. When you jump to Acts chapter 2 verse 37, 38, 39 on, Apostle Peter also preached to the people about the promise of the Father, and Apostle Peter lay emphasis that this is what Master Jesus, our King of Glory, the Son of God, he taught us. So we are also teaching the people who are hearing the infallible word of God. And the Bible said that then Peter said to them that this is what you need to do. You need to baptize in the Holy Ghost. When we say baptism of the Spirit, we have baptism of water, and we also have the baptism of the Spirit. Apostle Peter emphasized more on the baptism of the Spirit. The baptism of the Spirit can only immerse or can only come by repentance. Somebody hearing the voice of the Lord tonight, we

0: MP and a minister. Me come for one simple and powerful and powerful. One simple and powerful. The way is so simple and open. The way to become so used to this power, which is the promise of the Father, the Holy Ghost, is so, so simple. Then Jesus said to them, according to Acts chapter 1, verse 8, woman of God.
1: Acts chapter 1, verse 8, let's hear the voice of the Lord.
0: Amen.
1: But you will receive power.
0: You will receive power.
1: When the Holy Spirit comes on you.
0: When the Holy Spirit or Holy Ghost come upon you.
1: And you will be my witnesses in Jerusalem and in all Judea and Samaria and to the ends of the earth.
0: Woman of God, anytime the power of God comes upon a man or a woman or a child, what happens to him that he becomes like light? You begin to glow. You begin to glow in fire. You begin to glow, shine. You begin to, God gives you exposure. God gives you expansion. Now we hear, and that energy is the power.
1: Yeah.
0: Somebody shout, power.
1: Power.
0: Upeska, you need the power of the Holy Ghost. Mm. You don't need to kill. You don't need to shed blood before you make money. That one, God will ask you. Anyway, ready, baby, so. May I see me done?

0: of God, give us the book of Luke, Mazule Bruski Baradaya. Luke chapter 4, verse 38. Tonight is the night of power.
1: Amen.
0: Yeah, come for Emma when Nana G. Bombaya Mount. Now we try to be phone lines. You know, the Spirit of God will baptize you as you give your heart to Him. Opera Nana G. Yamin Concro and Gusra Hordimba. So get ready, woman of God. Give us Acts chapter 2 and let's do 37. Opera Radun Concro Hordimba. So get ready. You'll be baptized in the baptism of the Spirit. Tonight is the night of power. Somebody shout power.
1: Power.
0: Somebody shout the power of the Holy Ghost.
1: The power of the Holy Ghost.
0: Wherever you are, shout the power of the Holy Ghost.
1: The power of the Holy Ghost.
0: Somebody shout, Lord, I need your power.
1: Lord, I need your power.
0: I need the power of the Holy Ghost.
1: I need the power of the Holy Ghost.
0: In the name of Jesus.
1: In the name of Jesus.
0: Somebody shout, Jesus.
1: Jesus.
0: Woman of God, read Acts chapter 2, verse 37 down.
1: Acts chapter 2, verse 37.
0: Woman of God, ekin kai pa mechremo ya ya kase mo akain kasa emo.
1: Let's hear the voice of the Lord.
0: Amen.
1: When the people heard this, they were cut to the heart.
0: When in Crawford Bible sinapite preachi abatema abagana, mediyem fatu abo webushi emo, ene pite shase so kanyanko puansam. I come for Jesus Christ to a mom. The Bible says, Abra yes, Peter, can you make some Christ to whom some edit shred a year a man for no Bible? So I simply romu a homo, a romu a cumemo. Now, if you're your motion,
1: and said to Peter and the other apostles, brothers, what shall we do?
0: And I'm saying, I'm here seven. A year, a room, one commemorant. I fed you a more fresh, a shiafono, and now possibita. Any other disciple and say, Oh, we brothers, and snow more catcher, I must brothers, Diane Yanianum, Cecilia T.S. was a woman, when Yanimudie knowledge, after ye so, into Diane Yan, and I do be a one so da wumpem, what now came, what be be dear, will be some questions, bebre, what questions, bebre, our cumem, I will be sent to dear crowd. Wonye ebi cross obi sasa yesu die krada menyemfa situation hu ene anaji.
1: Peter replied, repent and be baptized every one of you.
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0: 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Peter's mother stood up and started preparing for somebody shout, praise God.
1: Praise God.
0: Somebody shout, Jesus.
1: Jesus. 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

0: Good night, woman of God. Open the phone lines. We'll pray for you if you are sick. We will stand with Talabo Shadaba. Tonight, Jesus is healing, the night of power. And Anna J, the next last 5 minutes, you be your altar call. The next 5 minutes, you be bumpire, obi bia, opese. Onya, the Holy Ghost baptism, we will pray with you. And wherever you are, the Spirit of God will touch you and you will be baptized with His Spirit. And obi sasye se, unya, the evidence of the speaking in tongues. Ebi won kan kasa hodo da opeso kan the tongues no baptism of the spirit no but the nana ji akunya kasia ayuade konkon katrese. Tonight is the night of power. Based on the scripture, Acts chapter 1 verse 8, Jesus said to his disciples that when the Holy Ghost come, you will receive what?
1: Power.
0: And the Bible said, Acts chapter 2, Peter preached the people, and the people asked them, what do we do? And Peter said, repent, and you'll be baptized. Woman of God, let's hear the voice of the Lord from Luke chapter 4, verse 38. Luke chapter 4, verse 38. Yintie asembi, esiye, ewo Peter fie, Apostle Peter fie. Tonight is the night of what?
1: Power.
0: Maybe you'll be a woman of God, friend, full lines, you know.
1: You can reach us on 0551 655 65 65 0551 655 65 65 or 0551 655 66 56.
0: Woman of God, read the word of God. Pastor Sabre, bet me Afre will pray for you. Sabre, Ufre, now per se, and no bombay, say, Yamin Concron, and baptize you in the spirit, baptize you in the language of the baptism of the spirit, that is the language of the Holy Ghost. If you are sick in every part of your body, Jesus is touching you tonight. Shadabada. Hello, good evening.
2: Good evening, Papa.
0: I'm saying. 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Peter fee echo to Peter yere emame na ububu eguo high fever acheno na erati yesu ode wansa eto ne so obompaya preko pe ye mother in law of Peter esore ya papa ya bompaya sabre se yesu fonsa kaya mame ewo yesu debo. 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
1: I'm back to a friend, Kwame.
0: Bra Kwame.
1: I'm back to die bonny Kwame soon, die. 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
0: Also, die now, where they?
1: The who were walk a sea by your dime.
0: Your mom pies, I bring. Eradi a bomb by my bra Kwame. Was some 35. What some say? Verse 1, 2, 3, 4, 5, Psalm 35. The Bible said that I, God, I will contend with those who contend with Bra Kwame. I will fight those who fight Bra Kwame. Oh, God. Your word says that you will release your angel who draw a sword. Let the angel of the Lord who draw a sword cut every head of every snake that appears in your dream from tonight. Let every snake, let every demonic entity, let the witches and wizards, when they appear in the form of a snake, let their heads be cut off. Let the sword of the Lord chop their head off. In the name of Jesus. Onyankopon a javelin, onyankopon sword, and come out and nana jay. We seize that evil dream, because when they appear, their heads will be cut off. In the name of Jesus, we decree and we declare, and it has been established.

0: We will pray for people who are not able to call, but read the book of Luke chapter 4.
1: Luke chapter 4, verse 38. Let's hear the voice of the Lord.
0: Amen.
1: Jesus left the synagogue.
0: The importance of church. Jesus left the church. The Son of God himself went to church and left the church, and he left the church with what? With a lot of power. Say power. You are walking in power. Somebody shout power.
1: Power.
0: Somebody shout Holy Ghost power.
1: Holy Ghost power. And he went to the home of Simon
0: Peter.
1: Now Simon's mother-in-law was suffering from a high fever.
0: Yaka high fever what ya adami hu high fever na hay fever adami hu bi at the sabodam hu papa where why it hu sa kwala nsemani so we at the sabodam for I send somebody so kakra na woka. It is somehow the mother-in-law is suffering from. You can't say it's yare. Continue.
1: And they asked Jesus to help her.
0: Ah, and he because daddy Jesus so what banko abe pie fie de yesere wo boye. And na na die be pompa because urade Jesus bo ame. Yare don be a dam so urade jebe. Finish it and let's pray.
1: God have verse 39 so he bent over her and rebuked the fever.
0: And ti omuka say Jesus yesere wo boye no. And Jesus kan yare ne nim eye fever high fever ne nim.
1: And it's left her.
0: And prem prem wona and na dwi ubenya wo yare sempre kase urade Jesus.
1: Urade Jesus.
0: Mam sasu bebi wo bi wo kase urade Jesus.
1: Lord Jesus.
0: Ne eye me.
1: Whatever is wrong with me.
0: Don't be a ya tato me so.
1: Any sickness that has been placed over my life. That sickness of the blood. Sickness in my head. Sickness in my body. Sickness in my organs, in my belly. Lord, that which I'm not able to deliver myself from. Lord, deliver me. Lord, as I pray tonight, show me mercy.
0: In the name of Jesus.
1: In the name of Jesus. Whatever sickness, oh

0: Any disease that I cannot deliver myself is a chronic disease. Any chronic disease from my head to my toes and in my belly, my organs, that which the doctor has told me is rotten or spoilt. Lord, show me mercy. Lord, show me mercy. As I pray this evening, show me mercy, Jesus. You did it for Peter's mother-in-law. Then, Lord. And so, Lord, I believe that as I pray now tonight, you will deliver me in the name of
1: Jesus. Don't give up.

0: Name above every other name, Jesus.
1: Jesus. Thank
0: Another
1: you,
0: for
1: Jesus.
0: Another G. You come for Jesus. Woman of God, lead us to Christ tonight.
1: I want us to join hearts together as we pray, as we receive our Lord and Savior Jesus Christ.
0: Baby, be a when you Akuma Kronia, Jim Bakua, Bray, ye boy and Quanji Empire, them the prayer of salvation. God,
1: I want you to join me saying, Lord Jesus,
0: Kasay Radiesu.
1: I thank you for your word that has come forth.
0: That was said, Nana Jima Tunsem.
1: Father, Lord, I know I am a sinner. And I believe that you sent your son Jesus to die for my sins. So, Father, tonight, wash me with his blood. Cleanse my heart and my mind. Write my name in the book of life. And use me as a vessel of honor, O God. Father, restore unto me the joy of your salvation. And let men see that this is the doing of the Lord, and that they will run to the Christ that they see in me.
0: And
1: this we ask through Christ our Lord.
0: When ye be sir, and I'm Jesus Christ, dear Monte.
1: Amen.
0: Thank you, Jesus. Thank you, Jesus. Another four. And Jumedia, the prayer on Air Love Prayer Radio Ministry. Woman of God, Yako Facebook, DNO.
1: 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Ube hu ye name fe fe fe ayede te honum. 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
1: Mrs. Abedu,
0: Flow Sanitary Pad.
1: Mr. Ralph Smith Graham,
0: etc.
1: All the wonderful people.
0: It's your Sabre, Sophie Penny, Reverend Dr. Ebo Abeka Daniels, sending home Kafun, Lady Marilyn Abeka Daniels, Nebusian, Yanani, Assorting Penny for.

0: an empire. Any other siblings, all the colleague workers, and all the church members, friends, loved ones, love prayer line, DJ was any plan B, Madam Junis, any the owner of plan B, Munina, Nami Shramu, sir, and Nana G. Yami Diabia, Nay, Mwankasa, Madame Emma, a radisson for Munia. Radio in Tina Yetia. Ubi aya bo empire amaono. E radia.
1: Amen.
0: I mean shrao. Trump kwekusama kwesi. Good night. 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
1: God bye bless bye. 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God we bless love you.
0: 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Bye.
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2: 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Be a partner today and your life will be transformed, renewed and restored in Jesus' mighty name. 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Children, love prayer. Women, love prayer. 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
0: As the Bible reminds us in 1 Thessalonians chapter 5 verse 17, to pray without ceasing. 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